0: 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That is someone who shows up to the party with mighty wings from McDonald's. Just watch how fast the vibe changes. Crispy on the outside, juicy on the inside. The kind of wings where every bite's got you going back in for just one more, and then one more after that. So yeah, be a good wingman. Bring the mighty wings from McDonald's. Ba-da-ba-ba-ba. Price is subject to that.
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6: 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Feel

103.5 to be more than just music. 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
1: 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Used to.

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You got it locked into the voice of the Bombers, 1K Gaza. Right? 27 minutes after the 8 o'clock hour. Big shout out to those on the road right now, riding to the

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1: International Firestorm. Yeah, that's right. We about to kick off right now. It's all about 103.5 The Beat. You are in the mix with the voice of the Bombers, 1K Gaza. You know we are. Let's get crazy.

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Come on. Hey, where them single girls at? Where y'all at?

That's right, this is the International Firestorm, and it's going down right now. You know the voice of the bomb is inside the studio. Now we just getting started, man. Hey, listen to me. Big shout out to my San Antonio Spurs family.

But if you know me, really, really know me, everybody who really know me from like junior school time, know Gaza always was a San Antonio Spurs. What happened was LeBron just ended up coming to the league. Tim Duncan, Manu Ginobili, and Tony Parker, them was like on their way out with some good battles with the King. But like I say, the King is out now. And they got a new chef in town, go by the name of Wemby. So guess what? When Bron retire, I get back to the San Antonio Spurs. So on that note, I'll be slaughter. I'll be murder. I'll be, yeah, everything in the book, though, KC tonight. Right back after the break, we got more music coming your way, all right?

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6: Yeah, man, Stefano, I could have listened to the body's DJ. No matter about DJ. Chill it.
7: That's right. This is the second half of the International Firestorm. And it goes something like.
8: Baby, you don't have to try to read my mind. Cause you know I want to get it in.
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8: Tell me why.

Fire the beat more than just music. That's right, you got it locked into the International Firestorm right about now. 22 minutes after the 9 o'clock hour. And guess what? Yeah, I'm back on vacation. And if you're wondering how my vacation went, just know I had myself a great time. Because ain't nothing like vacation, you know? Like whoever made a vacation, I salute y'all. Like, you know what it is to get time off from work and still get full pay in times like this. Yeah, I think I could be taking the next vacation real soon.

0: boys, they be doing their thing, all right? We're right back after the break. Keep it locked. It's more than just music. 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

Go watch the San Antonio versus OKC game. I can find somewhere where you chill out and really watch the game and cool out. And like I say, I hope Wemby do what they gotta do tonight. I hope Harper do what he gotta do tonight. I hope Castle play that defense on Shea like how he played last game. And before I slide out, all I wanna say is this. 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

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Get ready to shake it. I went deaf on the beat.

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1: Tonight, clear. A low in the upper 70s. Tomorrow, rain with a high in the low 80s. Currently, 81 in Nassau. Here's Let It Go by DJ Khaled.
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0: 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The Beat keeps you up to date on all the news around you, even at night. Here's what's trending in the Bahamas right now.
1: Tonight, clear, a low in the upper 70s. Tomorrow, rain, a high in the low 80s. Currently 81 in Nassau. 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

future and continue the marginalization and injustice, the youth, so the next people coming after us, I think will be more brutal than what we have done.

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And you know it. But don't you think that this is over now? 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Is it over?

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1: Reading about the incident out of Nassau, Bahamas, I keep thinking about that cashier in Oaksfield. Imagine working the overnight, and at about 3 a.m. on Tuesday, May 26th, 2026, an armed man walks in demanding cash. Police say the suspect is still unidentified, which is unsettling, but it also means the investigation is active. If you were nearby, you probably noticed something small. Cars lingering, a face, a jacket. Share it. Little details can bring calm back to a shaken neighborhood again. Tonight, clear with a low in the upper 70s. Tomorrow, rain, a high in the upper 80s. Currently, 81 in Nassau. 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
1: Thinking about the report out of Nassau, Bahamas, I can't shake the image of a quiet business in Oaks Field suddenly facing a gunman just after 3 a.m. on Tuesday, May 26, 2026. An unidentified male walks in, points a firearm, and demands cash from the cashier, moments that feel endless. Police say they're investigating, but I'm hoping witnesses come forward. Night shift workers deserve safer spaces, better lighting, and company protocols that protect them. If you saw anything, please help bring this suspect in. Tonight, clear with a low in the upper 70s. Tomorrow, rain with a high in the upper 80s. Currently, 81 in Nassau. Here's Man I Need by Olivia Dean.

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1: Who the f*** is you? 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
1: Reading the update from Nassau, Bahamas, I can't shake the image of that Oaks Field business at 3 a.m., a cashier startled as a gunman walks in demanding cash. Police say it happened early Tuesday, May 26, 2026, and the suspect is still unidentified. It's unnerving, but it's also a reminder to watch out for one another. Share tips with investigators, check security cameras, and support the staff who were there. 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Please do come forward. Today, mostly sunny with a high in the upper 80s. Tonight, clear and a low in the upper 70s. Tomorrow, rain, a high in the upper 80s. Currently, 81 in Nassau. Here's Pull Over by Ludacris.
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0: Yeah.
1: 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What do you mean?

0: 103.5. The Beat keeps you up to date on all the news around you, even at night. 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
1: Listening to updates out of Nassau, Bahamas, I can't shake the tension around that Oaks Field robbery. Police say around 3 a.m., Tuesday, May 26, 2026, an unidentified male with a firearm walked into a business, confronted the cashier, and demanded cash. No name, no clear description, just fear left behind and investigators now combing for leads. If you were nearby, check your dash cams, recall anything odd, and call authorities. Small tips snowball. Businesses and night shift workers deserve to feel safe across the community. Today, mostly sunny and a high in the upper 80s. Tonight, clear with a low in the upper 70s. Tomorrow, rain and a high in the upper 80s. Currently, 81 in Nassau. Here's Lullaby by J. Don F.T. Paradise.

What up, baby? What up, baby? What up, baby? I appreciate you. I appreciate you. I appreciate you. I appreciate you. For just being a real one.

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1: Thinking about the report out of Nassau, Bahamas, I can't shake how unsettling it must have been for everyone at that Oaksfield business. Shortly after 3 a.m. on Tuesday, May 26, 2026, an unidentified man reportedly walked in with a firearm and demanded cash from the cashier. Police say they're investigating, and I'm hoping cameras or witnesses help. Night shift workers deserve to feel safe. If you were nearby, share what you know, anonymously if you must. Small tips can break open cases and calm a worried community. Today, mostly sunny and a high in the upper 80s. Tonight, clear and a low in the upper 70s. Tomorrow, rain with a high in the upper 80s. Currently, 81 in Nassau. Here's Pop Dat Thang by Da Bobby.
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1: Thinking about the incident in Nassau, Bahamas, I can't help picturing that quiet pre-dawn hour turning tense. Around 3 a.m. on Tuesday, May 26, 2026, an unidentified male suspect reportedly walked into a business in Oaks Field with a firearm and demanded cash from the cashier. It's chilling, but I'm glad police are already investigating. If you were nearby, even small details, the suspect's clothing, voice, or direction of travel could help. Businesses might revisit overnight safety steps, and everyone should trust their instincts and prioritize safety. Today, mostly sunny, with a high in the upper 80s. Tonight, clear, a low in the upper 70s. Tomorrow, rain and a high in the upper 80s. Currently, 81 in Nassau. Here's I Just Might by Bruno Mars.

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0: 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Here's what's trending in the Bahamas right now.
1: News out of Nassau, Bahamas has me uneasy. Police say an armed robbery happened at a business in Oaksfield just after 3 a.m. on Tuesday, May 26, 2026. A gunman reportedly walked in, pointed a firearm, and demanded cash from the cashier. The suspect is still unidentified, and that limbo is frustrating. Someone knows something. If you were nearby, even small details matter. A jacket color, a car, a voice. I'm hoping the cashier is okay, and investigators get swift leads very soon. Today, mostly sunny and a high in the upper 80s. Tonight, clear, a low in the upper 70s. Tomorrow, rain and a high in the upper 80s. Currently, 81 in Nassau. 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
1: Thinking about that report out of Nassau, Bahamas, I keep picturing the quiet of 3 a.m. shattered in Oaks Field. A gunman walks in, demands cash from a cashier, and suddenly a regular shift turns into a nightmare. Police say it was Tuesday, May 26, 2026, and the suspect is still unidentified. It makes me wonder about the workers left shaking after that moment and the camera angles that might help. If you were nearby, share what you saw. Safety grows from community memory. Today, mostly sunny and a high in the upper 80s. Tonight, clear, a low in the upper 70s. Tomorrow, rain, a high in the upper 80s. Currently, 81 in Nassau. 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

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And I know you ain't got a car, don't make me go and buy you a little Prius. 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
2: This is your Eyewitness News headlines. The weather for Wednesday, May 27th, Good Day, Bahamas. I'm Natario McKenzie. Here's what's topping news. The Davis administration presenting its 2026-2027 annual budget today, outlining spending priorities and fiscal plans for the upcoming fiscal year. The budget communication is presented to Parliament each year and serves as the government's roadmap for economic policy and public expenditure. Be sure to follow EW News for all the latest details. Meantime, Works Minister Clay Sweeting says the flood mitigation and road remediation project in Pinewood Gardens is taking shape, with the contractor expected to mobilize in the coming weeks. The initiative will focus on drainage infrastructure upgrades aimed at reducing flooding and improving road conditions in that community. And the Ministry of Foreign Affairs is advising Bahamians to avoid all travel to the Democratic Republic of Congo, Uganda, and South Sudan following an outbreak of the Ebola virus. The outbreak has been declared a public health emergency of international concern by the World Health Organization. Well, that does it for your news headlines. A check on weather is next. A near gale warning remains in effect for the central and southeast Bahamas through tonight. In the general situation, the island chain will remain under the influence of a broad high pressure ridge today through tonight, with occasional pockets of low-level moisture generating some isolated passing showers. Meanwhile, a relatively tight pressure gradient across the country will maintain fresh to strong breezes through tonight. The daytime high is expected to get up to 90 degrees Fahrenheit or 32 degrees Celsius. 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Once again, I'm Natario McKenzie. Have a great day, everyone.
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3: Groski, you know what I'm saying? You got Wham, you got Billy in this, you know what I'm saying?

is 1 a.m. top of the morning to each and all locked and loaded. Yours truly, Joe Cools. I'm in the building, so you know for sure it's a wild old damn day. Yes, we are going to wild out today. You know why? Because I got a big shout out, boy, and I'm going to shout this out in my 7 o'clock, my 8 o'clock, and my 9 o'clock hour, because this needs to be shout out, all right? Let me give a big, big shout out before I start anything, all right? Because, you know, I tend to forget. I can be real with you. Let me shout out to Miss Leela Baston, and shout out to Brazil Hall and Jaden Larkin as well, all right? Now, I got to big up these three beautiful ladies because they're doing some beautiful things, all right? They're graduating from UB today from nursing college, all right? So shout out to those three ladies, Miss Leela Baston, Brazil Hall, and Jada Larkin. Oh, congratulations on your beautiful thing. UB graduation, headed to be a nurse. It's a beautiful thing, all right? I tell you, I got you in the 7, 8, and 9 o'clock hour, okay? All right, that's what's up. Now, it's 10 minutes past the 7 o'clock hour on the AM side, 27 today, 5th month, 2026. Yours truly, Joe Cools. I'm in the building, and I'm kicking things off and letting you know. Stop on in to Mickey D's, a.k.a. McDonald's, and get your McDonald's breakfast on this morning. Make sure that they are aware that you are a part of the Joe Cools family, so you're going to need the Joe Cools special, hash browns and jelly. For my ladies, let's kick it off. Wild Note on a Wednesday. Good morning.

They made it. Hey, shout out to those beautiful ladies doing beautiful things. All right, trust me. I got Lila Baston. Hold on. Look at me. I done closed the damn text. All right, I got it. I got Lila Baston. Shout out to Brazil Hall and Jada Larkin. Okay, y'all big up yourself doing really beautiful things. And trust me, it is a beautiful thing. All right, yours truly, Joe Cool, is in the building. Morning grind, morning show. Top of the morning once again to each and all luck and loaded. It only gets better from here, for real. Because I'm doing shout outs today. What the hell? But I feel like working, all right? So you could get at me, 44KOOLZ. Now, normally I don't get my personal line, but what the hell? Let's get personal this morning, okay? So 44Cools, that's how you can get at me. Or hit me up on the mind number, 323-775. Either or, they will work. Good morning going out to my brethren, D and the wife, Nadine. Yes, that's my Defense Force crew. They on the check-in right there. Well, my boy D is a Defense Force. Yeah, you know what I'm saying? So shout out to them. They lock and loaded. Shout out to my Half Moon crew and the Half Moon Key. My bad. It's the Half Moon Key. F and B team. All right, so big shout out to Dalton and the whole crew, Half Moon Key and F and B team, whatever that mean. Y'all sound like y'all get, we gotta send them on over there. That sound like a gang, but everything cool though. Everything cool, I ain't snitching. A couple things are trending, but and there's certain things that I actually just look at and you know, shout out to McDonald's. Let me put this in the atmosphere first to get the mind job out of the way. Big shout out to McDonald's. Get your breakfast, lunch, or dinner on. Like I said, get the breakfast on. When you get there, tell them you want the Joe Cool special as hash browns and jelly. All right. Now, also, let me say good morning going out to all of my aunts. All my aunts, good morning. This is your leader. Your leader is saying good morning. And we can slash the aunts. We can just call you TT. All right. So good morning to all my TTs. This is your leader speaking. Oh, man. But y'all ain't getting sick of dime, Ray J, boy. Like, honestly speaking, the other day, and I mean this respectfully when I tell this story, all right? Honestly speaking, the other day, Ray J was walking around with something attached to his heart, saying that he has heart issues and he is on his way to death. That's basically what he was saying. He only has a limited time to live, and he's on his way, all right? Then, next thing you know, he pops out. All of a sudden, he's doing a celebrity boxing match, okay? Now, I don't know who all heard about this over the weekend, because I damn sure didn't. All I seen was I know what the hell happened. How I know what happened? Because Ray J got knocked the hell out, and everybody was posting it. Everybody was, like, sharing it. And it was actually a crazy damn moment. But if you look at this tape, you could be like, what the hell? And then Ray J, in the post-fight interview, he basically is insinuating that it wasn't supposed to go that way. He wasn't supposed to be knocked out. It wasn't supposed to be a situation whereas but he did not want to explain anything because he said he did not want to get anybody in trouble. But basically, what he was trying to say, in other words, was, boy, it wasn't supposed to go like that. And I can understand you saying it ain't supposed to go like that, right? But I want y'all to understand this too, for too. And especially my young adults who listening right now. Just because you slap somebody, that don't mean that person is going to slap you back. Follow me. If you start the fight and that person ended, and they did more than what you did, you can't get mad at them because you started that fight. I'm just saying, that's how things is go. So leave people alone. And I ain't saying that that's Ray J's situation because she should have left this boy alone a long time. But anyway, that was me just running on. Yours truly, Joe Cool. It's the Morning Grind Morning Show. Good morning. I gave you.

0: If I had one wish. Hey, boy, I ain't gonna lie. Top of the morning once again, each and all lock and loaded. Yours truly, Joe Cools. I am in the building, and the water tank is on its way, so you already know what time it is. We're gonna turn this radio all the way up, but we can carry on like today is Wednesday. Oh, no, I didn't have anything lined up. I just was running with it, all right? So good morning once again to each and all lock and loaded. It's your morning grind, morning show, 20 minutes past the 7 o'clock hour, 27th day, 5th month, 2026. And we got a little more time left within the month of May. Yeah, how many days in May? First one, get that right, I will tell you good morning. Good morning. I tell you, we wilding out this morning, boy. But, yeah, but I don't know what's going on with this Ray J character, but, and, it's to the point whereas his sister Brandy, because the other day he was actually trying to stand up for Brandy, because, some comments were being thrown out and it didn't really make Brandy look really all that good. So he basically jumped online to say that, you know, he's prepared to put hands or, step in the ring. Wow. I guess he shouldn't be saying that no more. But anyway, he was prepared to defend his sister's name, okay? Then Brandy jumped back on the internet and basically said that respectfully, she loves her brother, but the best love that she can give her brother is space. And her and her family choose to distance themselves from him at this particular time, and they feel that that is the best way to love him from a distance. So that's Ray J's situation. My situation is they got to pay some bills and keep the current on. I'll tell you all about Alive and how they trying to get you to the NBA Finals. And you know I don't want to talk no basketball. But did anybody watch that damn game last night?
1: Anytime you're going out, you need a good wingman. That is someone who shows up to the party with mighty wings from McDonald's. Just watch how fast the vibe changes. Crispy on the outside, juicy on the inside. The kind of wings where every bite's got you going back in for just one more, and then one more after that. So yeah, be a good wingman. Bring the mighty wings from McDonald's. Ba-da-ba-ba-ba. Price is subject to that.
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0: I can be real with you. Shouts out to Rick Ross and French Montana in this one. And I think they just give him Moxby credit at this point in time, because it's the Morning Grind, morning show, 30 minutes past the 7 o'clock hour on the AM side. Once again, good morning to all my TTs. Yes, that's my aunties on this road. This is your leader. That's coming in from your leader. Good morning. Y'all drive safe on the ride to school, on the ride to the JOB. And if anybody out there BSing or done caused some BS on this mine road, y'all call me and let me know so I can let everybody know what the ghetto traffic report is, okay? All right, so we can try avoid that situation and that area so we can keep things flowing, okay? All right, the war tank is in the boot and we're about to set it off right now. And I did tell you that Alive says it is good to be alive. They are trying to get you to the NBA Finals just like that. If you're not an Alive customer, you need to go inside any of the Alive nearest stores near you and get yourself sorted out right now. That's how you can enter to win. And if you're an existing customer, just go ahead and sit down and upgrade. All right, figure out what you need to do to upgrade so you can get entered to win. And trust me when I say it, boy, the way these basketball games looking like lately, it's going to be one hell of a finals. But you already know the New York Knicks are already there. So shout out to all the Knicks fans. I ain't giving you all too much of a round of down applause. But I thought San Antonio had it all wrapped up. I really did think that San Antonio had it all figured out. But last night, the Thunder, I don't know, they showed me something. And they got a point right now. They at a point whereas only one game away from seeing the New York Knicks in the NBA Finals. And that there is going to be an epic game. Anyway, we ain't talking basketball. The War Tank is in the building. Y'all take your time with that. 44KOOLZ. Shout out to Quest. I am working this morning.
1: 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The Beat.
2: I me say, why with the tanker? The girls them we are sponsor. Our career, me say, no boy can't anchor. Serious, we serious, make them know we are no ramper. And we go on the street, we response for. I me just say, watch out, the water tanker, them feel the king of representing. Let's go, make it, man.

Shout out to my Turn Up crew. Last Night by Cheetahs was a different movie, but big shout outs to, boy, you gotta just leave the movie right there. I'm gonna leave the movie right there. You could take advantage of another movie tonight, and I can just leave that one right there as well, all right? Anyway, War Tank is in the building. Ocean Spray, they got the Sparkling Cranberry. BWA is making sure that is possible. That's Bahamas Wholesale Agencies, all right? Stop on in wherever you want to stop. And if they ain't get Ocean Spray Sparkling Cranberry, I mean, they joking on this road, but you tell them they need to stop. Matter of fact, you know how Bahamans like Rao? Ask for the manager. If they ain't get Ocean Spray Sparkling Cranberry, just ask for the manager and start rowing. Tell them they joking on this road, boy. They joking. Call BWA, all right? But in the meantime, we ain't running on. It is that time we allow you to understand that yours truly, Joe Cool, is in the Pope of DJ Affairs. This is what we do on the morning grind.

0: you want it,
1: if you want it, if you want it, if you want it,
0: best if you want it,
1: if you want it, if you want it, if you want it,
0: tell me what's up,
2: tell me I'm special.

say good morning going up to Hunt. Good morning, Hunt, aka Tina. Good morning. Hey, Tula, we wildin' out on this Wednesday, right?

0: Yeah.
1: Like some new Drizzy drink right. From the Ice Mine.

0: to work tomorrow in the mornings and school runs or whatever. That's a little pep in your step. Drake albums are there. You have a lot of bangers.
1: Nobody.
0: If you work in a hotel, it's different.
1: Nobody.
0: I tell you.
1: Drake, that album, nobody.
0: Based on...
1: You know what? He got hits because he's Drake.
0: Yeah.
1: But they're really... Nobody.
0: Like I say...
1: Like the one with Sexy Red, that Cheetah Print. I only like it because it actually says Cheetah Print. You know what I'm saying? The song, okay, but it ain't no...
0: Well, he get a chance to lock. Or must he with 20 spots? 20 spots.
1: He dropped 3 damn albums one time. He was Tupac, Biggie. He all got one chance. Telling you, but he was like, "Boy, you know what? I'm taking over this time. He ain't no one to know. He made sure that no one else get on the charts." But it is what it is. Shout out to all the Drizzy Drake fans. But I'm not knocking the album, all right? So, I mean.
0: Which album are you knocking? All?
1: I'm not knocking it at all. You know what I'm saying? Drake never was, let me be honest, and he just never really was my speed.
0: Okay.
1: I appreciate Drake and his music and his craft and what he brings because he is one hell of an artist. You know what I'm saying? But for me, he just was never, you know what I'm saying?
0: I understand.
1: Yeah, you know what I mean? Give me the Jeezy and the,
0: because
1: as a South boy, give me the South all day long. You know what I mean? I need that bump. I need that trap. I need something with something.
0: Say something with
1: that. Yeah, you guys got me running around just crying to the ladies all damn day. No, man. Come on, man. Go in the trap, man. Go learn how to be a man. Ladies and gentlemen, we got to tighten up and pay some bills, right? Keep the current on. Shout out to each and all lock and load. Yeah, we just ramble, but that's what we do on the Morning Grind.
0: Morning show.
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5: This is your Eyewitness News headlines. The weather for Wednesday, May 27th. Good day, Bahamas. I'm Natario McKenzie. Here's what's topping news. The Davis administration presenting its 2026-2027 annual budget today, outlining spending priorities and fiscal plans for the upcoming fiscal year. The budget communication is presented to Parliament each year and serves as the government's roadmap for economic policy and public expenditure. Be sure to follow EW News for all the latest details. Meantime, Works Minister Clay Sweeting says the flood mitigation and road remediation project in Pinewood Gardens is taking shape, with the contractor expected to mobilize in the coming weeks. The initiative will focus on drainage infrastructure upgrades aimed at reducing flooding and improving road conditions in that community. And the Ministry of Foreign Affairs is advising Bahamians to avoid all travel to the Democratic Republic of Congo, Uganda, and South Sudan following an outbreak of the Ebola virus. The outbreak has been declared a public health emergency of international concern by the World Health Organization. Well, that does it for your news headlines. A check on weather is next. A near gale warning remains in effect for the central and southeast Bahamas through tonight. In the general situation, the island chain will remain under the influence of a broad high-pressure ridge today through tonight, with occasional pockets of low-level moisture generating some isolated passing showers. Meanwhile, a relatively tight pressure gradient across the country will maintain fresh to strong breezes through tonight. The daytime high is expected to get up to 90 degrees Fahrenheit or 32 degrees Celsius. 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For more details of today's top stories, log on to our website, ewnews.com. 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Once again, I'm Natario McKenzie. Have a great day, everyone.
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right there. Yeah. Motion Party. That's what's up right there. In the meantime, 10 minutes past the 8 o'clock hour on the AM side. Shout out to each and all Lock and Loaded. And it's 27th day, 5th month, 2026. Yep. Caribbean Wives and Spirits holding us down. And I encourage you once again, like I always do, to log on. First and foremost, do it safe and responsibly, all right? Drinking, that is. You should already know how to be safe and responsibly logging on. But once you log on, CWSBahamas.com, and go ahead and place your order, and they will definitely drop it off the next day free of charge for you, okay? All right. Good morning, going out to my whole Caribbean Wines and Spirits farm. Y'all know y'all is farm down there, for real. As a matter of fact, I got to re-up on my abacuses, yeah. I had some company over the weekend, and you got to re-up. Anyway, as we move, a couple things trending within the 242. It's one of them days where it's been a short week. I don't even know if I'm supposed to be just running on and running on and running on. So I know, but I may just, you know what? Let me think about it. Can I think about running on and running on and running on? Because sometimes you don't really want to run on and on and on. Sometimes you just want to bust one tune and just, you know what I'm saying? So I can bust the cartel right now, and then we can figure out if we're going to run on and on and on. 10 minutes past 8 o'clock hour. Good morning.

Mariah the Scientist, Burning Blue. Top of the morning once again to each and all, locked and loaded. It's your morning grind, morning show, and I'm still debating. I'm still trying to figure out, should I or should I not? And at this point in time...

0: Seaman, KB on that one right there. Homegrown flavor, that's for Saba, right? Shout out to the Caribbean Wines and Spirits holding us down. And I figured out I ain't running on with too much, but the water tank is going to drop down in about 10 minutes. And it's going to be a beautiful thing, all right? So just stick around. Big things are going right here on the Morning Grind Morning Show, okay? All righty then. And shout out to my Alive crew. Like I told you, they said it is good to be alive. Why? Because they're trying to get you to the NBA Finals, and it is a beautiful thing, all right? Trust me. 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Only if you win, though. 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

0: Yeah. No, that ain't what he say. Anyway, Chris Brown, Under the Influence, all right. 31 minutes past the 8 o'clock hour. We got the War Tanker in the building, all right. That means we're going to set things off. Why? Because that is what we do. Good morning going out to the Shorewind crew. Yeah, for real. The Shorewind is doing it real big and beautiful as well. So you definitely want to check them out the next time you think about thinking. Stop on in the Shorewind, okay? Okay? All righty, Dan. Ain't no running on right now. I already told you, in the beginning of the 8 o'clock hour, we wasn't running on. We just running on and playing music.
1: 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The Beat. This your boy, Shine 242. Y'all know how the thing go. Big up DJ Tank. The one and only War Tanker Pope of DJ Affairs. Y'all know how it go. Let's go!
0: The safest thing is to just keep your name in it, like, because I don't, Hey, in the meantime, between time, that was a little, shots at each and all lock and loaded. As you can hear right now, we got a little soca situation going on. And I can be honest with you, shots to all my undercover soca lovers, mate. Yeah, you know, I'll be having all these soca parties and soca fets and ain't telling nobody, but it seems like the whole soca community know what's going on. Everybody but Cools. It's okay. It's okay. Everything cool. I can crash one of y'all soca parties them still. Yeah. And I can wet everybody up. And I can put paint on everybody. Oh, that's called a fet, right? Just checking. In the meantime, like I told you, we ain't slapping up no more on this radio. The War Tank is in the building. Yours truly, Joe Cools. We are ready to let you know to log on CWSBahamas.com.
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1: I gotta behave myself, but I ain't gonna lie. Soakers just do a little something different, Ron. You're still all right. Big up all my veterans, everybody who've been checking in, still all right. Y'all big up yourself. Take your time, take your time. We wilding out on a hump day. Yeah, it's a hump day. Well, hump morning. We ain't getting even into the day yet, but it's all good. 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Short commercial break, got to keep the current on. Pause for the cause. When we get back, we got the news, all that good stuff up and coming still, all right? Yours truly, Joe Cools. War Tyke, we in the building. It's the morning grind, morning show.
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12: This is your Eyewitness News headlines. The weather for Wednesday, May 27th. Good day, Bahamas. I'm Natario McKenzie. Here's what's topping news. The Davis administration presenting its 2026-2027 annual budget today, outlining spending priorities and fiscal plans for the upcoming fiscal year. The budget communication is presented to Parliament each year and serves as the government's roadmap for economic policy and public expenditure. Be sure to follow EW News for all the latest details. Meantime, Works Minister Clay Sweeting says the flood mitigation and road remediation project in Pinewood Gardens is taking shape, with the contractor expected to mobilize in the coming weeks. The initiative will focus on drainage infrastructure upgrades aimed at reducing flooding and improving road conditions in that community. And the Ministry of Foreign Affairs is advising Bahamians to avoid all travel to the Democratic Republic of Congo, Uganda, and South Sudan following an outbreak of the Ebola virus. The outbreak has been declared a public health emergency of international concern by the World Health Organization. Well, that does it for your news headlines. A check on weather is next. A near gale warning remains in effect for the central and southeast Bahamas through tonight. In the general situation, the island chain will remain under the influence of a broad high-pressure ridge today through tonight, with occasional pockets of low-level moisture generating some isolated passing showers. Meanwhile, a relatively tight pressure gradient across the country will maintain fresh to strong breezes through tonight. The daytime high is expected to get up to 90 degrees Fahrenheit or 32 degrees Celsius. 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For more details of today's top stories, log on to our website, ewnews.com. 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Once again, I'm Natario McKenzie. Have a great day, everyone.
6: Do you feel it? 8 years of more than just music. 103.5, The Beat. Yeah.

them know, T.I. on that one right there, still banging in the trap. Yeah, 10 minutes past the 9 o'clock hour on the AM side. And before I hit the music, I feel like a stale joke. Can I get a stale joke? Yes, I can get a stale joke. All right, FYI, what do you call a bear with no teeth? I'll give you a second. What do you call a bear with no teeth? You call it a gummy bear. Y'all know my jokes ain't meant to be funny. When they drop in my spirit, I got to drop it in your spirit as well, all right? So FYI, that's how it is, and that's how it's got to be. Top of the morning once again. It's your morning grind, morning show, and that's how we rolling. 27th day, 5th month, 2026. And I had another stale joke if y'all want to hear it. Yeah? Really? All right, a little later on, I'll hook you up with that one, okay? Remind me, though. And speaking of reminding, I got some passes to give away. Only if you're serious. Only if you're serious. I got some passes for a ladies' night that's going down tomorrow. Only if you are serious. 44 Cools, 44 K-O-O-L-Z. Okay? All right. Happy birthday to anybody celebrating the birthday you are with some porn stars, YouTubers, and Instagram thotties. On my birthday list, as I kick it off right quick, we got, okay, y'all bear with me. Like I told you, I have to go through a whole lot of. Rapper Jada Kiss is celebrating his 50th birthday today. Shout out to Jada Kiss. One of my, he's actually in my top 10 rappers. You know what I'm saying? Jada be flowing. I wouldn't even lie. Also, on my list, I got Richard Schiff, 70 years old. If you know, if you Google his face, you'll be like, yeah, he played in a whole lot of everything. And to keep it rolling, Bella Helcott, she's a movie actress, 38 years old today. Andre 3000, yeah. That's one half of Outkast celebrating his 50th birthday today. I'm thinking I'm going to drop some Outkast. I'm thinking I'm going to do some 3000. Yeah, I got to. Also, on the list as I wrap it up, because I ain't saying too much of nothing at this point in time. Yeah, that's it. Andre 3000, all right. So anyway, I'm going to bust this too. And after that, I got my local celebrities up and coming. So if you are celebrating the birthday, we are not Facebook friends. You better hit me up on my phone like ASAP. 44KOOLZ. Let me hook you up with a shout out or your friend or any of your family members if they're celebrating the birthday.

0: Give thanks for your reason. Shout out to everybody celebrating a birthday today. It is your birthday. OMG. Yeah, that's what's up, all right? And in the meantime, it itself is going to crack another stale joke. Would you like to hear one? All right, I can make this one super simple and super easy, all right? What is Forrest Gump's password? Now, this is one of them jokes where as you had to watch Forrest Gump for you to actually catch it. What was Forrest Gump's password? All right, you ain't know? Let me tell you. One Forrest one. You get it? No? One Forrest run. It's the... All right, that ain't me one laughing over you. Everything cool. That ain't me one in the room anyway, so I ain't got no shame. It's the Morning Grind, Morning Show, 27th date, 5th month, 2026. Run, Forrest, what? All right, I'm done. Or should I drop another one? You want another one? Yeah? Anyway, local celebrities, before I get too jiggy up in here, because y'all know I ain't scared. I ain't never, ever scared. I got my local celebrities. Let me, happy birthday, Ollie Inna still. Happy birthday going out to Ali Darville, celebrating a birthday. I got Arthur Thompson Jr. I am sorry, Mr. Thompson Jr. Arthur. Otto, big up yourself. Yeah, that's when you know you was a baby and then. There's no such thing as Arthur. Otto. When the hell we get Otto from Arthur? Welcome to the Bahamas. You gotta love it. I got D. Miller celebrating a birthday. One time for Tito Moss. One time for Schoolie. Tito Moss, big of yourself. Lorena Roll is on my birthday list celebrating a birthday. DeWitty Burrows, happy birthday going out to you. I got Sugar Russ Chrissy on my list. And Mr. Andrew Mercenary. Mercenary, big up on yourself, wherever you're at, celebrating your 8 strong still. All right, ladies and gentlemen, that's about the size of it, fire and ice still. I ain't leaving yet, but I will say I'm going to hook you up with a double shot artist. That's one artist back to back, and that's how we roll still, all right? And just like yesterday, I will put it in the atmosphere. So if you got something on your mind, an artist that you would like to hear back to back, you could hit me up, 44KOOLZ, 44Cools, and I'm going to wipe for you, all right? We working. It's a throwback type of, well, it ain't even a throwback. It's a hump day Wednesday. Where in the hell am I going? See, I got cheetahs on my mind. But anyway, speaking of cheetahs, ladies' night. Ladies' night goes down at Club Cheetahs at the Courtyard, all right? And ladies, if you're feeling special and you want to feel extra special, let's party tomorrow. Call me up. I got the passes with your name on it. But you got to tell me your name so I can write it down.
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It's all good. It is definitely all good. 30 minutes past the 9 o'clock hour. I mean, it's 30 minutes to the 10 o'clock hour. That time is brought to you by nobody. Sponsored by nobody. But we could use somebody. I'll call my sales agent, Tamika, ASAP. Good morning, Miss Tamika. And I do apologize once again. I know, but I just call Tamika name every damn morning as my sales rep. And then as soon as someone started talking to me, I totally forget. So shout out to Tamika. I picked this phone up to do something. Oh, that's what I was supposed to be doing. Leela Baston again. Let me get that shout out again. Miss Leela Baston. Graduating with honors. Yes, graduating with honors from UB, the nursing college. Her and her friends, they're doing it real big in the 242. And it's a big shout out. Brazil Hall and Jada Larkin. Y'all big up yourself. Jada Larkin. I like that name right there. I like the name. I like all these names. You know what? Y'all keep doing it. I like y'all. I like what y'all doing. Keep it up, all right? And that's what's up. And for everyone else who graduating or hitting the milestone today or this week, big shout outs to you as well. Okay? All right? That's what's up. In the meantime, between time, a couple things I should be running on with, but I don't tell y'all, but this ain't no running on day, boy. You know why? Because it's Andre 3000 birthday today. And there's some ladies out there that I really would like to talk to, but I sense I can't reach all of y'all. I want you right now to pass the message on to your friend. The friend with the attitude for no reason. Let her know that today is Wednesday and she need to lock and load Monday to Friday to the Morning Grind, Morning Show. Joe Cools and the War Tanko.

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0: Olivia Dean on that one right there, talking about she need me to be the man that she need. Nah, not this year, maybe next year. It's the Born and Grind Morning Show. That's what decides it for I and I still. I got to hook you up with that double shot artist, and I got a request in for some Ella. Ella May, to be exact. So, yeah, I'm going to bust that Naked. You remember the Naked? Yeah, for real, I'm going to bust that one. And that was the only one requested. So you still have time if you want to hit up with another LMA. You know, she got some fiery tunes, but like the 24/7, the Trip, the Boot Up, Short Clock. I could go on and on. But anyway, it's your choice. 4-4 Cools. Hit me up right quick before I push out still, okay? All right, that's what's up. And once again, take your time, 242. Where there's trending to be a beautiful day today. High of about 87, low of 77. And we are in the tropics, so you could expect scattered showers at any point in time. But once it gets too hot, it's going to rain. That's how it is. And that's how it's got to be in the tropics, all right? And I will be live on location. DJ Forsyth just hit me up. Technical extraordinaire. Say, Cools, we live on location around 12 o'clock today. But he ain't telling me where the hell we going. So I don't know. Forsyth by eye. I know the eyes be faulting up sometime. Got half of the information, but it's all good. My unfiltered fam will let you know. Wagwan still. During the 11 o'clock hour when they kick things off, okay? All right, that's what's up. And in the meantime, between time 242, ain't no more slapping up. I already told you, we did that yesterday, and it was a long weekend, so that was too much slapping up.
1: What the hell is the word?

time for us to do what we do. Still all right. But it's only hump day Wednesday. So, you know, for sure, we got two more days to wild out. Throwback Thursday is a beautiful day because that's when we get real, real, real crazy up in here. Still all right. But in the meantime, between time, you can tell a friend, text a friend, Joe Cool's War Tycho. We shut it down Monday to Friday. Yeah, on the morning grind, morning show, still all right. Got the double shot artists all lined up, so it's going to be a beautiful, beautiful day. You got to speak it and believe it, okay? And shout out to everybody who hold us down, especially the promoters. Yeah, big up to McDonald's. First thing in the morning, get your breakfast, lunch, or dinner on right there at McDonald's. Let them know that you want the Joe Cool special, okay? All right, then. Caribbean Wines and Spirits, along with Bahamas Wholesale Agencies. Yes, they got the Sparkling Cranberry, Bahamas Wholesale Agencies, that is, in stores, and it's available to you now. If the store don't have it, let them know that they're joking. They need to call BWA ASAP, all right? And let me say a special good morning to my Dunkin' Donuts family. OMG, boy, I got to big up my Dunkin' Donuts family because you know why? I got Dunkin' on my mind. And since I actually headed out west anyway, I go into the Venetian Village. Yeah, that's the new plaza all the way out west. If you haven't stopped there as yet, I encourage you to stop there. Dunkin' Donuts up and then they looking, oh, so 2026. In the meantime, keep a smile on your face for whatever it is you got going on. And remember, 242, it is nice to be important, but more important to be nice. Take your time and be safe. Round about 12 o'clock, you'll hear my voice again live on location because the beat will be on the go. LMA all lined up right now, our double shot artist. I ain't gonna lie, true confession, I love this song and what it means. Take a-

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3: Soulja Boy, tell me. Hey, I got this new damn for y'all called Soulja Boy. You just gotta punch, then crank back three times from left to right.

It's Harvest Time Edition. 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
1: This is your Eyewitness News headlines. The weather for Wednesday, May 27th. Good day, Bahamas. I'm Notario McKenzie. Here's what's topping news. The Davis administration presenting its 2026-2027 annual budget today, outlining spending priorities and fiscal plans for the upcoming fiscal year. The budget communication is presented to Parliament each year and serves as the government's roadmap for economic policy and public expenditure. Be sure to follow EW News for all the latest details. Meantime, Works Minister Clay Sweeting says the flood mitigation and road remediation project in Pinewood Gardens is taking shape, with the contractor expected to mobilize in the coming weeks. The initiative will focus on drainage infrastructure upgrades aimed at reducing flooding and improving road conditions in that community. And the Ministry of Foreign Affairs is advising Bahamians to avoid all travel to the Democratic Republic of Congo, Uganda, and South Sudan following an outbreak of the Ebola virus. The outbreak has been declared a public health emergency of international concern by the World Health Organization. Well, that does it for your news headlines. A check on weather is next. An air gale warning remains in effect for the central and southeast Bahamas through tonight. In the general situation, the island chain will remain under the influence of a broad high-pressure ridge today through tonight, with occasional pockets of low-level moisture generating some isolated passing showers. Meanwhile, a relatively tight pressure gradient across the country will maintain fresh to strong breezes through tonight. The daytime high is expected to get up to 90 degrees Fahrenheit or 32 degrees Celsius. 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For more details of today's top stories, log on to our website, ewnews.com. 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Once again, I'm Notario McKenzie. Have a great day, everyone.
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1: Well, right now, we have a young lady in the studio. What are you about? 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Let me hear what you have.
2: 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Morning's music, folks. 103.5 The Beat. Good afternoon to you. It's a happy hump day, man. Oh, boy. I miss y'all. We miss y'all. It's good to be here with you. Hope you're having a fantastic day. Hope your afternoon is off to a great start. Your morning, your whatever. But we're right here now. We in the Lunchbox Mix. Big shout out to the sponsors. Of course, it's all about Paradise Games for you this hour. And, of course, the Nassau Cruise Port. Keep it locked right here where it's at. We'll be taking you through to midday, man. DJ Melody coming through with the Lunchbox Mix. We are streaming live on TikTok, so if you got to get in there and make your comments known, we got you. All right. In the meantime, in between time, sit back, relax, and enjoy. We in here. It's the midday and morning's music. It's 103.5 The

0: That's right, more just music, folks. 103.5 The Beat, DJ Melody, doing a thing for you right here in the midday, man, as we make our way through. Right about now, we got to go check in with the cool one. That's right, Joe Cool's in the Beat Squad, definitely out doing their thing right there at the Nassau Training Center on Gladstone Road. Before we do, though, got to remind you, it's all about Paradise Games this hour, all right? Paradise Games is definitely holding you down with their two-time Paradise points. That's right, every Tuesday is two times Tuesday, all right? And that goes for 48 hours from Tuesday straight through Wednesday. So you still got some time to get those points in today. All right, so every time you spend your $10 in online and casino, you get double the points for 48 hours. All right, so you still got some time leading into tonight. Definitely check out Paradise Games, www.pggames.com. Also, we can't forget, it's all about the Nassau Cruiseport. Don't forget to follow them on social media at Nassau Cruiseport. And keep in touch with them to see what they got going on for all the social events. But, of course, you know, they're always open for you to come on out and do some shopping with some luxury Bahamian brands, grab something to eat, or maybe just chillax a little bit, all right? Like I said, got to check in with Joe Cools right now over there at the Nassau Training Center right there on Gladstone Road. Cools, what's going on?
1: Hey, good afternoon, Mo. Yours truly, Joe Cools, live on location just like that. Training Center, we talked about it last week, and now we're doing it this week. It's LPIA Job Fair, all right? And it's a really, really good look. I got my good friend Ryan here, and you know, like I always establish protocol, so let me put it like this. My name is Joe Cools. You are?
2: Hey, I am Charlotte Knowles Thompson.
1: There we go, Miss Charlotte Knowles Thompson, all right? Now, we was talking last week, but yes, this week, we got to let everybody know what
2: yes,
1: the deal is.
2: Yes, it's actually happening. Actually happened after weeks and weeks of planning. Bahamas, under the sound of my voice, if you're looking for gainful employment, the Lyndon Penn International Airport, we are hosting our third annual job fair, and we're here at the National Training Agency on Munnings and Gladstone Road. We started at 9 a.m. and we go until 2:30 p.m. If you are looking for a job, or you know somebody looking for a job, we invite you to come down. And when you come, we want you to dress professionally, walk with your passport, your valid police record, and a reference. We have over 16 companies here represented today, and to help you find gainful employment. We just need you to be here.
1: Yeah, and that's a beautiful thing, all right? Shout out to the airport, making sure that everybody gets something gainful yes. to do, all right? And you never know, because this could be a career opportunity, because you could start today, and 30 years down the line, you still live.
2: Absolutely. This is not a job. This is potential career. There's opportunity for growth. The hardest thing is to get in. And in getting in, you need to take that first step,
1: yep.
2: because we will train you, and there's continuous training and professional development to prepare you for the next level. You just need to come in an open mind and a mindset that I want to be the best version of myself. I want to contribute to this country. Tourism is everybody's business, and we want to ensure that we always have visitors at our shores and returning visitors. That's important.
1: You got me up. I'm ready to get my passport and sign up right now. I want to work to the airport. Hey, we ain't going nowhere, no time soon. We'll be broadcasting until 2 p.m. Yours truly, Joe Cools. I got Miss Knowles Thompson with me. You got to say the whole thing the correct way, you know
2: exactly,
1: what I mean?
2: Exactly. Charlotte Knowles Thompson.
1: There we go. Hubby can get mad if she don't put it out there like that, all right? We had the training center, Munnings and Gladstone Road. Come down with all your papers, everything necessary to start your career today.
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7: That's right, folks. Just like that, we are back. You're locked in to none other than the Midday Man. It's a Lunchbox Mix, more specifically. That's right, DJ Melody holding you down right here. And, of course, we are making our way through, as we do, Beat Squad out and about. So we'll definitely check in with them over the course of the next hour and change. But in the meantime, right now, it's all about Paradise Games. It's all about the Nassau Crew Sport. And, of course, it's all about you on a hump day. We holding you down, getting you through your week. It was already a short one. We got to make it a good one, all right? Keep it right here where it's at. More than just music, it's 103.5 The Beat. Baby.

0: That's right, 103.5 The Beat, more than just music, folks. Happy hump day to you, man. DJ Melody definitely getting us through the lunch hour. As promised, we got to go check in with Joe Cools over there at the Nassau Training Center. Before we do, though, got to remind you what we got going on over here. Of course, it's all about Paradise Games for you this hour. Want to make sure that you slide on over and check them out. www.pggames.com. Don't forget, you must be 18 or older to play. And every Tuesday is two times Tuesday. All right, two times Tuesday means you get double points for every $10 spent in casino play only. So that means from midnight on Tuesday morning straight through to like 11:59 p.m. Wednesday night, you get double the points for every $10 spent in the casino. All right, again, must be 18 or older. And of course, please play responsibly. To also, as well, we can't forget, it's all about the Nassau Cruiseport. The Nassau Cruiseport is your one-stop shop for all things Bahamian. 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So if you've never been out there to see what's going on, trust me, you're not going to want to miss it. And of course, who can forget First Fridays? First Friday of every month at the Nassau Cruiseport is a mean old party. Of course, you can follow them on social media at Nassau Cruiseport for event updates. All right, folks, we are going to check in with the one Joe Cools, and then of course we're gonna head back in to our regularly scheduled program. Joe Cools, what you got going on down there on Gladstone Road?
1: Hey, Mojess, yours truly, Joe Cools, live on location. I told you, it's going down right here at the training center, all right? And let me say it like this. They have everything set up so beautiful. I honestly wish I had my information to see if I could get myself a job right now. It is going down at the National Training Agency, all right? Now, we're on the, not the front side of the Gladstone. We kind of like through the Munnings Road side, all right? And once you walk in, like I said, everything is set up so beautiful. It's just honestly organized, all right? I got another lady with me right now, and we're going to just keep running on and keep telling you why you need to be down here today, all right? And I got to establish protocol. So I go by the name of, good afternoon, ma'am. My name is Joe Cools. You are?
2: Simone Thurston.
1: All right, Miss Thurston. What we got going on today?
2: I am the manager of the Public Employment Services Unit at the Department of Labor, and we are here partnering with LPIA in this Job Fair Initiative.
1: And we encourage each to come on down and get yourself sorted out today.
2: That's what we're looking for. Persons, you can't lose here, because if you're not lucky at the LPIA Job Fair, the Department of Labor agencies, our agents are here taking your information and putting you into our database. So once this event is over, you have the opportunity to reach out to the Department of Labor, or the Department of Labor can reach out to you.
1: Beautiful right there. So basically, like you said, I mean, that's like a double, that's a double luck right there. That's a good luck.
2: There you go.
1: All right, that's what's up, all right. Now, FYI, we keep saying airport, all right. So for everybody who think that, no, you just doing airport, no, this agency is out here, all right. All those stores inside the airport, they looking for people, all right. And those that are set in here right now, they trying to hire you. The 700, the KFCs, the Dunkin' Donuts.
2: Opportunities are available like nobody's business here today.
1: I like the way you said that, for real, all right. And shout out to everybody, like I told you, it is going on in a beautiful way, all right. Shout out to Ms. Noel, she got everything organized. And you know the beautiful part is, as hard as it is outside, I glad you're all inside. Oh, man. Thank you very much, Mom. We can talk a little later on. I got 700 right now, but to come out the door, let me see if I can chop it up with my partner right quick. All right. Once again, you know how we do it. Even though we know each other, we establish protocol. My name is Joe Cools.
3: Rayford Ramming.
1: All right, Mr. Ramming. Now, what we got going on today, sir?
3: Well, we're trying to bring some of our best citizens down to the airport to work at LPIA.
1: I'm telling you, I like the way you said that.
3: Yes, I represent the Myers Group, Director of Operations, with emphasis on Anthony's and Quiznos. And today, we have Quiznos and Kentucky Down Operations, with emphasis on Anthony's and Quiznos. And today, we have Quiznos and Kentucky Down here. We're looking for a few good persons.

0: 242. I don't think you're all hearing, man. We got a whole job fair going on right here at the National Training Agency. On top of that, you got actual employers in here ready to work with you. Work with you to get you on the job site. I don't know what the hell you're waiting on. Gladson Road, Munnings Road, this where you need to be right now. Thank you, Mr. Rahman.
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0: And we are back. Yes, we are here. Do not adjust your dials. It is I. It is Mo. It is me. you're locked into Unfiltered Area in the Midday. Happy hump day to you. It's been a minute, I know, since you've heard my voice. Like take vacation but I'm here with the one Melody. Gotta send a big shout out to the sponsors, of course, this hour. Big shout out to our Atos fam, that's our Wendy's, Popeyes, Marco's crew. Don't forget breakfast, lunch, and dinner. They've definitely got you covered. Make sure you go on over, hit them up, check them out, get yourself hooked up with all of your faves. Don't forget you can still upgrade to win right now with Wendy's. You have a chance to win lots of daily and weekly prizes, but also the grand prize VIP trip for two to Essence Festival, Music Fest right there in New Orleans. Listen to me. I enter in every week. I feel like, you know what I mean? So you have until June 18th, get your food orders in so you can get your entries in to win, all right? To also as well, of course, all about our Liquid Courage fam. They'll be joining us in a little bit to see what we got new going on with them. Talk a little bit about, I guess, the Bridgerton brunch that would have happened. Can't forget our Ashore Win fam, always giving you sure ways to win. And of course, we can't forget our Ace Hardware Nassau fam, celebrating their 2 years, too, also as well, for all your hardware supply needs, all right? You're locked into Unfiltered here with Mo Andrew in the midday. It's Mo and Melody still, but that's going to have to be okay. Melody, what you saying?
1: Radio.
0: Yeah.
1: Radio.
0: So I have a question for you. Okay. You know, usually somebody will be like, oh, where do you rate yourself or what scale you put yourself on, right?
1: Mm-hmm.
0: So let's do this. If you had to rate yourself on a scale of 1 to 10, I want you to tell me where you'd rate yourself. And before you do, this is for everybody. 323-775 is the number. Of course, you can hit us up on the Facebook Live feed as well, all right? But you cannot use 7.
1: Oh, my God.
0: We eliminating 7. Okay? We are eliminating 7. Automatically, we're taking 7 out of the equation. Where do you rate yourself on a scale of 1 to 10 when you cannot use a 7? This changes the scope of things intensely, right? Okay, let's see.
1: I was thinking about how I could say 7 points.
0: No. You take it. So that means either you think you're an 8 or up, or you think you're a 6 or below. So 323-775. Also hit us up. Like I said, Facebook Live feed. You can message us individually. If you have to rate yourself on a scale, where do you put yourself? And let's try to be realistic. If you think you were 10, by all means, say 10. You know what I mean? But I'm just saying, and of course, this is based solely on physical attraction first. Like, if we just look at ourselves on a physical attraction scale.
1: I can give myself a little 8.1.
0: 8.1? Okay, I'm out of that. I think I had to go, and see, this I think speaks to people's not wanting to be like, it's like, you don't sound conceited, but you also, you ain't calling yourself ugly. You know what I mean? Now, mind you, 6 is above average. Six is above average. Five is in the middle. Anything above 5 is average. The only reason I felt like I had to put myself on the 6 side of things was because when I started thinking of, like, who I consider to be 10s, right? Mm-hmm. And then, like, 9s. Because I feel like now we're getting into, like, that territory of, you know, when you see somebody, you'd be like, that real? Like, is she real? Like, is that a real person? Like 10s for me are, first of all, I don't even think 10s exist. Right? Because if a 10 is perfection doesn't really exist. Mm-hmm. So now we're going with, like, 9s. When I think about what a 9 is, and I'm like, I bet. I know I'm not a 9. That's cool. That's all right. And I go 8. I go, well, I don't know if I... So I could live with a 7. But if 7 is off the table, because that's where everybody puts... Everybody goes with 7 because it's safe.
1: Okay.
0: Right?
1: I was going to go.
0: I was like, I guess I got to go with a 6. I was watching a podcast and this girl... I think she's beautiful, by the way. So when she put herself on a 6, I was like, what is this? What I do? You know what I mean? And I think she's a gorgeous lady. But it's funny because the more she spoke about it, she was like, you know, we get so caught up in this idea of just someone's attraction being physical. But we know that once we get to know somebody, that number changes. Because you could look at somebody and they could be an 8 or 9. And you get to know them, you'd be like, oh my God. Like, oh, they're annoying. Or, oh, they're so disgusting. Or, oh, they. And so now you can't even see that 8 and 9. So now they're down there with like the 5s and the 4s because you're putting all these things together. And vice versa, you'll see somebody, you're like, oh, they are all right. But the more you get to know them and their personality, all of a sudden now you're seeing things like, boy, they have a nice smile though. Like, he's a white teeth, eh? Boy, that teeth really white. Like, no, I don't know. He's the cutest little dimple right there on his, you know? Like, so we start to kind of like add, subtract, take away. We try to kind of balance it out. So I had to convince myself I'm okay with saying then if I have to eliminate seven, then I guess I got to be a six, right? Yeah, you know, like 6.9-ish, you know what I mean? Or something like that. But like, I don't think that I'm that once you put everything together. Oh, I'm a 10. I'm a 10. I'm hilarious. First of all, yeah. I cook. You know what I mean? Like, I'm genuinely a good time. I got good energy. You know what I mean? So I feel like when you add all those things together, you can still kind of like balance that out. But it's amazing how many people go directly to the 7. So, fun fact, they did a study. Okay, have you seen these ads now? There's an app. Let me tell you why. There's an app, Melody, that you can download that when you upload a photo of your face,
1: what they tell you,
0: it will optimize how good you could look, respectfully, right? I can't make this up. It will optimize how good you could look, and it will tell you what you would have to do to do that, whether that is lose weight, get rhinoplasty, get Botox, shave your chin.
1: Oh, that's not me.
0: Well, okay. So I was like, okay, first of all, and it's one of those things where, like, you know, you play in the games and these ads keep like breaking into your game. So I was in the gym. YouTube was playing. This ad came on. I didn't have my phone, right? So I couldn't stop the ad from interrupting the music after it says. So I ended up listening to the whole thing. So I'm like lifting. And all of a sudden it's like, by simply uploading a photo, we can help you become your best self. I started to feel like those movies where, like, you know what I mean? When they do it all that, like, sending all this stuff to you to be like, you're okay, but wouldn't you like to be great? Right? And I'm sitting there, I'm like, I could do a little something with the chin, you know?
1: Yeah.
0: Right? But yeah, so they have an app where you can scan your photos in and they will tell you the things that you can change or how to change it to optimize how you look. And that's based on scientific data, not how me or you just happen to see, because you'll see somebody and think they're a different level of attraction from me just because we have differences in how we see people, right? They literally are going based on data that says what is deemed to be attractive based on a formula of sorts, which means that I could be a 4 on their scale. I don't even know what that looks like, right? But you can put all these things in. In them doing these studies, they found that there was almost an exact correlation between people who were considered less attractive finding themselves more attractive. So people who were actually considered more attractive usually found themselves less attractive than they really are when they are actually more attractive than they think they are. And people who are usually less attractive than they think they are were usually far less attractive than they thought they were. And I thought that was crazy because I would think that most people are kind of humble. Like, I thought most people would be like, I'm a 6, I'm a 5, you know, it's whatever, but I'm cool, you know. But apparently them people who out there who think they like 7s, 8s, 9s are legitimately like 5, 6s and the 8s and 9s.
1: That might be me then. I'm like, okay.
0: I don't know.
1: Hold on, let's reconsider.
0: I don't know. I don't think so. I thought it was interesting. I thought the people who were attractive would just know they're attractive. So I was like, oh, they putting on for the data. They just saying they think they ugly. But no, they genuinely lie detector test and everything. They genuinely was like, I guess I'm okay. And they had to say, no, you're actually statistically way more attractive based on scientific data than you thought you were. So you actually could be more attractive based on the scientific stature than just how we look at people and say, oh, Lauren London look good. You know what I mean? I don't know. Very interesting. I am going to get you the name of that app just in case you're curious. I have to go find it because I did make a note of it, but I did not download it or look into it in any shape or fashion because it was terrifying. But yeah, that's where we at. You too can find perfection for just the price of a monthly app, I guess. I don't know. All right, so we did say we're going to go check back in with the Beat Squad in just a sec. So I got to do that. But before we do, we can play a little, little Megan for you. You might not have it in looks, but you know, you got it where it counts. All right, little Megan aside for you, and then we check in with the Beat Squad. Keep it locked. More just music. 1235 The Beat.

0: sugar, but ain't sweet. If it ain't about no motherfucking money, don't be looking for me.
1: More music, folks. 103.5 The Beat, baby. That's right. Gonna go check in right about now with the Beat Squad. Got the one Joe Cool's over there at the Nassau Training Center on Glasson Road. Don't forget, this hour is brought to you, of course, the midday is brought to you by our Atos fam and, of course, our Liquid Courage fam, who will be in here with us in short order. In the meantime, let's see what they got going on over there. They look like they're trying to hook you up with some jobs, it seems like. So let's see how it's popping on Glasson Road.
2: Hey, good afternoon, Mo. Yo, Shooty Joe Cool is still live on location, and I can be real with you. It's a beautiful thing to see so many people coming out and trying to start their career. That's what it's all about, all right? We got a mixture of the young, we got the middle age, and then we got one or two sprinkles of some cougars up in here as well, all right? So once again, it's a beautiful thing, all right? We encourage you to come on down Munnings Road and Gladstone Road, where they connect. It's called the National Training Agency, all right? And this is where you want to be right now. Like I told you, they have it all set up right now and then some. Airport, LPIA is hooking you up with a job / a career, and you definitely want to come on down and put your best foot forward, all right? I'm just saying, put on some decent clothes, whatever you consider as decent. And for fellas, because I've been seeing some fellas around here, all right? Man, for God's sakes, tuck your shirt in your pants, man. My gosh, y'all is only tuck your shirt in your pants when y'all go to Cordy. Tuck your shade in your pants. At least look a little halfway something and make whatever you got go a lot more going on. Okay? So do that. Come on down here with some identification. If you ain't got all the paperwork, don't worry about that, all right? Because they can work with you. They're going to take down all the information that you have, and then they're going to go from there, all right? And like Ms. Noel said, it's not only the airport that's hiring. If you do not get a job from the airport, you're still going to be entered into the database. And you know what? They could possibly reach out to you, or you can go and reach back out to them and see what they got going on. So this trade in itself is a beautiful thing, all right? Once again, we encourage you to come on down, come dressed and pressed, bring as much information as you got, and let's try to get yourself a career started, all right? This young man, let me mess with this young man right here. Good afternoon, sir. How it though?
3: I'm good.
2: All right, I see you hanging out. You trying to be security, or are you trying to get yourself a job?
3: Trying to get yourself a job.
2: All right, now let me ask this question. What all did you bring today to talk to these people?
3: I brought my passport, I brought my NIB, I brought my my permit, and some of my school diploma and stuff.
2: All right, that's what's up. Now I can mess with you, right? But I can mess with you right quick. You ain't bring your belt, soldier. Where your belt at? Huh? Why you ain't put your shirt in your pants? Why you ain't pull your pants up? Come on, man. Nah, I mess with you, but I just said, you got to make a better impression of that, right?
3: Yes, sir. I agree. Yes, sir.
2: All right, then. I'm glad you agree with me. So the next time, we can tighten up, right?
3: Yes, sir. Of course.
2: All right, sir. Have a good one. Hey, that's what it's all about. What do you say, brother? Eddie, blessed. Good to see you, man. Boy, you dressed right. See, that's how you're trying to get it. See, what are you dressed in?
3: Casual.
2: All right, but that ain't how you're supposed to dress to get a job?
3: I think so. Yes, sir.
2: All right, then. Once again, I ain't picking on you, but we can do better for the next time. Ladies and gentlemen, that's how we loving ourselves. It's all about the agency right now. Ms. Noah, I can shoot you right quick because I didn't run out too much and too long.
4: That's fine. Listen, I appreciate you. We are here again at the National Training Agency. We've been here for 9 o'clock this morning. We will be here until 2:30. We have 16 companies in there. 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I mean, we have these companies giving away things. Yeah. I am randomly calling person's name, giving them Starbucks, those beautiful cups.
2: Yeah.
4: You know, they're giving rum cake and, I mean, all kinds of giveaways. So I want you to relax. See the gentleman there. He has his bag, his Bahama Mama bag, full of stuff. That's what make LPI an ordinary airport. Nobody is standing outside in the heat.
2: Oh.
4: Everybody is inside in air condition. If you want bottled water, we have nice cool bottled water for you. You're going to see us down. You're not going to see anybody outside. 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We will be here until 2:30. 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

0: We're just music, folks. 103.5 The Beat, baby. And we are back. You're locked into Unfiltered here in Zimiday. And y'all know it's like our favorite day of the week. It's the Wind Down Wednesday. We got Liquid Courage in the building. And of course, we are talking libations, luscious, lascivious libations, as we do. Yes. I unfortunately did not get to attend the Bridgerton brunch over the weekend, but I was told that it was quite the success, and that it was well attended, and I can have to catch the next one. So there's that. But the good thing about Liquid Courage is always got something going on.
1: Always
0: got an event, and today's a double-edged sword because we have a new face and an old face. I mean, I ain't calling you old, right, Yuanzi? But the gray is, I just joking.
2: No.
0: But,
1: yeah,
0: Lord, it is, man. Liquid Courage fam is in the building. And, of course, that means we got some stuff for you all to try. Fortunately, I got some company here to help us drink the libations today as well, as we do. Oh, yeah, I see him. He just walking here before you. You other guys be joking, eh? Okay. He was like, oh, they're on the way. Gotta get upstairs.
2: Yeah, I ain't even say as tight as Mel claimed to be. That's the second one to say in the Roshi. So.
0: Hey, I'm just saying. I was like, listen. All right. So, as y'all know, if this is your first time being here for Wide Now Wednesday, I know where you've been. Man. But we got Mr. Kemp, and of course, we got Ambell in the building. We also have another lovely lady who is joining us today, who we will make introduction to in short order because we have a little changing of the guard. That we're going to have to establish, right? But in the meantime, let us know what y'all got for us in the studio today. What we sipping on?
1: So to cap off our Zonin line that we have been doing, I've brought our Rosé Prosecco from the Zonin. Mm-hmm. So once again, this is Veneto, Italy.
0: Yeah.
1: And normal Proseccos are 100% Glera grapes. So this one's Glera and Pinot Nero, which is different from Pinot Noir. Mm-hmm. So it's a different kind of red blended grape to give it that pink coloration.
0: Okay.
1: So definitely on the nose, you get a little wisteria, a little apple, a little strawberry, but then definitely on the palate, a little bit more red berries, a little almonds, and really good with, you know, nice hors d'oeuvres, a risotto, Prosecco, and like
0: something
1: other sparkling
0: nice
1: wines
0: seafood,
1: are really good.
0: Something
1: with,
0: a little, yeah.
1: But also with like fried foods as well, you know, some grilled.
0: Cut through the fattiness of it with the acidity.
1: And this Prosecco is 11% alcohol.
0: Okay.
1: But price for this one is $23.50.
0: Oh, nice.
1: Yeah, and the regular Prosecco is $19.95.
0: I think Aisha, when she was here, said this was her,
1: her go-to, right?
0: This is a very popular bottle with the ladies.
1: Mm-hmm.
0: I like that it is a rosé, but it's not super sweet.
1: Yeah.
0: So,
1: tend to be more demi on the drier end of things versus on the sweet end.
0: Correct. So it's still good for if you want to do like a Bellini if you want to do a mimosa of any kind, but it's also super crisp to drink by itself.
1: I drink this by itself. You know what I also love to do? If you get a nice sorbet or even like a popsicle, put that in the glass and then pour the champagne or the sparkling or whatever over it. It's really refreshing,
0: nice
1: especially going into the summer.
0: That sounds really good. Or like a granita, like when you make the mint and the lime frozen scrape.
1: Too much people don't know about granitas.
0: God, I love me a granita.
2: Love dealing with chefs.
0: we always try to make something. Ada Drew to tell me has been extra right now. Yeah, that's all right.
2: These conversations are always educational.
0: So we have somebody tasting over here. What do you guys think of the Prosecco? Marcella said thumbs up.
2: Yeah, I rate all of our beverages now by how quickly Marcella's
0: finishes it.
2: And
1: this cup is empty.
0: Drip dry.
2: So if it goes down in like 3 seconds, I know it's a winner. So, yeah.
0: No, this is a, did you taste? Are you tasting? Are you a Prosecco girly?
3: Yeah.
0: So?
3: Yeah.
0: Yeah, okay. Mel, what was your... You weren't really a Prosecco person, but I love a Prosecco.
1: She drinks everything that we bring, though.
0: She sure does. She absolutely
1: finishes
0: does.
1: Every cup.
0: All right, and of course, we have something else going on. Let me make sure I have this other mic on. Where are y'all? Because I want to get...
1: Pass it down.
0: Okay.
1: Pass it down.
0: That mic is now live, too, okay?
1: So you can speak.
0: Yeah, because I want to... Yeah, man, once the voice starts coming in, I want people to know who they're going to be speaking with. You could be able to just rest it right on the table.
2: Yeah.
0: And then you could talk right into it. Yeah, but put it as close as possible. Okay, so that was our Zonin Rosé Prosecco. And, of course, you could get that at any of the Liquid Courage locations.
1: Yes.
0: And that is in the Zonin family.
1: Yes.
0: As we've already discussed, everything in that line is
1: what? Very affordable.
0: $12 or $10 up to like $25 or something. Yeah. So very affordable. Just getting into wines. If you just like to have bottles on hand for when people come over. Definitely. Or, you know, maybe you're doing a brunch. You want to make some sangrias and things like that.
1: Yeah.
0: Zona's like that go-to line for me. Definitely. Of like getting creative and kind of do infusions and things as well. So that's really cool. All right. So what else do we got going on over there?
1: So we also have our... from the line Few, our straight bourbon whiskey.
0: Ah, okay.
1: So a lot of bourbon tend to come from, you know, that Kentucky region. This is actually made in Illinois.
0: Ah, right. Woo-hoo. Okay.
1: That's so interesting.
2: Very interesting story, actually. For it's actually named as an acronym for Frances Elizabeth Bullard.
0: Okay.
2: A historic leader who turned Chicago dry. So the acronym Few, the
0: it's got a tongue in cheek.
2: Yeah, it's to kind of give her the royal line.
0: I
2: thought, you know, but it's about the rebel of saying that not all bourbon whiskeys have to be made in Kentucky.
0: I like it. Yeah. Obviously, we always think about, you know, the South when we think about
1: bourbon
0: good
1: and
0: bourbons.
1: Yeah.
0: And yeah. Definitely. Illinois is definitely not someplace I would have thought of for a bourbon. But
1: of course.
0: But here we are. Yeah. Actually, can I smell it? I can't taste, but I want to smell. And I love the bottle.
1: It's such a cute little bottle. I like the nice packaging. And square.
0: And that makes it square. I think of like the back day vintages, right? Because they always look like medicinal bottles. Like that was kind of the idea behind them, which is really cool. Straight bourbon whiskey. This is nice. Phew.
1: Yeah.
0: Well, yours gone, so I guess you liked it.
3: And she had mine.
0: Okay. We doubled that one.
3: The one last week, I wasn't much of a fan.
1: But you prefer this one?
0: Melted that one last week was burning. Honestly, burn.
1: I think the one last week was a little bit high in alcohol content as well. Like, this one is still that's 93 proof. So it's still strong.
0: Yeah.
1: At like 46.5 ABV. Mm-hmm. But yeah. And this one is actually a 3-grain mash. So like most bourbons tend to be like, as always, they should be majority corn. But this one has a high rye percentage at 20% as well.
0: Okay.
1: And with Few, it's the same thing with the Widow Jane. They're made in very small batches.
0: I love a small batch brewery. Yeah. I swear. They're always so good.
1: Definitely.
0: Marcellus, you tried this one? Also empty. Okay.
1: So you got some like spice notes, a little caramel, a little vanilla notes. So it's on the nose and on the palate.
0: Yeah.
1: So it's,
0: you know what I like the most? Again, we always tell you guys, like, yeah, we know everybody has their like brands they're familiar with. You like the stuff what you like. We get it. But y'all always have something like, okay, if you like this, then here's like, try this.
1: Yeah.
0: You know,
1: yeah.
0: like open your palate up a little bit more, right? And so this is for, I would say Liquid Courage is where you go if you already know what you like. You just need to now fine tune exactly where you want to go with it. Because you have so many different bourbons, so many different rides.
1: Oh,
0: definitely. You're not just like one like lane of any one thing.
1: Oh, yeah.
0: And it kind of gives you the most opportunity to try new things, which I think is really, well, for someone like me, yes.
2: And
0: that's
2: again,
0: my spot.
2: Fellas, I'm telling you, this bottle in particular, this bottle was created to represent that of the bootlegging era when alcohol was, of course, illegal in most of the U.S.
0: Yeah.
2: And as Mo mentioned, that's the reason why the bottle is shaped the way it is. It has the cork, the old school cork, the way it does, and it looks great.
0: Yeah.
2: This is one of three, right?
1: Two.
2: So
1: Few, we just have the straight bourbon whiskey, and then we have a straight rye whiskey.
0: Okay, nice.
2: So this looks great sitting on top of a home bar as well as top shelf of any bar you go to. Ask your local bartenders to, you know, make sure I carry the brand.
0: Yeah, that's it. And of course, that's the other thing. The more you try, the more you can kind of make recommendation, and you start to know what to ask for. Because a lot of people just say, like, whiskey is whiskey. Cognac is yak.
1: Nope.
0: And they're
1: very
0: different, as we've come to realize in the last couple of weeks, for sure. Thanks to you guys.
2: Very much so.
0: He drank it. He's like, yep, that's it. I'll do it.
1: I also did pour him like a decent amount of
0: that
2: was
0: done.
2: A little bit more than the shot. That was a drink.
1: Thanks, man. You can handle it.
2: Yeah.
0: So listen, do we have anything going on with you guys right now? Because I feel like every time y'all come here, it's on to the next event. It's a sip and a smoke and a this and a that and a tip-top and a pish-posh.
2: The next thing, because I don't want to dilute this, is we have First Fridays at the Cruise Port coming up next week.
0: Thursday.
2: Sorry, because Friday's a holiday.
1: So I'm bringing it in holiday edition.
0: Shout out to the Cruise Port.
2: And I know we owe the public a small little apology. I know we ran out of tequila. I don't know how y'all drink 6 cases of tequila in 2 hours.
0: You mean it's Cinco de Mayo?
2: Yes.
0: You crazy?
2: No, but we were giving shots as that's how much people were there. We were giving shots as they walked in the door and we ran out of
0: first
2: six
0: of all,
2: cases.
0: You know, Bahamians are also Irish and Mexican, right?
2: That's true.
0: Like, we celebrate with them. Like, when St. Patrick's Day and Cinco de Mayo, we, O'Shea, I know. You know what I mean? Like, we can drink the way they drink. So you got to be prepared for us, too. Oh, yeah.
1: Definitely.
0: Yeah.
2: But we will be there set up from 5 o'clock next week with Shanky's Whip.
0: Okay.
2: I know a lot of people still have not tried Shanky's yet.
0: So
2: it's
0: good.
2: One of my favorites.
0: It's so good. It's so
2: I
0: good.
2: Hate Guinness, but mm-hmm. I can say this, that I've now been able to drink Guinness because of Shanky's Whip.
0: Oh, put a little shot in there.
2: Yeah.
0: Mm-hmm.
1: It drinks them out the bottle.
0: It's really good.
1: Shot in.
2: It
1: it's
2: is incredibly
1: beautiful.
2: Good together. Yeah. So it is that beverage. I love it. So we'll be making sure that everybody walks in and gets a small little individual bottle.
0: Nice.
2: And then you could go to the Gallery Bar, Island Post, the Grill Hut to get your mixed drinks, your cocktails there.
0: Yeah.
2: And just have fun with your local DJs. I know Tank is a 103.5 representative,
0: so
2: make sure to be there when my boy is doing his thing. But we're going there for, and this is going to be my first one for the year. So y'all please come out. I haven't been out to do anything remotely besides work. It is June, and I've not done anything but work for the year. And we're going to be there. And I'll take that as an opportunity to lead into this announcement. Can we pour another shot?
0: Yeah, I think we need to.
2: Yeah, we need to pour another shot.
0: I think we have to.
2: Yeah, for everyone, because you didn't drink any. And you work for Liquid Courage, so therefore now you have to make sure that, you know.
0: Mm-hmm, that you know exactly what you're selling, you know.
2: But this Friday is going to be a very sad day for Liquid Courage. We say goodbye to Amber, who has been
0: indeed
2: a part of the family from 2018.
0: Yep.
1: Yeah,
2: so she literally grew up with the company, but her mama spent a lot of money to get her that master's degree.
0: I
2: can
0: tell
2: time
0: you.
2: That she don't
0: put
2: that
0: to work.
2: But
0: that's a good use.
2: But she will always be family. She'll always be one of our best members, best workers, but, you know, little sister, the whole nine. Next week, Friday, we will be, next week, Thursday, I keep saying Friday.
0: Yeah.
2: But next week, Thursday, we will be sending her off right. But we do want to say goodbye and thank you for all of the years of service, for all the hard work. Me personally, she has been everything in my Liquid Courage journey and keeping me sane, keeping me honest, keeping me on that straight and narrow path. Mm-hmm. And with that goodbye is also an hello. So we would like to say hello to Celeste Umbriso, who is starting as a on-premise sales executive. She will also be assisting in marketing and events. You guys will see a lot of Celeste in everything that we do, everything that we market. Most people know her from her fun fact, and I dare anybody to challenge me on this. Celeste,
0: there's PG. Hey, Amber. I was like, he's not here for your last day.
1: Is he
0: here? Yeah, he's here.
1: Hi, PG.
2: Oh, Jesus. But Celeste was actually one of the first Bahamians to ever go viral on TikTok.
4: Oh, Lord.
0: Oh, really?
4: Yeah, like, everyone knows me from TikTok and my videos and my voiceovers and stuff.
0: All right.
4: During the pandemic.
1: I see, so far.
0: Yeah. Make sure they're paying you for your celebrity, too, then. You know what I mean? Just make sure it's an equal, you know,
4: exchange.
0: All right, okay. Oh,
4: wow.
0: I know a lot about that.
2: No,
0: we'll be like, then, as extension of our family, we got to welcome you to the family. Welcome
4: Thank
0: to
4: you.
0: The team. Of course, Amber, we hate to see you go.
1: Oh, yeah.
0: But, you know, at least y'all replacing with somebody else who hopefully is going to be as knowledgeable and as fun and as all these other things.
4: Yeah.
0: And, you know, we're just glad to have you here.
4: Thank
0: you. And we're
4: going
0: to wish you so much success in whatever your journey comes to bring for you. And
2: so
0: we will miss you.
2: We'll raise our glasses.
0: Indeed.
2: Say,
0: let's raise the glass.
2: You know,
3: I'll raise
2: salute.
3: My water.
0: You say Thursday.
2: Thursday.
0: Cheers.
2: Oh, no. Cosmo's officially the Liquid Courage. Like, he beat you to that. Like, I ain't gonna lie. My boys be patient with me, too. So
0: Lord.
2: He know what I mean.
0: Yeah.
1: I see it. Yeah. He's
0: I'm surprised he isn't here yet for your send-off. But, yeah. So, it's been a great time having you here, Amber. And, of course, we wish you all the best. PG, you have to, I don't know.
1: PG,
0: I
1: have my number.
0: I hope you can still be here to say hello to Celeste. I know. Just, you know, make her feel good, too. You know what I mean?
2: Yeah, I am in love with this few. This is the first time I'm trying it.
0: Yeah.
2: And as a whiskey drinker, bourbon drinker, this is amazingly smooth for 94%?
1: 93 proof.
2: Yeah.
1: 46.5%.
4: Yeah.
1: Yeah.
4: It looks sweet.
1: Yeah. Like most bourbon stands out a little bit more of a sweetness
0: on the cane
1: and
0: a little
2: yeah.
0: sugar.
2: Yeah, but
1: you know, the corn and all that mm-hmm. stuff.
2: But it actually has a note. Am I tasting that properly? Honey?
1: A little caramel, yeah.
4: Yeah, I can taste that too.
2: Like it does have an undertone.
4: Like after
2: of,
4: the ready go down.
2: So mm-hmm. that's kind of amazing to me. I'm yeah. sorry, guys. I know that was off topic.
0: No, no, no, no. Hey, we had to discuss the liquor first. Let's be very clear.
2: This yeah. is something I feel, that, especially women. Like I said, personally, nothing is sexier than mm-hmm. a woman who has a cognac glass of brown and
0: mm-hmm. and knows know, knows what to do with it and knows yeah. how to talk about it. That too, also as well.
2: I'm telling you guys, check it out. It is amazing. Like. For me to take two shots and on the air, mm-hmm. yeah.
0: Yeah, you're like, yeah, yeah. No, yeah. it's good. It's good.
2: You know, Mo could tell you, normally I do like a half of one and put it down.
0: And like, that's
2: ooh,
0: it.
2: Okay, I need some ice. But, but this one is really, really good.
1: Yeah.
0: All right, folks. So don't forget, head to any Liquid Courage location. Get yourself hooked up with any of the Zone in line. As you know, extremely Definitely. Affordable to the pocket, extremely light and delicious on the palate. And that's mm-hmm. everything from $10 levels to the $24 yeah. bottle. And everything in between is delicious and, of course, super approachable.
1: Definitely.
0: And so, of course, we can always encourage you to go try those out. Brand new to us right here is the Bourbon whiskey from Few. So you can go and check that out as well. And I'm sure, I guess we'll probably try the rye maybe next week. I don't know what Celeste's going to bring. We're going to have to see. It's going to be, you know, we're going to see what's going to happen.
4: It's a surprise.
0: All right. See, surprise. You like surprises. but thank you all for being here. Amber, again, awesome. Wishing you all the best. Celeste, welcome to the family.
4: Thank you again.
0: And Mr. Kemp, I suppose we'll see you next week.
2: Yes, but before I go, Let's I go. Would be remiss uh-huh. if I did not say congratulations to our very own Tamia, who got pinned today as a nurse and
1: yes,
2: will be graduating
1: did.
2: Tomorrow. Aww. We are so proud of you.
0: Congratulations.
2: This is one of the reasons why we're not tooting our own horns, but this is one of the reasons why I love working for Liquid Courage, because we allow room for growth outside of our industry and we support our staff in whatever endeavors that it is that they want to achieve. Mm-hmm. Tamia, Mia, as we call you, we are so proud of you, so happy for you, and we can find a way to light it up before next week. So
0: love it.
2: Congratulations
0: to her. All right, folks, and don't forget, it is going to be all about First Fridays happening next Thursday yes. mm-hmm. ahead of the holiday weekend right there at the Cruise Port. Come on out, get your Shanku samples. And, of course, the bars are going to be loaded with Liquid Courage goodies, too, also, as well. All right? Definitely. So stay tuned. We're going to check in with the one Joe Cools in just a bit. He's down there at the Nassau Training Center trying to help you all get some employment. All right? But y'all keep it locked. Don't forget, we will be right back after this.

0: That's right, as promised, more Just Music, folks, 103.5 The Beat. We are back right quick. We got to go check in with the one Joe Cool. Don't forget, though, it is all about Ace Hardware Nassau, celebrating 2 years. Go check them out right now on St. Albans Drive for all your hardware supply needs. 605-247-01 or 2 is the number. And, of course, we also can't forget our Assure Win fam, always giving you sure ways to win. You can check them out, too, also, as well. Right now, it's all about picking your pump. They're trying to give you a little something extra in the tank. See what I did there? All right, but, yeah, let's go on over to Joe Cool's right now at the Nassau Training Center, Gladstone Road, and let's see what we got going on.
1: Hey, Mo. Oh, man, I can be honest with you. I hate to say that we're wrapping things up, but, boy, what an awesome day it was. I can be real with you. And I hope it was awesome for everyone who actually came down here to try to get their career started, all right? Because sometimes a job is what they say, but a career is what you're actually looking for. This is where you need to be. Gladstone Road, you got to tell, but, well, I think 2:30 is when they shut it all down, but you ain't going to wait until 2:29, all right? Don't pull a behemoth situation. Come on down, like, right now. National Training Agency is where we at, all right? And they brought everybody out right now. Good afternoon. How are you, Dow? Good day. You good? You looking for a job?
2: Yes, sir.
1: All right. You're looking good. You're all dressed up. You're shaking your pants. Beautiful. Good afternoon, sir.
2: Yes, sir.
1: You looking for a job?
2: Yes, sir.
1: All right. You're good to go. Shaking your pants. All right. Carry on smartly, sir. Hey, that's what it's all about, all right? I'm telling you, everybody just out here doing what they got to do what they got to do. We got the youngs. We got the olds. We got the middles. We got everybody out here. And you know what? Like I said, I do. We got the youngs. We got the olds. We got the middles. We got everybody out here. And you know what? Like I said, it is a beautiful thing, all right? So as we wrap it on up.

0: involved with putting this on. It's the third annual one, and I can't wait for the fourth one. National Training Agency, we wrapping it up right now. It was an awesome day, an awesome time. Shout out to Miss Knowles and the whole team. I'm sorry, Miss Knowles Thompson and the whole team for making this like one awesome experience, all right? So like I told you, they shut down at 2:30, but you still got a little bit more time left to come on down. Don't wait till the last seconds in the last minute, 2:42. If you're serious, come on down now. Bring your information, and let's get this thing started. Joe Coors was broadcasting, but the beat is officially on the go.
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1: Orange Music, folks, 103.5 The Beat, and we are back. You're locked into Unfiltered here in the midday. And right about now, we're getting into our overrated versus underrated. We're going to pick a topic. Y'all going to let us know how you feel about it. 323-775 is the number. And, of course, you can hit us up on the Facebook Live feed. You can message us individually, too, also, as well. Mm-hmm. All right. Today's overrated versus underrated is... Roller skating. Where are we in? Roller skates, roller blades. Either one will suffice. First of all, can y'all roller skate? Can y'all roller blade?
2: I could do a little. Out of 10, we've been reading all day.
1: Okay, yeah.
2: Out of 10, I think I can roller skate like a 6.
1: Okay, so you could stay on your feet.
2: Yeah,
1: you could,
2: like
1: you could keep
2: can
1: your direction.
2: Move,
1: you could move around. You were doing tricks in one leg and spinning.
2: But
1: but you are.
2: Okay, I could move around.
1: Yeah.
2: All right. That's exhausting.
1: It's good exercise.
2: Oh my God.
1: But it is exhausting.
2: It's so exhausting.
1: It is good exercise. That's a full body workout. Because, buddy, if your core don't work, you can fall down plenty.
2: Underrated when you know how to skate.
1: Okay.
2: Underrated.
1: Cool. Cause, what's your thoughts?
3: Underrated. I want to get back into it. I used to when I was younger.
1: Okay. Roller blades or roller skates or both?
3: Blades.
1: I don't like
3: the skates.
1: Okay.
3: I like the straight.
1: Yeah.
3: I was good.
1: Yeah. You was doing the tricks, like you was jumping on the curb and turning backwards.
3: I wasn't that good.
1: Okay.
3: But I was good enough where I could literally race.
1: Oh, okay. All right.
3: Good.
1: You was doing speed skating.
3: Yeah. I had to keep up with the bikes.
1: Okay. So you had the bicycle. So that's how it was in my Grammy neighborhood. It was some kids had bicycles. Some people had skates, rollerblades, whatever else. Some people had the scooters, right? So it was kind of like whatever you had. That we was the gang.
3: Yeah, once you got wheels,
1: that was our street
3: good.
1: Gang.
3: Once you got wheels.
1: If you was on foot, dog eat your lunch. You better get somebody to tow you, cause when that dog start running, you better be out.
3: Yeah, but it was fun though. It was really fun.
1: It was.
3: I miss it. I really do want to get back into it. I was actually looking at skates in my Amazon.
1: And don't get me wrong, I have not been on a pair of skates now in
2: a while.
1: Woo! Boy. I probably ain't been on a pair of skates now in
2: go skating.
1: At least a decade. I'd like to say at least a decade, and I think I only may have tried it once because like it was an option, but like for how I used to skate, I haven't been skating in a while. Is skating like bicycles? You know how they say you never really forget.
2: I think you forget.
1: Bicycles, I know I could still ride a bike.
3: You know what I mean.
1: But
3: the
1: like
3: skates I won't get back into because it takes a certain technique to stand up,
1: balance,
3: move forward, stop. Like, when I was younger, again, I could do all of that, fearless. Now it's like, it's getting back into that is...
1: Yeah.
2: I don't hurt yourself at this age.
1: You know what? Let's have that conversation.
2: Don't hurt yourself at this age.
1: Because the fear is a different kind of fear for me now. Because back there when you fall, it was like, oh, I don't want to fall. Oh, I fell. Then your bungee was hurting for a little bit. It was a little sore. You might have a little scrape or strawberry. Now, I'm like, Lord, I ain't got hip replacement money.
3: I just said I want to get back into it.
1: Yeah,
3: not encouraging at all.
1: But see, you good. You gonna be fine. I believe in you. Yeah. My knee is cracked for no reason.
3: Mine too. Why are you feeling
1: that? Now I want to be going backwards, switching directions. Yes. What you mean? Yeah, no.
3: I'll try at least.
1: I think you should. No, I. But it's great exercise. One guy who lives in the Carmichael area, and every day when I go in home,
3: I seen him.
1: He'd be jumping curbs and going backwards and in and out of traffic, basket weaving, doing all kind of tricks and one leg and sit down. And I'd be like, boy, you are a fit individual. You are a fit. Man, because I know that ain't easy.
3: I need somewhere I can do it where I could just be by myself.
1: We need another skating ring. I used to love the skating ring. That was a thing. That is such a that's still such a huge part of the culture, like in Atlanta, like in the South and places like that. But like that was not where was your skating ring here?
3: Out close to where Stone is.
1: Bacardi Road. That's right.
3: Close to where Stone is.
1: That's only when you're. That's still open.
3: No, I don't know.
1: Cause I know it was a couple of years ago because I was actually thinking about doing that for my birthday, having like a throwback, like a skating party. I just thought that would be like a nice, fun little thing. I might do that this year, you know. Let me see if they're still open. Yeah. So we had a skating rink in the Bahamas, in Freeport. It was our go-kart rink, skating rink, and something else all in one. But that was our one-stop shop for like all that stuff. But a skating rink, Gumbelan was the name of it.
3: Yeah, I remember. I heard about Gumbelan.
1: Gumbelan was the spot.
2: Was it like, okay, you know, like how the skating rinks have a certain type of flooring? Was it that or like?
3: Hardwood, I think.
1: No, ours was outdoor concrete, and it had like a ring around it with like the bars where you could be in the middle or like around, you could go skate around on the outside. And then they had a bar with like where the DJ and stuff would be. And then on the next side was a track, and that's where the go-karts were.
3: What do you think is better, the concrete or the wood floor?
1: Okay, the hardwood, and I'll tell you why. Most of the time, that flooring has a certain cushioning level of cushion or shock absorption underneath, which is good for the people who can be out there doing flips and things. But also, we from the island. Damn sure didn't care. Because I used to watch them little boys doing all kind of backflips and skates and jumping off things. Yeah,
3: That concrete too hard, man.
1: Shout out, it didn't matter to them.
3: That's massive knees.
1: For me, it's a no. But yeah, I get it. Shout out to D.U. says, was underrated till I bust my behind. Yeah. Yeah, that'll change your perspective, all right. Shout out to the person who says, the way my insurance set up, I can barely walk in shoes. I'm okay. Shout out to the person who says, underrated, but in your hood, if you didn't have skates when I was growing up, you wasn't saying nothing and you couldn't come with us. Shout out to the person who says, overrated. Imagine me at this big rusty age. Could never. there it is. But yeah, I have some great memories growing up. Roller skating in the road. First of all, roller skating on concrete road and gravel is a different level of commitment.
3: But that's where we used to do it.
1: That's all we had.
3: That's all we had, yeah.
1: That's all we had. These people growing up in the States talking about, yeah, man, we finna go skating ring and dinner. We ain't finna skate down this hill and then jump over the patch of grass and then hope you don't burn out in the gravel in front of the people's yard. Because that's all we could do.
3: What got you into skating?
1: That was... Rollerblades had just become a big thing at that point in time. That was like the it thing to do. But I was skating before that because we found the old skates that my uncle and my aunt and those had left in my grammy's garage. So we started using those. But we talking now like what, 1989, 1990? That's like when rollerblades became like the thing to do.
3: For me, Disney Channel got me into skating.
1: There's
3: a movie that came on the Disney Channel, I think in 98. Mm-hmm. 98, 99. It was Brink.
1: The name, I remember.
3: The movie is named Brink.
1: I remember.
3: If you know it, mm-hmm. if you know. Mm-hmm. That got that and Rocket Power.
1: Okay.
3: They got me into skating.
1: All right. Yeah, it was just a timing thing for me at that point. I remember getting some rollerblades as a gift. Being like, yeah, I'm so fast, what I can do. And then I realized, like, but you got to really learn how to use them foot brakes. Because, yeah, you fall. And then remember, we had only one foot had brakes on the rollerblades with the heel. And so you had to learn how to, like.
3: Yeah, but with blades, you, certain ways you turn, you could stop.
1: Yeah, agreed. But you had to learn that, too. And when you're going down a hill.
3: Yeah.
1: You're going down a hill and you try to. That's what I said. But core, legs, everything was engaged in that process. Like that's a full body workout. To now, I have to wear them elbow and knee pads, buddy. Cause, we can't be taking them kind of chances in this day and age. No, in this body, can't do it. shout out this person who says, overrated at this age, underrated AF when we was growing up. You wasn't cool if you didn't have skates or rollerblades, buddy. Charles person said, my mom never let me get rollerblades. She was scary, and so I couldn't have no fun. Charles person says, my kids just asked me for rollerblades the other day. I think they're making some kind of a comeback because I don't know where that came from. Honestly, if they were watching something like an old movie, maybe they saw it then they were like, oh, those are cool. Because I see skateboarding is making yet another resurgence as well. So. Maybe there's.
3: I tried skateboarding too. I prefer rollerblades.
1: Yeah, skateboarding was never my thing. For real. I thought it was cool, but yeah, like.
3: I tried it.
1: I prefer.
3: Now
1: I'm good.
3: I prefer the blades.
1: Yeah, me too. I always preferred skating. And I prefer skating to even riding a bicycle. Like, riding a bike is fun, but it ain't...
3: I prefer a bike.
1: It ain't the same. Like, it wasn't the same full body engagement of, like, you know, doing the different stuff and the going on one leg and the pretend like you could ice skate. But we used to be climbing wall and skates, dog. You ever climb a wall and skates?
3: Yeah. Climb the wall?
1: Yeah, that was my Grammy yard had a wall that went to, like, the fruit trees. Mm. We used to literally climb the wall in skates. No.
3: I like my life.
1: We was different. I say this all the time. They don't even have scars. I don't even know if they're real. I just don't know. I'm not sure. They don't fall down. They don't have cuts. They don't bleed. Like, I don't know what these children are made of or what they do. But no, it stresses me out. Which I was supposed to say overrated because I can't do it. Shout out to that ninja who be on Carmichael Road. He bad AF. I telling you, boy, he hot. Trust me, and he'd be singing, doing all kind of flips and tricks in traffic. I'd be like, all right, my guy, I love this for you, but it ain't gonna be me. All right, we gotta pay some bills, and we will be back in short order. As you know, it's all about Liquid Courage, which is here. Big shout out to them coming through as they do. Of course, big up the Village Pub, man. 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All right, y'all, keep it locked in. We will be back. More than just music, it's 1035 The Beat.
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think she mean when she driving the store. Real over everything, on the enforced. 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

0: Orange Music folks, 103.5 The Beat, baby. And we are back. You locked in to none other than Unfiltered here in Zimid Day. Gotta send a big shout out to the sponsors, of course, holding it down for you as they do. That's our Atos fam, our Wendy's, Popeyes, and Marcos crew. Two also as well. Don't forget, it is all about our Ace Hardware and Nassau fam. And of course, we can't forget our Liquid Courage fam. Of course, it came through a little bit earlier. And last but not least, we can't forget our Sure Win fam too also as well. All right, you locked into Unfiltered with Mo Andrew in midday. Is everybody except in midday? I swear to God. All right, so let's get into it. Have you all heard about the enhanced games?
1: Enhanced games. Have
0: you all heard about the enhanced games? Sorry, man.
1: What are the enhanced games?
0: All right. Shadi, would you like to tell them what the enhanced games are?
2: I think you could explain it better. I can tell you the getaway.
0: Okay. The enhanced games are essentially a set of almost like Olympic-style games, and you are allowed to use absolutely any single drug you would like to enhance your performance in any single sport that you are performing. They got dudes 6 foot, 240 pounds with wings like this swimming butterfly. Like, these dudes look like superheroes. The enhanced games is where adrenaline goes to die because steroids is taking over. Like, this is, there's no rule. There's nothing that you can't take.
2: Yeah.
0: There's nothing off limits. You could blow a line of coke and jump in the water. Like, whatever does it for you, it's up to you. But there's no such thing as illegal doping or substances in this thing. So, I guess my question.
2: Who was in it? Oh, Fred.
0: No, go ahead.
2: Fred Curley, the runner. You know who that is? The Olympian, yeah. Well, he was former Olympian.
0: I would say that's the one who tested for the to-do-ment. And, yeah.
2: But he was supposed to break Usain's record and didn't.
0: I did not. Yeah. Yeah, you can't.
2: On drugs, yeah.
0: Yeah, you can't do that.
2: No.
0: There is no drug that does what boiled banana is due. I mean, boiled banana and cassava. What you talking about? Escovitch and banana, baby. That's what gets you running like the wind, all right? So I guess my question is this. If you could enter said games and you had the time to train and figure out whatever your drug combo combination thing would be, what sport you going and do?
2: Hold on. He's saying no first. Yeah. You have to tell him that the prize that if you beat
0: the world record was
2: $1 million.
0: Someone won a million.
1: Someone won a million dollars.
2: The swim, someone in swimming.
0: Was it that Mikeson dude? Because he's. Let me show you this dude. Because it didn't make sense.
2: Break the swimming record, real record, and he won a million. So if you break the record, for whatever
1: sport it is, then you. Oh,
0: then you win. Yeah.
2: Sorry, mommy. No. Again, go grade up.
1: To do what, dude?
2: I like running.
0: I shoot testosterone between my toes. I know. We get it up. We doing something.
1: Your toes are
2: love arms. I can't swim. I always admire running. So I think I'll get in shape. And if I got to get soup up for a million.
0: Why?
2: For a million? If you beat the real record?
1: These were individual sports, dude.
0: I like
2: individual sports. Mm-hmm. That's my favorite
0: sport. Yeah, I don't think that there was any team things. I think it was all individual.
2: Mel, you wouldn't?
3: Yeah.
0: I just don't know any sport I'm good enough to go into. But think about something you used to do. So whatever it was you used to do, because let's say you always was doing this thing, you just didn't get to
2: go into it because
0: he always used to be a track head. Yeah,
1: but I always was interested in team sports.
3: I was like a short put, javelin type.
1: So this is mainly for track and field?
3: No.
0: Swimming.
3: Maybe
0: weightlifting.
3: Weightlifting.
1: I wouldn't even.
3: Weightlifting? No.
1: A man in the world named Ronnie Coleman existed, okay? Ain't no way.
3: I feel like the female.
0: Actually, Shadi, they're saying win $10 million.
2: See that? What?
0: There's a $10 million bonus awaiting any sprinter who surpasses Usain Bolt's 9.58 second world record.
2: 10 million waiting?
0: Yeah. Well, that's for the 2027 enhanced games. Because it's already going to be another one.
2: Yeah.
0: And the numbers have already doubled for entrance. For people who are entering. This is crazy. Like, some of these athletes, they... Let me see if I can find the swimmer, because...
2: Yeah, I think the swimmer won a million. I can't swim, but if I was to take that serious, I'll do track. Get in shape.
0: Also, them gals who was doing the power lifting.
2: Oh, yeah. My dope, man. How y'all don't know about this?
0: Boy, when them girls thigh, I swear it was my torso. Like, I ain't even joking. I was like, yeah, okay, listen, though, because... everything I don't understand. Yeah, so they allow you to take. Now, mind you, that doesn't mean that every but one of these athletes is, you know, steroid right down, but they are just allowed to use whatever enhancement they choose to allow them. Because, you know, there's a lot of things that people take that are not steroids that are just not considered to be, they're considered to be doping, right? Yeah. Even though it might just be like some ashwagandha true root that you get from some Namibian tribe. And they're like, no, because we ain't know what in that. Shout this person who says, who's this? Shout this person says, buddy, only thing I can ever enter, I don't care what they allow me to do, is a food eating competition. So unless that there, I sure. But they might have that too. I don't even know. I'm trying to find right now to see exactly what all of the different, let me see, enhanced games.
1: Frank Gurley took home $250,000. He won the man's 100 meter sprint in 9.97 seconds.
2: He let me down. Because okay. You got Olympians beating him.
0: So the disciplines in advance, a competition focused on human optimization and breaking existing athletic limits. Athletes from across the globe compete across four core categories: swimming, the 50 meter and 100 meter races and freestyle and butterfly, track and field, 100 meter sprint, as well as 100 meter and 110 meter hurdles, weightlifting, snatch and clean and jerk events, and strongman, a heavy duty deadlift showdown. Prize money, athletes are offered significant payouts, including $250,000 for a first place finish and a $1 million bonus for breaking a world record. While standard Olympic drug testing is rejected, participants are required to be medically profiled and monitored by an independent medical commission using FDA-approved substances. The controversy here is the concept was sparked major debate within the broader sport community. Organizations like the World Anti-Doping Agency and the International Olympic Committee have heavily criticized the games due to safety concerns over PEDs and the precedents it could set for younger athletes. Yeah, but $1 million for breaking a.
2: It's $10 million next year.
0: $10 million if you break Usain Bolt's thingum. You know what my concern is? I feel like there's a bunch of rich people behind this trying to put together some super sect of humans that, like, when it all falls to whatever, this could be a new form of slavery. They could be like, okay. Let's see how we optimize these ninjas. You know what I mean? Surprisingly, not a lot of black folks.
1: You wonder why.
0: Not a lot of black entrants. Mostly...
2: In the track, yeah, but...
0: Of the paler persuasions.
2: In the track?
0: No, in everything else. Oh. You know. And most of them probably didn't have to do much either. They just couldn't beat who was doing it without it.
1: Yeah.
0: But they probably was already naturally... You know what I mean? Like, you know.
1: That's crazy, yeah. Though.
0: And we just runners anyhow. I feel like we just, you know.
2: What, black people?
0: Yeah. We've been running for, God, what long slavery was?
2: Hey, come on. You're so crazy.
1: Come
0: on now. Come on now. Let's be very clear. We was running in desert conditions across sandstorm-ridden Saharas when we was yoked up and put on the ships and sent over here to be very strong and still run. So what you mean?
1: So I drank a
0: water. And then to be free, you still had to run. So the running is just, you know what I mean?
2: Blood.
0: That, you know, literally. That's crazy. You know.
1: That is crazy.
0: Yeah. And then when you start thinking about how they started crossbreeding us to be optimal slaves back in the day, our genetic coding is just
2: different. So what would you do?
0: What sport?
2: Yeah.
0: I was never... Only thing I used to do was field events as well. So I guess it would have been field events. Probably javelin. I really like javelin. Yeah. My shoulder is garbage at this point, but I used to love javelin.
2: Man, you might as well get
3: I lied. Discus was my battle.
0: Better, yeah. I was better discus than shot put, but I didn't like
2: might
0: it.
2: Might as well get super bun.
0: Yeah. Javelin would have been mine. That's about it. I was never a runner. I have short legs. You know what I mean?
3: Me too.
2: Me too.
3: But no matter how hard I try,
0: it just wasn't, you know. You but you ain't built big. Like, I always had thighs. Then again, my daddy had thighs. My daddy was a runner. My daddy still have records, so I know. But he also tall. Yeah.
2: Guys run?
0: Yeah. Well, did. Yeah. He still have records in the
2: States.
0: Team sports.
2: Who's
1: basketball.
2: Team
1: sports?
2: Yeah.
1: That's the
2: only real one.
1: Basketball.
3: Only real one.
0: Anyway, yeah. Shout out to Mike. Say they on everything.
2: What do you say?
0: Say they on everything. They take it everything. Here's the thing. As long as they're FDA approved things, I think they're allowed to take them. But like, that's the FDA has approved so many things and we still don't know what that means. And then they don't approve other things. Like, we don't know what organic eggs is, but we eating them. You know what I mean? Like,
1: I think they just throw these words around. I hope no one looked into it.
3: Y'all just buzz me. Yeah,
0: people ain't even looking at them. Yeah, they just bothered us, but yeah.
2: I didn't know what.
0: I just say it, you know. Here we
1: I
0: go.
1: I just look at that and just think that we on y'all.
0: Yeah, I know, because you can see it on the side. But you know, there's a lot of things going on. Say the real throwback showing my age. This person says, "Oh, this person's talking about ice skating." Say Handmaid's Tale type situation coming when they gather the troops. I just saying. I feel like. 10 years from now, when all of a sudden there's a reckoning, and Tesla is now a team, and they running all the mercenary acts. Just know that it started here. You know what I mean? That's all they saying. All right, folks, that's it for today, man. We better get up out of there. Happy hump day to you. Appreciate y'all being back here with us. I missed y'all. I know y'all was worrying and wondering. You know, we just need a little vacation too, you know. Right, man? So we had to take a little vacation.
1: I wouldn't even tell you what someone told me.
0: Oh. Ah, Lord. Huh? We had to take a little vacation. But we back. And we'll be right here with y'all tomorrow again to do it all over again, all right? Definitely keep it right here where it's at, though. We got DJ Cosmo coming up for you in short order to do his thing on the ones and twos. It's all about the pickup mix. It's been your girl, Jess Mo. Of course, we got the whole crew. And they're hanging out with me today, and we appreciate them for it. Y'all keep it locked right here where it's at. More just music. It's 103.5 The Beat. Oh, can't forget the sponsors, of course. Big shout out to them. We are going to be right back.
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1: 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But y'all

0: Could you possibly rewind and come again?
1: Okay.
2: 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Morning's Music 103.5, the beat, baby. Yeah, man. We are hail with you in the midday, man. DJ Cosmo is definitely doing his thing for you. And we are making our way through the week. It's a short one, but we're going to make it a good one as we do. Got to send a shout-out to the sponsors for the hour. Of course, y'all know it's all about Burger King. Keeping it right here where you need it. Where's it's grill time all the time. Flame Grill Beef Burgers don't play. And, of course, Balfour Consumer Meat, too, also as well, doing the thing for you as they do, all right? Y'all keep it locked right here where it's at now. And we're going to take you through the pickup hour. Keep it locked. More than just music. It's 103.5 The Beat.

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Taking a quick break. We will be back in short order. DJ Cosmo just getting warmed up here for you in the midday. More than just music. 12:35.

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2: That's right, folks. 103.5 The Beat, more just music, and we are back. DJ Cosmo doing his thing for you right here, man, on a hump day Wednesday. And, of course, you all know what that means. We're in the Pickup. That's right. We're in that power hour. Right when we start to wind down from the day, all right? No pun intended. It is a hump day, so keep it locked in. Turn your volume up and enjoy the ride. More than just music. It's 105.

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1: Music, folks, 103.5 The Beat, baby. That's right, DJ Cosmo doing this thing for you here in the midday, man. That is it, and that is all. We up out of here. That is our time for the day. Yeah, unfortunately. But we could be back tomorrow on a Thursday, and we do it all over again. So keep it locked right here. We're at through, all right? Y'all know how it go, man. It's all about Burger King for you this hour, where it's grill time all the time. And of course, Balfour Katuma Meat, the best in your produce, best in your meat selections, from the meat packages to the customer service. It's quite the experience, all right? So make sure you check them out as they do be doing what they do. And we're going to see y'all back here tomorrow, too, all right? Island Nation is up next, so keep it locked. We are out of here. More just music. It's 103.5 The Beat. Bye.

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Do not adjust your television set. It's true, I'm black, and I'm back. I see the circus has begun over there at the House of Assembly. What in the name of Jesse James was the opposition trying to pull off? I'm not exactly sure. Well, who are they all? They are all not politician number one. I wish someone would teach the opposition party that there's no need for protests inside the parliament because you have seats in the parliament. You could simply say on the record the things you think need to be said. Obviously, the opposition isn't walking lockstep because right outside the parliament, the

0: Deputy Leader of the Opposition and former Member of Parliament, Vincent Barnabas, two-time MP elected, Shannon Onkard, right, is outside leading a protest while the members of his party are inside, apparently also leading a protest. I continue to tell these people, you know, if you want to be a part of a system, you have to put at least an iota, at least an iota, at least a scintilla, at least a modicum of effort into figuring out how the system works. There is no place in the parliament for protest. There's not necessarily anywhere in the parliament for protest. And so, yeah, believe it or not, that's actually 100% happening. And it's actually happening again. But if you're going to be outside protesting, then the people that are the legislators could just be inside legislating. It is because you sit in the seat of power, and protest belongs to the people who do not sit in the seat of power and have to use the square to hold those with power accountable. And if you all were at least in the same WhatsApp group, right? Y'all could discuss these things. But apparently, Mikey Ronks and Shannon Ann obviously aren't attending the same meetings, because I can't understand the reason for the duality of the effort. It just doesn't. I try to think about it. I try to think about why would it make sense? How could it make sense? When you think about it in the mind of a reasonable person, why would the deputy leader of the opposition be outside with a band of rabble-rousers, shouting at the parliament, demanding answers, referring to the prime minister's Philip, toting placards? I believe they've petitioned the commissioner of police to be able to gather, right? And simultaneously, Mikey Dreadem would be in the parliament with stickies on, in active protest. It just makes no sense. Welcome to Eye of the Nation. I'm leaving the law.
1: I'm Sandy Brown.
0: Welcome to Eye of the Nation.
1: Y'all gotta.
0: It's because you're a jealous girl who got jealous of me.
1: I got in an accident on my way here. Almost didn't make it.
0: Guess what? This time it wasn't even a Japanese car. It was Sandy.
1: No, the car in front of me. Was it a Japanese car? Yeah.
0: You see that? I told you the Japanese cars are the problem.
1: So I am hot. There was no makeup to be done. There's just, I'll tell y'all the story.
0: Do not get an accident before you come on set.
1: Listen, I was on my way to here.
0: Yes, note to self. Do not get an accident on way to studio. You have to write that down somewhere.
1: Listen, I'll tell y'all all about it in like 2 seconds. I heard your little rant. I didn't want to interrupt.
0: That's fine. Did you see the charcuterie board of tomfoolery that they had going on today at the bar?
1: I did see. I tried to watch most of it. I did see the protest outside. Mm-hmm. Anyway, that's it.
0: The active protest inside?
1: With the stickers?
0: Yeah, you don't need to protest in the parliament. You have the seat of power.
1: I'll tell y'all my opinion on that when we come back from the break.
0: And to the people who new to the parliament, budget is boring. Y'all have to at least pretend like y'all do. I never see so much sleeping on that back.
1: We'll be back right after this, y'all.
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5: So before we get into all of the drama that was the house today and all of the drama that was outside, that when I came and I heard Levin on his rant about,
6: yeah,
5: we have some congratulations in order.
6: Congratulations.
5: Do you have a song for everything?
6: I don't know. Let's see.
5: Congratulations to these two. We're going to play the video.
7: The news from the track. Devon Charlton opened her outdoor season in strong form, clocking a new national record in the women's 100-meter hurdles with a second-place finish with a time of 12.38 seconds, while Shawnee Miller-Weber, our Olympian, also turning in a solid performance, finishing second in the women's 200 meters with a time of 22.26 seconds in Diamond League competition. Well, that's a quick look at sports at this hour. I'm Lauren C.S. Smith. Stay tuned for more news on the other side of the break.
6: Hello.
5: So congratulations to them.
6: Yeah.
5: To Shawnee Miller.
6: Well, I'm so happy to see Shawnee is back.
5: Like, yes.
6: You know, she's had a, this has been like the long walk to freedom for her. There was the marriage and then the baby and then the injury and then the other kind of a injury. But now she's back.
5: What other kind of injury?
6: Because remember, like, I think she was saying that she was kind of just nursing the injury. It wasn't 100% at some point in the run.
5: Yeah, I just love to see women be able to go have babies, do that, and then get back to what they have to do.
6: Yeah.
5: And you know, I always love her, and I love any Bahamian that goes up there and does us proud.
6: Plus, she's been at it. I don't have memory in my mind that doesn't include Shawnee Miller. Like, she probably was doing it from she was like 2. And, you know, just to commit your whole life to it is.
5: I also love Devon, and she's one of those athletes that also comes back and gives back. I think she had a track meet, if I'm not too sure.
6: Yeah, an invitational.
5: An invitational or something. See, these are the kind of things when I say.
6: Rick Fox.
5: Boy, you must. It's like you.
6: VJ was in Bimini last week.
5: Yes, VJ was in Bimini last week. But, I'm just saying, like, I like to see Bahamians go, and Devon is an awesome example of that as well. Go and come back.
6: She's actually one of my favorite sports personalities. Have you ever met her up close?
5: I've interviewed her. She just seems so
6: just
5: humble
6: so smooth
5: and quiet.
6: Like, hey, you know?
5: Yes,
6: so
5: very
6: like,
5: quiet.
6: So I was like, that's really cool. Like, you broke the record twice. And she's like, training.
5: Yeah, she's just very,
6: I was like, and you're going to talk about how fantastic you are? She's like, anyone could win on any day. I'm like... No, that's not the right answer. The right answer is yes, I'm fantastic.
5: Okay.
6: Who else did y'all anticipate would win?
5: Okay.
6: Did y'all not know I was showing up to the race?
5: Okay.
6: Yeah, we have to work on our arrogance a little bit.
5: Everybody can't be you. Okay, everybody can't be you. But other stuff in the sports world, while we have congratulations on one end, there's some disappointment on the next end.
6: Yeah.
7: Things off in sports tonight. Just last week, Eyewitness Sports reported that Team Bahamas has withdrew from the Davis Cup for the first time in Bahamian history. The newly elected interim board members of the Bahamas Lawn Tennis Association have accused the immediate past administration of removing the team from next month's competition over in Costa Rica. Since that story broke, Eyewitness Sports has made multiple attempts to reach out to the previous administration for comments, but those efforts were unsuccessful. However, we did have a chance to speak with Michael Major Jr., who was a part of Team Bahamas team that went undefeated, finishing 5-0 to win the 2025 America Group 4 tournament over in Trinidad and Tobago, earning a promotion for this year's tournament.
8: Seeing all these different players, Justin, seeing all of them play Davis Cup, and play for the country, and I always aspired to play at that level, and for it to be taken away from me without reasoning by someone who claims to love this sport, someone who claims to want to do right by the sport, it's extremely disappointing, and it's just selfish. And I honestly never felt this way before. I never had something like this taken away from me like this, in this type of way, without an explanation.
7: Now, this is a developing story that our sports desk will be tracking.
6: Yeah, it's
5: you could hear the disappointment in his voice.
6: Yeah,
5: and they're saying that without explanation. So I'm curious to see if they're even going to say anything to them and let them know why.
6: Plus, I mean, to just be removed from things that you've practiced, because the training don't go away. You know what I mean? Like, I've already done the training. I did all the waking up early. I did all the not eating the chicken on Sunday. You know, like, these things are gruesome. Have you ever trained for
5: no.
6: like an event?
5: No.
6: Yeah. Like, so I remember this one time in my other life. I had trained for this thing called the dive course, and I failed the swim by 4 seconds, and literally, like, you get kicked off the course immediately. Like, they don't let you do it again.
5: Oh, okay.
6: And like, you think to yourself, like, well, Jesus, I pass every single thing else. Because here's the thing: even when you fail the swim, they don't let you stop. You have to actually finish the course.
5: I let you go because you weren't here yesterday, so maybe you have to get
6: I'm
5: all
6: just
5: of
6: trying
5: your
6: to tell you how I connect
5: out.
6: With their.
5: Okay, you so know, I guess we're gonna continue to track that story. Eyewitness News will, and hopefully they'll get some sort of resolution to it.
6: Yeah, hopefully.
5: All right, so off of sports for a minute, and on to scamming.
6: Yeah.
5: And I know it ain't me. Honestly, anyway, let me don't say that on the People TV, especially after I had to tell the police that I'm an honest woman.
6: Are you upstanding?
5: I had to say I'm an upstanding citizen. I had to say I'm a law-abiding woman. I had to promise.
6: Did you have to tell them you're a good Anglican?
5: I the only thing I didn't have to do was swear my hand on the Bible. But you know, I understand people get in accidents and they don't pay and stuff. So
6: yeah.
5: Anyway, so ATM skimming. People always talk about ATM skimming. I believe I fell victim to that. Not here though. When I traveled, because I had to use my card in the ATM once because I was swiping, and the bank that I was with kept declining, so I had to go to the ATM to withdraw money. But then when I came back home, someone had a ball on my card.
6: Yeah.
5: Like, they was just buying jewelry. I mean,
6: do you have that much money on there?
5: Child, I never said it was real jewelry.
6: If they skim mine.
5: I never said that.
6: That'd be wasting trying to take the foam off of your cappuccino. There'd be nothing there to skim.
5: Yeah, but anyway, so a Bulgarian man has been arrested following a coordinated operation involving officers from the Financial Crimes Investigation Branch and a police bomb squad.
6: And the bomb squad, that's how you know it was serious. See, the financial crime unit is one thing, but the bomb, they just in case. They figure this guy, he could go off at any minute.
5: Anyway, and if you don't know what skimming is, they put something in the machine, so when you put your card in, they take all the information off of it, essentially, what it is. It's just why they try to tell you that you should use ATMs at local banks, maybe not use ones that are attached to... I have the story up. Because you look like you're about to die typing. So not to use the ones that are, like, you know, outside, easily accessible. I only like to go to ATMs that are inside, but that could happen in there too, because they only have to put a little thing in. So apparently after 9 p.m., officers conducted a targeted operation, which means that they must see was following this man for a minute.
6: No, they probably talked to the same people who tell the people about the gun that was in the ceiling, and then...
5: They say they was helping them?
6: No, that's probably what they do. Because remember, they said they was acting on information there. And then they catch the one girl from customs with a gun. And then tomorrow, they go on for the girl from the defense.
5: So you feel like all of these, all of this is connected?
6: Yeah, this one fella just giving them all info. Because how y'all get all this information all of a sudden?
5: Anyway, so apparently after 9 p.m., they conducted a targeted operation at a financial institution in Eastern New Providence, during which the suspect was intercepted. Now, during the operation, police recovered specialized electronic equipment believed to have been used to commit financial crimes, including ATM skimming devices and a concealed pinhole camera component.
6: Mm-hmm.
5: What is that?
6: A pinhole camera component is something I imagine that you use to see what the pin number is.
5: So but,
6: you
5: I'm put, not, but the skimming thing, don't no, it just the, take all your information off it?
6: Or that may be the old one. The new one may be for him to like get the strip and then for him to watch you pin. So when he gets your card, he could clone the card and then use the pin.
5: To duplicate. Okay. All right. Okay. All right. Yeah. So
6: I used to watch NCIS.
5: NCIS is not, and NCIS is like, what you call it? Armed Forces Crimes or something like that? What you call it?
6: You don't want me to watch the other one.
5: The initial investigation suggests that the suspect may be linked to a sophisticated, highly mobile, organized criminal network and that is intent on launching coordinated attacks on local financial institutions.
6: Really?
5: The suspect is in custody and assisting with investigations.
6: That's why I don't even think a crime like that makes sense in Bahamas. Geez. No, let me tell you why. The central bank been screaming bloody murder around here for about 20 years about how all the Negroes here ain't got $1,000.
5: We ain't have no money.
6: My brother, you wasting the skin. Go right. Let me tell you something. Little Bulgarian fella, don't fool with no more of this. Jump in one little sailboat, head south. Where Cayman is from here? Southeast? Head southeast from here. They have all kind of money there.
5: And you know what you also don't do? You don't steal from people who don't have money. So like when you broke, you know how much on your account to the cent.
6: Yeah, I know exactly.
5: Right?
6: I got $38.03 on my account.
5: Exactly. Yeah. So you don't steal from broke people.
6: No.
5: You know, like we ain't the ones to steal from. The
6: right.
5: card is going to decline and you're going to embarrass yourself.
6: And you could be so mad you use all the sophisticated equipment to get
5: $12. For $38.
6: For $12 because you can't take off the whole thing. Because 20 are on hold from the purchase I make this morning at breakfast. Because I have to eat breakfast. Don't waste that skill here, uncle. Go down by the people in Kate. They have all kinds of... This skill you have right here, you're wasting that. You would do fantastically well in the Caymans.
5: Well, I would assume now that since this person has been caught and they say that it's a ring or whatever, that we should hear about some more people being arrested in the coming days.
6: I have another
5: hopefully.
6: Question. Oh, how geez. Come the only people around here who've been doing crime in the last 2 months?
5: In foreigners?
6: Yeah.
5: Yeah, because we're doing well.
6: All the Bahamians savvy.
5: Election just happened. So
6: they was busy putting the flyer.
5: Everybody was getting a little bit of money here and
6: boy,
5: there.
6: Wow.
5: You know, everybody was getting
6: these immigrants are busy.
5: Yeah. They didn't get the money from the election because, you know, we was anti any sort of immigrant during the election.
6: Yeah.
5: And so Bahamians, give us a couple months when that election money runs out. We can be back doing stupid things. Someone say, don't waste your time, bro.
6: Yeah.
5: But, so hopefully in the coming days we will see if anything is going to come out of that. You know, I did want to talk about something and I cannot remember.
6: So how did you know you want to talk about something?
5: Because, you know what I could do? I have to use this for the night. You know, I've just been in an accident, man.
6: Yeah. Oh boy, would you like a hug?
5: You have to give me a break. You know how long I could use that? Because I feel like I need to use that.
6: Three? Yeah.
5: Okay.
6: And if you go see the doctor a week.
5: I have to go because I honestly...
6: Because then you could add it. And you know I had to go to the doctor.
5: I do because I'm honestly, and I'm playing. Like, I feel a little, like, in the back of my neck, my shoulders feel a little tense. This one tell me that's impossible because he's a doctor.
6: Wow. Why you never just give the people the context? You said that where you feel the pain, and I said that where you were telling me you felt the pain...
5: Don't make sense.
6: Is
5: in how you can tell me what my body...
6: Is pain you should feel with rare and impact. But you had hair on impact. So I don't understand why your shoulder and center back would be hurting.
5: Okay, doctor. Is that why you was in here yesterday, getting your doctorate, getting your PhD?
6: Or because I was checking on my back, because you know I was in an accident.
5: I'm trying to figure out.
6: Yeah, you remember I was in an accident. So and you know I've been to the doctor.
5: Someone say, you mean you tease leaving and then you were in an accident? Yeah.
6: Yeah.
5: But I didn't tease him. I just was like, I asked him. I said,
6: child,
5: did you hit your car?
6: Dine lasts as long as ice in an open fridge.
5: That was last week?
6: Yeah. Almost to the date, actually.
5: Was that?
6: Almost to the date.
5: Wow.
6: No, to the date. It was last week Wednesday. Okay. I tell you, she's jealous. She's jealous of me. She's a jealous girl. Oh, boy.
5: What I should have done was stayed home. But see, it still came.
6: Yeah. Were you also getting chicken?
5: I was trying to come here.
6: Next time, go for chicken.
5: Anyway, like we said, we do have a full show for you guys. Budget day. I did try to listen to the entire budget. I ain't gonna lie. Did you?
6: I listened to, so I listened to the budget in my subconscious. Does that make sense? So like I just go in like a state of almost asleep. to listen to the budget.
5: You know, even when I was a news reporter, I hated the first day of the budget because, you know, it's
6: more
5: when
6: than closing day.
5: Yeah, I hate the first day because I feel the first, I like the other days. I like the debates. I like when each minister gets to talk about where their money is going to go in their ministry, how the money is going to be allocated. Mm-hmm. So that's what I like to hear about. As a English major, as a journalist, I don't do well with numbers.
6: Okay.
5: And so when they saying things like deficit and then $3 million, I just be like, huh?
6: Yeah, closing day of the budget is usually horrible.
5: And then to listen to that for 4 hours?
6: Yeah.
5: Well, you guys don't have to listen for 4 hours. We have it all broken down for you when we come back.
6: And y'all can just believe us.
5: Believe me. I just told the police that I am
6: honest and upstanding.
5: I'm honest and upstanding. Yeah. So believe me, we'll be back.
6: And a decent Anglican.
5: Right.
4: Eye on the Nation will be back right after these messages.
9: Yeah. Yeah. Yeah. Yeah. Yeah. Yeah. Yeah. Yeah. Yeah.

0: Welcome back to Eye on the Nation.
1: Hello, welcome back to Eye on the Nation. I'm Nathan Miller.
2: And I'm Sandy Brown.
1: Who was in an accident and been to the doctor.
2: I didn't go yet. I'm going to go. I need, or at least go and get some painkillers.
1: I'm trying to help you learn how to milk this baby. So every time someone says to me, child, I'm right here, you know, I've been in an accident. I've been in an accident. Child, I had to go to the doctor.
2: Okay.
1: Immediately, they're going to want to extend graciousness to
2: okay.
1: You.
2: All right. So maybe I'll do that. Maybe that would hold some weight if I didn't come on the show.
1: Huh?
2: Yeah.
1: You might be onto something.
2: Maybe now. That would have. But anyway, like we were saying, today was budget day in the House of Assembly. And so they did their walk today, you know, the infamous walk that we all love to see where they walk in. There you go. Look at them walking with the famous red suitcase that Halkidis is carrying. Briefcase that Halkidis is carrying. Now, normally the prime ministers carry it, but that's because the prime minister... But that's because the prime ministers are normally minister of finance, but the...
1: For the second time in, what, 30 years, the Minister of Finance is not the Prime Minister.
2: Yes, and so...
1: It used to be Peter Terngrass at one point.
2: He did?
1: Yeah,
2: Peter Terngrass. Yeah, I remember Peter carrying the... But listen to me. That when you see them take their paper out of their... And it this much, and you realize they're reading this much, you know what it is to talk for 4 hours of numbers?
1: Yeah. And Michael seemed to be right in his wheelhouse.
2: You know what? But the one thing I did love that he kept where he was so accustomed to being in the Senate. He kept saying, Madam President, and having to apologize and getting accustomed to saying Madam Speaker.
1: Yeah.
2: And they were making like a little joke out of it. It was the only thing you could have joke about.
1: Yeah.
2: Because it was a boring 4 hours. I don't know how anybody stayed up. I don't know how anybody
1: didn't. Not everybody. Some of the fellas on that back bench.
2: They were asleep.
1: I thought they were Muslims. I said he must be having midday prayer.
2: Hey, listen, I was falling asleep too. I cannot imagine having to be in there, especially if that AC was ACing and listening to that.
1: Yeah.
2: But towards the end of the speech is when you get all the good stuff.
1: Mm-hmm.
2: But all of the specifics will start next week when they come back for...
1: Especially for national security, of course, for sure. Because he have one answer. I will get to that in my budget presentation.
2: Yeah, let the man get accustomed.
1: Don't
2: he just reached
1: no
2: there.
1: Don't ask me a bunch of hard questions.
2: So the Minister of Finance just lays out the entire thing, and then all of the ministers will get to speak to their specific ministry. And I think they do it in order of importance, right? So I think it'll be...
1: Well, seniority, I think it is. So I think it is depending on budgetary allocation is, I think, is how they...
2: I thought it was order of importance of the ministry.
1: How do they determine that? Isn't that by allocation?
2: I guess so.
1: Yeah.
2: Okay. So, you know, two things can be true. But in any event, today wouldn't be today
1: without a smorgasbord of tomfoolery presented to you by the opposition and Mikey Wrongsdam.
2: Now, I don't know if, you know, I'm not mad at them for it.
1: Mm.
2: I just don't think it hit the way that they wanted to hit.
1: I think it was funny when you talked about it at the bar. Some things are only funny at the bar.
2: Mm.
1: You can't actually repeat them anywhere else. And this is exactly that, especially while your deputy leader is leading protests outside the house. You could just let him protest.
2: Well, as you can see on our screen now, for those of you who are listening to us on radio, opposition members decided that they were going to go with name tags in the House of Assembly today.
1: Yeah.
2: And all of the name tags said, not politician one.
1: Right.
2: Not politician one. So they thought it hit. I'm not sure. You know, there were a lot. There was criticism online. Some people applauded them for it, thought it was funny. It's a level of petty I like, I'm not going to lie.
1: But that plays into the tone that the Prime Minister has been using against Mr. Pintard over the last campaign cycle, that this man is just too fickle of in thought to be Prime Minister because of his streak of pettiness. This is the exact thing that Mr. Davis is saying.
2: I can't say anything because I love me a good petty, which is why I love Fred Mitchell so much, I love me a good petty. However, like I said,
1: you cannot let your good be evilly spoken of. The Bible tells you that.
2: You know, I think I don't have the words. I don't hate it.
1: It was,
2: I didn't hate it. I didn't think it hit the way that they wanted it to.
1: It was poorly placed.
2: And then some of the comments that they had from the press conference, which we'll get to later, as it related to that. I also thought, who advising y'all?
1: That's the question we have to get to.
2: Like, I really want to know.
1: Why is there dual protest?
2: I want to know, like, is there a manager who y'all talking to, who telling y'all that these things are
1: actually,
2: good ideas?
1: The Great Gazoo.
2: You know, like.
1: You know, you talk to the Great Gazoo.
2: That's all I want to know. Because, okay, maybe I'm okay with the name tags. Not politician one. Funny, a kiki. I love me a good kiki. Okay. The protest with the four people outside.
1: Yeah, it was 3.5. Because you can't really call Shannon down. He have to be there. Y'all don't have no other F&Ms?
2: Maybe the COI could get 10,000 people to come down there with them. Not saying
1: they won't be crazy.
2: You know,
1: but they would be people.
2: You know, I'm just saying. Y'all couldn't find more than these five people to come and protest?
1: And here's the thing, right? Because people like to say, oh, we chastise the F&M. I understand that there's a common thread out there. Man, make yourself less easy to criticize.
2: Yes. Yeah, I mean,
1: y'all
2: are just
1: too easy to hit.
2: I guess maybe if it was something that was more organized, then it would hit. Mm-hmm. Like, you know? But it didn't
1: you
2: hit the way.
1: You could tell your four senators who technically have no real business in the parliament
2: to come stand behind you as you do it.
1: To
2: okay,
1: go
2: yes.
1: Go outside
2: yes.
1: with your deputy.
2: Yeah.
1: And now
2: yeah.
1: the question for me is,
2: yeah.
1: are there two F&Ms?
2: Because, okay, I agree with you with that. Like, because Rick Fox then was in there.
1: Yes. Doing what?
2: Listening.
1: Participating in the smorgasbord. Y'all go outside with the deputy leader in solidarity. If y'all are going to protest, go
2: also,
1: and protest.
2: Where's your chairman?
1: Busy.
2: Where's y'all? Okay, so where's the deputy chairman?
1: Not appointed to the Senate, so he might also be busy.
2: Is there a vice
1: Boy.
2: Chairman?
1: Yeah, he in the parliament.
2: Is there a financial? Is there like?
1: They could have bring the janitor. Who is the janitor?
2: Who are the head of? I mean.
1: You want the head janitor?
2: No.
1: Bring the head janitor.
2: What I'm saying is.
1: Oh boy.
2: Y'all couldn't find nobody.
1: Mm-mm.
2: Or
1: bring
2: if it was too last minute.
1: They could have called Ingram.
2: Wait till next week and then do it again. You know, organized.
1: Again, though, the question is, what is the goal? Okay, you have to use the instrument of protest when you are not in the seat of power. Michael Pintard,
2: Shannon Dorney ain't in no seat of power.
1: This is my point. So, why were you all inside the House protesting? The speaker technically could have shut you all down.
2: I don't mind with it, because they didn't say anything.
1: They didn't.
2: They didn't interrupt, which I
1: But a silent protest is a protest.
2: Yes, but I'm okay with that in the House. Mm-hmm. I'm not mad at that, you know? Mm-hmm. If they wanted to wear their name tag, somebody say, what does it mean? Y'all know everything but politician one.
1: Yeah.
2: A little backstory, 2 seconds, is alleged
1: one politician
2: that as a politician.
1: The other politician is Ren Plain.
2: It is alleged that a politician met with an alleged drug dealer in the House of Assembly to coordinate some sort of drug deal. And the United States has classified him as
1: politician one.
2: So we don't know the name of the person. Right. So that's why they all put the name tags on that said not politician one to say that it ain't me. Pretty much.
1: Mm-hmm.
2: We do have a clip from the protest in.
3: The two very important questions the Bahamian people have. Who is politician number one? And will the prime minister act? And so the leader of the opposition, our entire caucus, and Bahamians across this country and our organization continues to ask for answers. It cannot be right that as we stand here today, and as this parliament meets to hear the budget communication, that somebody, politician number one, is sitting right up there in the people's house. So we're asking the prime minister that he is duty-bound. He is duty-bound on behalf of our country, on behalf of the Bahamian people, to stop this reputational damage to the Commonwealth of the Bahamas and to the Bahamian people. The Bahamian people want to know, who is politician number one?
4: Who is politician
5: do you have a response
4: number one?
3: If chairman of the Progressive Liberal Party, if this government continues to be dismissive of the Bahamian people by suggesting that there's nothing there, then the Bahamian people will respond, and they are responding. This cuts at the heart of our democracy, and every day, every session that the government does not give answers, it will continue to leak confidence from this government and continue to call in to question this institution because we have failed to deal with one solitary politician, number one.
1: Here's the question. The Prime Minister must act on what? How do we know it's not the Prime Minister? I'm saying.
2: Okay, so I listened to the press conference because I kept trying to figure out why they keep saying that the Prime Minister needs to say, right? And one of the reporters asked them about the politician one at the end of the press conference of the budget. And they are convinced, well, Michael Pintard says that he does not believe that the Prime Minister does not know. He feels as though the Prime Minister knows who the person is, mm-hmm. or persons, because they also don't think that politician one is one person. They think that the person that was named in the first indictment, which was what, 2000, that was last year, mm-hmm. the person where we heard about last year, and this person who we're just hearing about mm-hmm. now, they believe that they are two different people.
1: Yeah.
2: So they believe that there's politicians one, two, and then Pintar continued to say it might be three, four, five.
1: Yeah, and I believe that Babuki and Barabi are real people, and I have two daddy. One in the bed ain't got no head, and one under the bed is eye shine like a silver dollar. You could believe anything. I believe in an invisible God. That don't mean I can go tell my atheist friends, come and actually see, touch, and feel my invisible God. You can't just, that's not the way we practice the law, Francesca.
2: I'm not disagreeing with you, but I have to give it to the opposition that they are sticking with this. I don't think that there's anything else that could be done from the government side other than name it. And they have come out and say, they have no idea who this person is. We had the AG on the show. We asked him about it. He says the United States has not shared that information. The Ministry of Foreign Affairs sent out a statement and say they ask. Not only did the U.S. not give them the information, they're not even giving them access to
1: a
2: the prisoner.
1: Correct.
2: So I'm not sure what else other than the fact that they don't believe anything that...
1: Here's the next question, right? See, and this is why I continue to call it it could be one of two things. It's either a charcuterie board of incompetence or a smoggish board of nonsense. Why do you not take this team, little six-man team you got here, right? This is the first time we've had a resident ambassador in almost 15 years, maybe 20 years.
2: Okay.
1: You agree? You just protest right outside his residence because I know he know.
2: Mm. So you feel like they should go ask the U.S.?
1: Go ask the person who know.
2: Okay.
1: What you out here sweating up yourself? You sweating up in the Parliament Square. Ain't not a single tree in Parliament Square,
2: well,
1: my friend.
2: There's only a couple of them. There's only about five of them.
1: You're sweating up.
2: Yeah, but they all right.
1: Listen to me, fella. Before your pressure raise up and ambulance have to come for you, come out of this sun.
2: Because they looked a little seasoned.
1: You're doing nonsense.
2: No, they looked seasoned.
1: Yeah.
2: I just want to say that the man out there, they looked...
1: Especially the one who
2: they
1: keeps
2: shouldn't
1: shouting.
2: Have been in the sun right? too long.
1: Go to the one... We guarantee there's one person here who know. Go ask him. Protest outside his residence. And see if he'll tell you. Because if the Prime Minister says, I do not know. If the Minister of Foreign Affairs says, I do not know.
2: They don't believe him. What they're saying is they don't believe the AG. Okay. They don't believe
1: Well, come
2: Fred,
1: back again and tomorrow and sweat up yourself then. You don't look like y'all...
2: No, don't come back tomorrow. Come back when y'all have a bigger amount of people.
1: That ain't gonna happen.
2: Don't bring them people
1: You
2: back.
1: Had a fella say the whole organization and the Free National Movement will know. And in the whole Free National Movement will know. And y'all bring these six people who nobody even could identify? Man... At some point, I
2: really
1: want to
2: know where they're trapped.
1: They even ain't got no more red shite. They half of them look like they're running out of red shite. What is this Shannon Donald here wearing? Man, I've had enough of it. I have had enough of it.
2: You know, I usually I don't agree with leaving, but I'm not sure what the protest.
1: This is not making sense.
2: From I call a protest and only five people show up, I was going to say, hey, y'all, meet me through the corner. As meet me through Frederick Street, another corner. We could come back next Wednesday.
1: Go by the cigar lounge. The bears is be cold there here. Sit down in there. Cool off yourself.
2: Yeah.
1: Don't fool with too much more of this.
2: I'm calling the people old. I said seasoned. Grammy them, grandpa them shouldn't have been out there. Someone say, why your granddaddies need to go home? Yeah, man, that sun was too hot for them. I hope they at least had some sort of water or something.
1: Next thing you know, the ankles swell up tonight doing foolishness.
2: Say PLPs should wear not a boat owner next time.
1: That would be good.
2: They probably own boats, though. They probably can't wear.
1: And if I were the Prime Minister, I would, but not the owner of the boat with the tingham on it.
2: Anyway, we're going to come back to that. We're going to segue for just a short moment Something else that was talked about in the House, something that was broke, that the news broke early this morning about the passing of Rupert Roberts.
1: Rupert Roberts.
2: Why do you say Rupert Roberts like that?
1: He passed.
2: Was, yeah.
1: You don't want me to be sad?
2: No, I just, you just shook your head and said Rupert Roberts. Do you want to say something?
1: Rupert Roberts passed. It is a sad day.
2: Rupert Roberts, I know that he'd been sick, and I know a couple weeks ago they were asking for blood, and I think he'd been flown out, and then he came back, and there was a picture of him, and he looked like he was healthy again, and unfortunately, this morning, he passed away.
1: Yeah.
2: One thing I can say about him was, regardless of his age or how he was doing, he would send a statement, child.
1: Yeah.
2: You could call him, and he will speak up for Super Value. He will say... not true. Yeah. He also did not care about what government was in power. He will fight the FNM. He would fight the PLP.
1: And if the COI ever got a chance,
2: he probably would have fought them too.
1: Mm-hmm.
2: He did what he thought was best for his company. And he gave many people many opportunities.
1: Mm-hmm.
2: I know some people who started off their careers in Super Value, and even the Packin' Boys we were talking about yesterday.
1: Mm-hmm.
2: He gave many an opportunity to work and own properties. Okay. Wow. I didn't know about the own properties part, but both the Prime Minister and the Leader of the Opposition spoke highly about him in the
1: Indeed.
2: House of Assembly today. You can listen to what they had to say.
4: It's a grocery store in the John S. George Shopping Center. He was first a supervisor working at City Market. Then he became the manager of that store whilst as a Packin' Boy. He became my favorite supervisor because I got the privilege very often to be transported to the City Market store in Lyford Quay, outside Lyford Quay, where the tips were better. And I always remember that. And again, Madam Speaker, the journey of some of our people. And we often, unfortunately, there's this view that the oligarchs treated a sect of our society in a particular way. But that's not true. All Bahamians were treated in a particular way. I just refreshed my memory on the life and times of Patrick Bethel, who wrote about his schooling at the All-Age School in Cherokee Sound. He spoke about the conditions under which he found himself at that time. And they were no different than my conditions when I studied. When I was not studying, went to the All-Age School in Old Bight, Kent Island.
1: Yeah, right. So the Prime Minister says that Rupert Roberts has been very kind to him. The part I liked the most is when he said Rupert Roberts would take him down by the life of Kish Dor. Prime Minister said the tips was a little better than that. I love the way the Prime Minister is just...
2: Michael Pintard, who is the Leader of the Opposition, he also paid tribute. This is what he had to say.
5: He often did with Charles Carter. He was committed to buy Bahamian. And I remember as an 11th grade student, my interest in agriculture. And I found it quite amazing. Those Bahamians who were committed to self-sufficiency in agriculture, but who were prepared to put their money where their mouth was. Rupert Roberts was one of those persons. And Charles Carter's iconic voice was associated with the work that Rupert Roberts did. As Minister of Agriculture, as I'm sure the present minister could attest, we formed a committee designed to ensure that Bahamian produce are sold in all of the stores, that 40% must be bought from a Bahamian producer before anyone else can, and Rupert Roberts was in the front of that kind of initiative. He was absolutely committed to making sure that Bahamian farmers throughout the country had their fair share. You produce it, he was prepared to purchase it. I also was amazed at how many businesses over the hill he had actually assisted in getting started. It was not something that I knew growing up. But once we began conversations about agriculture, long before I became Minister of Agriculture, I learned of his generosity. The Free National Movement, we benefited from him in two ways. One, he assisted the party, but at the same time, he rebuked the party when he felt we were not making decisions that made sense for business persons, large and small.
2: All right, so condolences,
1: isn't
2: obviously,
1: that a
2: to the
1: wonderful tribute by the leader of the opposition.
2: I mean, the beginning
1: absolutely
2: of it was about
1: fantastic.
2: Charles Carter, but yeah.
1: Oh my.
2: It was. But Rupert Roberts died at the Mayo Clinic in Rochester, Minnesota. I thought he was back in Nassau. I swear I saw a photo of him back in Nassau,
1: but I guess they had to fly him back.
2: Yes, and they did say that he was battling pneumonia, and I guess, you know. Yeah. But condolences, obviously, to
1: his
2: family,
1: family
2: and the Super Value family.
1: Yeah.
2: Yeah.
1: I hope they don't have a day of, like, mourning, because if they shut down all Super Values.
2: If it's one thing I could tell you, in honor of Rupert, they ain't shutting down no food store.
1: I could tell you that is correct.
2: Rupert don't believe in
1: as
2: holiday.
1: As a matter of fact, this may be the one time they keep it open.
2: I tell you that. Anytime I used to be like, the food store open,
1: oh, yes,
2: Rupert don't close a
1: open
2: store. Okay?
1: Yeah.
2: Nah, one or two might shut down 1-2 o'clock during the day. But the ones out in my area, because
1: yeah,
2: I went to...
1: Yeah, they open.
2: Rupert ain't shutting down no store for no holiday. I tell you that much.
1: Yeah.
2: So I definitely don't think that he would be okay with them shutting down the stores. That he won't make his money.
1: Yeah, no idea.
2: Okay? All right. So condolences, obviously, to his family.
1: Yes, and his enterprise.
2: Yes. Someone said, I salute Mr. Roberts. So many passed through his doors as employees. My brother started out as a packing boy and is now a manager. Boy, I'm getting back in that packing boy conversation.
1: Apparently.
2: People messaged me about that packing
1: but
2: boy conversation yesterday.
1: Apparently, like many people who like went on to be good in the hotel or like went on to be good in like management and construction.
2: Mm-hmm.
1: Like, you know, there was like my daddy lived to be 62, right? And up until my daddy was like 55, him and his like Super Value boys were like still some of the chummiest friends ever. Apparently all the boys that came out of Engleston worked
2: for Super Value boys.
1: Yeah, like back in the day, they used to be like shelf boys and packing boys.
2: Okay.
1: Yeah, but and wherever they see one another, apparently it was like a badge of honor to say, boy, you remember our Super Value days? I guess it's something special.
2: I guess so, but like the producer said, he gave a lot of people a lot of opportunities. I know a lot of people who started off there, went through there, even if it was just as a packing boy, as a cashier, and then was able to continue on.
1: Yeah.
2: So, yeah, like I said, condolences. Someone said they airlifted him out yesterday. He would have been 89 tomorrow. Oh, okay. 89. And yeah, and still sending out press releases.
1: Yep.
2: Still talking to the press. He would answer that phone. I tell you one thing. You know, a lot of people, you call them now, you have to go through 10 people to get to him.
1: Yeah.
2: He answering the phone. Yeah. And when you say, can you speak on the record? Absolutely. You can quote me. But I guess, too, when you get to a certain age, you ain't scared of nobody
1: no more.
2: Anyway, you can't do nothing to me no
1: only
2: more.
1: Only the angel
2: I
1: of death can scare you after that.
2: Well, like we said, obviously, condolences. But we're going to go back to the budget. We're going to dissect some of the things that I think were important that came out of the budget. Some of the things that we need to know about or things that we think that you would like to know about.
1: Mm-hmm.
2: Some good news for the weave sellers.
1: Yeah,
2: or
1: and all
2: who...
1: the fellas, but not so much for the fellas who wear an artificial bed, apparently, is dying on the list.
2: we're gonna let you know what that means in a second. But so there were a lot of little tidbits of information. Like I said, the beginning, the first 3 hours, you don't really listen to. They said things about the deficit and the surplus.
1: And they're apparently on target for the $253 million surplus.
2: Well, the FNM has a little issue with that, and their accounting and their numbers.
1: Yeah, but they're doubling down that they will have a surplus, because last year they projected a surplus.
2: Mm-hmm.
1: This year they're projecting again another surplus.
2: But they're saying, you know, the opposition is saying, not saying that it's true or not true, but the opposition is saying the only reason they're going to have a surplus is because they ain't paying the bills. You're not paying back the people that you're supposed to pay.
1: Yeah, yeah, yeah.
2: So,
1: but
2: so if I get paid
1: we only
2: I don't pay my bills.
1: We argue apples with apples. Do I have a surplus? Yes. Now, when we start having an argument about oranges, we could argue that another day. But on the apple arguing day,
2: mm-hmm,
1: I have an apple.
2: Okay.
1: Yeah.
2: All right. So they are saying that they're going to have a surplus. We'll give you all of those numbers.
1: Yeah.
2: I got to get them.
1: Maybe the government paying their bills. They got to be aiming to pay the light bill.
2: I know one thing that's going to make producer and Leavin happy. Mm-hmm. It's one thing that they are. I don't know why I'm saying that. If it's one thing that these two are adamant about is dental care.
1: Free dental care.
2: And so they did talk about dental care. They did talk about pension plans. I don't know how happy the unions are going to be about that.
1: Yeah. We doing it on the next side of the break?
2: You want to start now? It's like two minutes to the break. See? That's why I said that. I was just trying to run on so we didn't have to start and stop.
1: Okay, we was running on.
2: So when we come back, we're going to have all of the information from you from the budget when we come back.
1: Yeah.
2: You said that we had to stop.
1: I was paying attention.

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1: Hello, welcome back to Eye on the Nation. I'm Levin Miller.
2: And I'm Sani Brown. 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
2: All right. All right, so let's jump
1: in. Can I commend Lincoln Deal? It looks like he took off the thing on every occasion he had an opportunity. When he walked in, the silly thing.
2: He wasn't wearing it?
1: No. He wore it. But it looks like he only wore it for the time when he knew they would be taking the pictures, you know, so I guess he could be a team player.
2: Mm-hmm.
1: Because I saw a video of him walking into the parliament, he didn't have it on.
2: Mm.
1: I saw a video of him walking out of the parliament, he didn't have it on. Which means he probably only take it for the we all being stupid to get a portion of the ceremony. Yeah. So congratulations, Lincoln, for silently protesting your silent protest.
2: You don't even know if that's what happened. Now you're going to cause this man to get in trouble with his party.
1: Dude, he got seat. The rest of them ain't got no seat.
2: Very true.
1: Yeah. Whenever they try to get you in trouble, you say, everyone in this meeting with a seat, raise your hand. Everyone in here who be the sitting cabinet minister, raise your hand.
2: But you know, you see what they're calling themselves.
1: Ooh, the great awesome eight.
2: Not awesome. The great eight.
1: Yeah.
2: They're calling themselves the great eight.
1: I guess they just don't want to be dissident. I don't know.
2: The great eight. They're going to do great things.
1: I hope Andre Rollins don't turn that into what are they going to be?
2: I was so shocked that he didn't, today. Give them some time.
1: Chance to warm up.
2: Yeah, must he was boring. Because, yeah. You know, it was the house, so we must he fall
1: Andre
2: asleep.
1: Andre can turn this into the Sensational Six in a short while. It could be Michael. I even didn't know who could stay with Michael, to be quite honest. Michael might end up over there by himself.
2: No, I think Crazy could stick with him.
1: Crazy might stay.
2: I think Crazy will stick with him. Yeah. And I think Michael might stick with him too.
1: Well, I know. You know Crazy is Tingham. You know that? Yeah, you know that with him, right?
2: It seemed like somebody else saw it too. Someone said, I was thinking the same thing
1: about
2: him.
1: Yeah, he took it off on every occasion.
2: Boy, y'all could notice. Boy, I did not notice that at all.
1: They must say, hey, Lincoln, this is the part of the ceremony where we have to be stupid together. He

0: picture.
1: I didn't notice that. Yeah. I didn't notice that. Anyway, all right, so let's get into the budget. Oh, there was a ministry swap. We got to do that first before we get into
0: it. It was a what?
1: Ministry swap. I just been in an accident.
0: Yeah, and you know you have to go to the doctor.
1: Yeah, yeah. So there was a ministry swap. Mm-hmm. We talked about it. Chester went from Ministry of Tourism to Ministry of Education. Mm-hmm. And I think reporters asked him about that swap outside of Parliament today. This is what he had to say.
2: I'm proud of the work that we've been able to do in tourism. We've broken records consistently. And I believe we have a platform now for continued growth. We have seen the return of growth in stopover arrivals. We see massive growth in cruise arrivals. And we consistently see the rollout and the manifestation of all of the initiatives put in place by Team Tourism. I'm proud to have had an opportunity to serve as Minister of Tourism.
1: Thank you.
2: I am also excited about the possibility of the work that my colleague, Minister Glenys Hannah-Martin, is going to continue to drive tourism. She is a passionate and seasoned legislator. I have great regard for her, and I think the sky is the limit in tourism.
1: Thank you.
0: That is the sign of a man that has pivoted from Deputy Prime Minister to convention mode. I just want to tell you all that while I absolutely hate this Ministry of Education, the building have mole and all the people them look like they retro circa 1967. I want to say that I intend to go over here and see what I can get done. Notwithstanding that, I want to tell you all, Glenys is wonderful. She's fantastic. You know she's the daughter of Adriana.
1: I am
0: so a beautiful person.
1: Listen. My neck's starting to hurt. I don't have it for you right now.
0: Because you know when he goes to the convention, he's gonna at some point have to lean in on the, well, you know, me and Glenys are right ticket. And what a better way than to start buffing her up for Miley. So he said, Glenys Hannah-Martin, she is an incredible human being.
1: You know, some people will say the Ministry of Tourism is a ministry that can run itself.
0: Especially if you don't put it with nothing. Technically, the only thing Glenys Hannah-Martin girl in the wig to do is wear a colorful shade and dance with Mickey Mouse. That's her only 2 new jobs.
1: You know what?
0: It's true. You know, aviation isn't in there anymore, so they ain't building no airports. Investments ain't in there anymore, so I don't even know what they was doing in there. But now it's just tourism. So you know what that means? That means when the cruise ship pull up, the minister need to be there. When the new plane pull up, the minister need to be there. Who's come on the cruise ship? Mickey Mouse.
1: You know what, guys?
0: Oh, boy. When I say these
1: we
0: names,
1: are,
0: me.
1: We had
0: it's
1: a meeting.
0: Best job to have.
1: We had a meeting today, guys, mm-hmm. and both of our producers handed us our you-know-whats for not opening the phone lines when we are supposed to.
0: Yes.
1: So I have to reel Levin in. We are going to try every day for 5:30.
0: Okay.
1: Okay?
0: Okay. Y'all don't move.
1: She's in the back there saying, please.
0: Y'all
1: please.
0: Don't move. Okay? The phone lines will be open.
1: So I am trying. With yeah. that said, we have to move on.
0: Okay, let's move
1: on. Okay, let's go. So we got to dissect these budget items, and we got to do all of this in 30 minutes.
0: Fine. Can I say one thing about the budget?
1: Oh, jeez.
0: I just want to say this about the budget.
1: Okay.
0: The budget today, when I listen to it, I imagine is akin to people who born an ugly baby. Right? No, seriously, think about it. Like, there are so many things in the budget. I'm really sure I like it.
1: Well, see, let me say this. I have
0: you said
1: no,
0: you listen to it, right?
1: I have no real thoughts on the budget yet.
0: Like an exemption on a first-time house that values $600,000.
1: I think that that's great.
0: Who built a $600,000 house?
1: It says up to.
0: My friend.
1: Up to. And it's not just buying. It's not just building. It's also buying.
0: Yes,
1: and in the market, and in the market that we are in now, tomorrow, a one-bedroom shack might be $600,000.
0: Then there was the contributory pension.
1: Can we get to it piece by piece?
0: I just think it's like, you know, the baby was born and you have to wait till it grow to see if the baby grew into he looks.
1: Yeah, can we do it piece by piece?
0: Okay, let's go.
1: All right, so let's do the first one. So, healthcare for public service workers. Why I can't say service today?
0: I know. You've been in an accident and you know you got to go see the doctor.
1: Okay, so these plans will include vision, dental, and family coverage, which I think is amazing because a lot of people do have healthcare and dental ain't on it because dental work is very expensive. Mm-hmm. And vision ain't on it because apparently glasses is the most expensive thing in the world.
0: Only in the Bahamas. Because you go right to America and get the eye test and 7 frame for $19.99.
1: Well, you know, all our aunties and things used to do is go into Walmart and then put the glasses on, and then when they could see, they just buy whichever one.
0: Like these said right here.
1: Yeah, they buy whichever ones make them see. Producers say side tooth gone and plaque be gone.
0: In Jesus' name.
1: Anyway, dental and family coverage. Family coverage is also important as well because a lot of people have to spend extra money.
0: I think spouses should contribute. Nah, I ain't lying.
1: Well, your children at least should be on it.
0: No, your children.
1: Yes.
0: But you, when you get some time, find out government coverage, particularly in law enforcement, spouses was using the policy 3-1.
1: Well, you know, y'all is make us sick.
0: Yeah, and y'all is do the same thing to us. What salt is do to us?
1: Anyway, so that's a good one. I actually like this one. Mm-hmm. I would love to see
0: Why is this thing going so fast? Oh,
1: okay. It just switched from 1-2.
0: Oh.
1: Okay. Anyway, so yes. So dental, and you missed it yesterday. Listen, I thought you was ambushing us for a while. Anyway, so innovation and national development. So they're going to create more efficient, accessible services. Mm-hmm. Efficient, accessible services through the expansion of digital capabilities. I hope. I'm not sure what this means. You know, y'all like to put words together. But I'm saying, I hope. This is what I, in my head, this is what this means to me. To me. That if I have to apply for something that is in the government, that the government would be able to use their accessible services through digital capabilities to pull it up.
0: You know why you know that?
1: Rather than me having to go to 10 agencies, some of them don't give you no physical copy if they ain't even have it. Because I only go for a copy of my birth certificate, my Grammy birth certificate, because they don't even have it. I'm just saying.
0: And you need to take hopefully, and get it
1: exactly. I mean, maybe when you're renewing certain documents, you wouldn't have to go through all of the processes anymore. I understand the first time. But maybe this means that when you renew a document, or maybe if you just turn in your light on, you know you just have to carry all sorts of things. There's one innovative government system.
0: See, that's the word we're missing.
1: See, they say innovation there.
0: Yeah, but they ain't put it in the description.
1: Put it at the top. Innovation and national development. So maybe this is a part of Sabas Ministry.
0: Sabas, we counting on you.
1: Please.
0: Yeah, not
1: please.
0: Classic,
1: let them have a please. Sani,
0: I had no clue what this meant.
1: Let's not forget the old heads still in there. The old heads gonna have to retire. Something gonna have to happen,
0: not the
1: or they gonna have to
0: the
1: learn how to use these.
0: You mean the appointment and the pension will be
1: learn how to use these
0: For their number? Because isn't it funny how people who claim they're not computer savvy know exactly how to put the number in?
1: Anyway, so also in innovation and national development, it's the same thing. Oh, okay, sorry. Also, in innovation and national development, intelligence targeting systems for immigration, airport e-gates, and improved systems for arrivals and departures. No, I disagree with what you said. That's not what they say in
0: e-gate
1: is? No.
0: How else? Okay, how else would you monitor someone going through an e-gate unless you were tracking them?
1: But I'm saying, I don't know.
0: You have to geo-track. The only way an e-gate would work is geo-tracking.
1: But this isn't just for immigration.
0: Well, who else it for? It's the intelligence targeting systems for immigration.
1: So why in innovation and national development? And
0: because
1: not
0: they intend to geo-grid track people.
1: No,
0: but
1: I'm
0: you
1: saying,
0: don't
1: but
0: agree with that.
1: But what I'm saying is, wouldn't that still be immigration?
0: Mm-mm. The immigrant is the immigration. The tracker we can stick on him, that's innovation.
1: But that's still immigration.
0: Mm-mm. The tracker is innovation.
1: For the Department of Immigration.
0: Yeah, they can come ask us where their immigrant is.
1: Right, and who could track them?
0: Innovation.
1: This is why it's important to listen to the budget debates
0: so
1: from each of the ministries.
0: Immigration might track you, fine. But innovation can track their tracker. How that sound?
1: Okay. We did talk about this.
0: And you disagree with
1: I didn't like the idea of tracking people's movements.
0: If they're immigrants, why can't you?
1: For what?
0: Because we have an immigrant epidemic. You at some point.
1: No, I'm saying for what? If I okay, and where do you draw the line?
0: Because okay, let me
1: so anybody who comes here,
0: not anybody,
1: work permit. Is it a work permit? Is it a certain type of work permit? Is it the same people? Are you gonna just do it for the housekeepers and the gardeners, or are you also going to do it for the construction workers who come to work on these projects
0: possibly.
1: And the vice presidents and the presidents of some of these companies that come here too.
0: Maybe,
1: are you gonna do it for
0: maybe
1: everybody?
0: Maybe you build it into a caveat of employment level, right? But here's the thing: because the Bahamas is an archipelagic nation, literally you could jump on a boat from here to Nassau and wake up in Colonel Little Crooked Island in the morning.
1: All I'm asking,
0: you shouldn't have that level of fluidity as an immigrant.
1: I'm just asking if it's going to be across the board. But I guess this is something we're going to have to listen out for when they break down the budget for innovation and national development.
0: So they sounds like they're going to be geo-tracking immigrants. Is that what you get?
1: A little bit, yes. All right, next slide, please. This one is the Royal Bahamas Defense Force, so you could...
0: Refurbishment of three patrol... They're already doing that. Patrol grass, the acquisition of another vessel, the advancement of the Inagua base, and the improving of its operational... I don't know what that last piece means.
1: Improving of its operational reach. Mm-hmm. They could buy y'all more stuff so y'all could reach far with operations.
0: We only could patrol the territorial waters of the Bahamas.
1: It sounds good to put it to the end there.
0: I get the whole expansion of Inagua base. I actually had said that the government should put law enforcement training in Inagua. I think it would be fantastic for the economy.
1: Okay.
0: Right? I went to a place called Fort Leonard, Missouri in 2011. And the U.S. government trains all of its armed forces in Fort Leonard Wood.
1: Okay.
0: And literally the entire state of Missouri, except for St. Louis and Springfield, exists to take care of the base.
1: Okay.
0: Yeah.
1: All right. Next slide, please.
0: So I like that idea.
1: We know. Yeah. That's why I let you read it. So this one is in Grand Bahama. A new high school to be constructed in Grand Bahama through the Caribbean. Because they need a school. You live there. Tell them whether they need a school or not. Schools are always a good thing. I will never not be for schools.
0: Grand Bahama has a depreciating child rate.
1: And maybe if they had schools, the children would stay. So they're going to develop, they're going to construct a new school in Grand Bahama through the Caribbean Development Bank.
0: You know, the private schools in Freeport given Nassau children scholarships so they could come to Freeport because they ain't going to join.
1: Next slide, please. I am not going to let you talk me out of them children getting a new school.
0: We got children with 40 people in the class here. Why people in the school there?
1: Funding secured.
0: For major drainage, we agree with this.
1: This is flooding. I actually saw this in the house. Everybody did their little thing. I think
0: Unfolding division number two. Parkas roll.
1: I think even tell the FNM agreed with this
0: one. I need 2 seconds for this. Parkas roll. You know, listen, I on your side, my friend. Me and you, we in the same skiff. Tell them to please put the little bit of symbol you call for Ann. Ann, Poland Division number 3 of South Beach.
1: Anyway, so they said that they already have the money. I don't live in a flooding area, sweets. I can't say
0: when the Gulf Board busts your windshield, you don't come to me. I had enough of you. That's what. Gulf Board, get her.
1: I mean, the car done mashed, so might as well. Anyway, so they've already gotten the money, according to them, to fix the drain. They're going to go through a major drainage upgrade in the Pinewood area.
0: I hope they also buy some of them houses.
1: But remember, we saw what they said they were going to do. People wasn't really happy with it. And they was like, all they could cause is, what you call it? Because they dig in underground and they say it could cause sinkholes.
0: They're
1: going
0: to put sways in and then they're going to put what they call lift stations. So when the sways get full, the lift stations will click on and pump the water towards the sewer because you can't flood the sewer.
1: There was a go on the Ministry of Works TikTok page.
0: Yeah, and then they put in several treatment sites.
1: Yeah, they did have a whole explanation of what they were going to do if you're unsure. So good for Pinewood.
0: Clay.
1: I bet you Lincoln couldn't get you on that.
0: Clay, you cool with us, man, all right? I live
1: You want South Beach added to that. Let the Pinewood people have something.
0: No, man. Listen, the water just rise to your tie where I live, you know. Clay, man, see what you could do for us in Poland. Parkas, see what you all two hold on. Take him to lunch. We gotta get one.
1: Next slide, please. So this is Grand Bahama again. Mm-hmm. So the Grand Bahama Power Company.
0: Okay, yeah.
1: I've been in an accident, and I have to go see the doctor. they talked about this right before the election. This was something that happened before then. The government is supposed to be acquiring some sort of shares or something in the Grand Bahama Power Company. I wasn't listening to.
0: It's all a part of the big takeover.
1: And they said it's gonna expected savings of up to 30% electricity costs. Now I don't know if they're gonna run that like how they run.
0: Tingham.
1: But I ain't sure if that's a good thing.
0: Child, don't hang your hat on that.
1: That's all I'm saying. I know if it's...
0: We can see what we can do.
1: Yeah, that's all I can say.
0: Let's see what we can do.
1: You might be better with the devil you know.
0: Don't say that, Brave. Don't like when you say that.
1: What? The devil you know?
0: No. that the people in Grand Bahama. You remember him and Mr. Haywood was having big row in case of the newspaper?
1: Oh, no. All I'm saying is I don't know.
0: Brave, I on your side.
1: I don't know how I feel about, child, about them running that
0: I want Brave to run all the electricity.
1: Yeah, but Brave ain't running the companies. Other people running the companies.
0: I would Brave.
1: Okay. All right. Next slide, please. So national security, this is very important. I saw people were very happy about this.
0: This makes no
1: sense. It does make sense.
0: It doesn't make
1: Can I read it for the people?
0: Go on.
1: Thank you. 25 trucks for the fire department and 25 trucks for the airport authority. Mm-hmm. I assume these are fire trucks.
0: They are fire trucks.
1: Right. And I think that they need them because every time you see fire in one of the family islands, they say they have no fire truck.
0: The problem with it is
1: and somebody had to go buy and some personal
0: they have
1: somebody
0: no
1: had to go buy
0: administration. So here's the problem. I don't know, a couple of weeks ago there was a takeover of a police station in Trinidad and Tobago, and the former commissioner of police of Trinidad and Tobago, you know what he credits that for? He said because this government that's in charge of Trinidad and Tobago now keeps trying to build new stations. New stations require more manpower. When you have depreciated manpower, people can't defend these stations the way they ought to. The goal of like armed forces and response to units is clustering manpower. If you buy 25 truck, more than likely, you're gonna have to spread them out. So like, let's see if we could amalgamate the effort. Does that make sense?
1: Yes, but we also need the trucks.
0: No, buy the trucks.
1: Yes.
0: I'm just saying, first of all, don't give it to the commissioner of police, because Pookie them is out of control around here, and you see Madhuni G and Child them look like they just stay out of hand with crime. Let the commissioner focus on that. Find us a commissioner of fire and safety and let that commissioner figure out how to centralize the assets and grow its tentacles throughout the family island in such a way that this becomes useful.
1: Okay,
0: but just giving the commissioner 25 trucks, it ain't gonna make no sense.
1: But we need the trucks, so thank you for the trucks.
0: Okay.
1: Someone say, so only for Pinewood, what happened to Bay Street? Listen to, they only picked
0: that's
1: that up.
0: South Beach.
1: You stop. They only picked that out of the speech. But if you listen to the Minister of Works whenever he gives his address, he gonna lay out everywhere that they gonna do improvements on. Cause I even heard about a new glass
0: window bridge.
1: Yeah. What is wrong with me
0: You've
1: today?
0: Been in an accident.
1: Sorry. Yes.
0: And you know you gotta go see the
1: and
0: doctor.
1: And I gotta go see the doctor. Yeah. So they're gonna talk about all the other areas. So Pinewood is not going to be the only area that's going to get assistance.
0: And only
1: but
0: an
1: I think
0: invisible
1: it's
0: line separating Pinewood from South Beach. So there ain't
1: you
0: no
1: start
0: way.
1: Talking about South Beach. All right, next slide, please.
0: I hear they say they need school in Georgetown. Say, where you can build a school in Freeport for Georgetown needs school. Oh boy,
1: they're gonna. That's just one of the things out of the many. Wait until each of the ministers speak, and then you could pick apart each of their speeches. So, cost of living relief and social equality. So, adjusting fees for immigration-related applicant. They already expensive.
0: No, they're trying to lower them.
1: Are they lowering them?
0: I know why.
1: Oh,
0: I know why.
1: Hold on, including permanent residency and lowering work permit fees for caregivers.
0: Yeah, you know how many Bahamian PCTs we have in this country that can't find jobs?
1: You know, when I found out how much, that they ain't cheap, you know.
0: My friend, that's the price you pay to wake in paradise.
1: Yeah, but you ain't even getting paid that much. Some of them is up the same because, you know, some of them days make them pay to themselves. Uh-huh. So now you have to save up your whole little check that you're getting just to pay a work permit
0: fee.
1: You
0: can tell your problems to Khalida Battle. She's a judge. She could help you with problems. I can't help you with problems. If you want to be an immigrant working in the Bahamas, reach for your back pocket, my friend, and take out your Elijah. I don't. Again, I tell you, this budget is like an ugly baby to me.
1: We'll see.
0: I have to see what it turns out to be.
1: Our life has ended.
0: Our life has ended. Live be thou made whole.
1: I guess we'll have to wait and see.
0: I don't know how I feel about this either.
1: Okay, we'll have to wait and see.
0: Actually feel like anytime you need a little extra money, you should ratchet up. Because we know in the Bahamas, we just make the immigrant pay.
1: Mm-hmm.
0: Just ratchet up the immigrant fee. I don't have no difficulty with that.
1: I guess we'll have to wait and see. I said, whenever the immigration minister speaks, when it's his turn, we'll find out exactly how much.
0: All right. What do we got?
1: Yeah, to mill and them caregivers and immigration applications running you $10,000. I'm telling you, they are
0: expensive.
1: $12,000.
0: I wish it was $12,000. You cry to the judge. Don't cry to me.
1: They are expensive. Anybody who was watching us on Facebook and it dropped.
0: I know Bahamian
1: we're still on YouTube if you want to watch
0: Bahamian
1: us.
0: I know Bahamian PCTs that cannot find employment.
1: I will leave that alone.
0: Yeah, so since you won't pay for wake permit,
1: yes,
0: no problem.
1: I
0: we got something for you.
1: Sometimes Let me don't say that, because people just get mad when you say things.
0: Yeah. I used to make people mad all the time when I say
1: I ain't trying to, make people mad. They say there's a market for baby caregivers, but the nurse them ain't doing them jobs for low prices. We had a nursing graduation today.
0: Yeah, it was 50 of them or something like that.
1: Yeah. You know what? Tomorrow we're going to play the video. Yeah. It looks so cute in the, why are we still wearing white?
0: Because it's a part of the for the same reason you just put the weave on.
1: Which I hate. Don't use that as an excuse for me. Anyway.
0: You could go be a bus driver. Then you could be a Hawaiian shake and be comfortable. What else we have?
1: Like I said, for everybody who was watching us on Facebook, you can go on YouTube. We're still on YouTube. Or listen to
0: us
1: on.
0: They're sending you some sort of Spanish hand signal that I can't identify.
1: Oh, okay. We have a break coming up. Sorry. Call next one. Customs Day Duty.
0: Are you really having a rough day? I mean, this one little car accident, man.
1: Customs Duty. So duty reduction on. Mm-hmm. On human hair.
0: Mm-hmm.
1: And wigs. So they're going to reclassify it so they're no longer grouped with cosmetic items like false beard and false eyelash.
0: Well, I hear they talk. Well, hold on. Because if you could use the Peruvian to stitch to your Androsian, I sure if you need that cosmetic.
1: This Nasuvian. You don't know what I need this for. I can have alopecia. Do you know? Do you know?
0: Alopecia.
1: Do you know if I have alopecia?
0: I don't know.
1: Exactly. So you don't know what I have going on under this.
0: So
1: would you stitch it too? And you know what? I like this idea because a lot of Bahamian businesses run off of human hair.
0: Really?
1: Yeah.
0: You realize that all of them are building three-story buildings. They don't appear to need help to me.
1: Yeah, no, it's too expensive, honestly, because you could buy it online for
0: Name me one that ain't in a three-story building.
1: You could buy it online, a couple of them.
0: They are all in three-story buildings. The one on Carmichael Road, three-story. The two on East Street, three-story. The one on Market Street, three-story. How is it that the people that are building three-story?
1: I'm talking about them. They sell hair and other products. I'm talking about people who just, they're business.
0: This is for the girls who, the girls who hide in the hair in the handbag. For all of y'all who smuggle the hair in the handbag, help and hope has come.
1: You don't need to do it.
0: Yeah,
1: no
0: you could just show it to the customs girl and tell her, child, I bring these.
1: These duty free.
0: This deep wave curvy.
1: You know, there's certain things you don't have to hide from customs, your laptops and stuff. I'll help show them my laptop in my box.
0: Yeah.
1: Because this is duty free.
0: Yeah.
1: No, I say they can be duty free. They just say reduction. They didn't tell us how much they're going to reduce it yet, so we'll have to figure that out.
0: And fellas with the fake beards, Lord.
1: And lashes. They're still charging us for lashes too.
0: At least they know you're awakened,
1: man. Men wear fake beards.
0: I know. Certainly not Joyston grandson. I also
1: was that the last one?
0: I also think that men that plait synthetic hair and their actual hair, their granddaddy ain't beat them enough.
1: But you know, I can't get mad. I can't get mad at it because if women do it, why can't men do it?
0: Women is teaching them as well. You want man to do that too? That argument a little skewed.
1: We'll be back, y'all, right after this. I don't
0: want to do all the things women do.
1: I don't
0: like that.

0: Eye on the Nation will be back right after these messages.
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0: Hello, welcome back to Eye on the Nation. I'm Levin Miller.
1: I'm Sandy Brown, and I keep hearing a beeping sound, and he telling me that it's lights. Maybe, lights don't beep.
0: Maybe the Martians are coming.
1: Hopefully. Listen, if the aliens come at this point, take me. Somewhere, yeah. I have to be better.
0: Take Sandy place. Send me one letter back.
1: Take me. Yeah, man. I'm ready to explore. I'm ready to explore. Who was I was having a conversation with? Was it you?
0: About?
1: When I said something about aliens or something, I can't remember, and the person said... they don't believe that there's
0: other life forms.
1: Yeah, was it you?
0: No, that wasn't me.
1: Oh, okay. I know you say little weird things like that. We have to open up the phone lines now.
0: And you think saying that the aliens is unweird?
1: Alien is something that is foreign.
0: Correct.
1: Right. So alien doesn't necessarily mean
0: extraterrestrial.
1: Like ET. You know, alien is just something that is foreign. So there could be other people living on other planets.
0: I think all of those things live right under the sea.
1: I'm not arrogant enough to believe that there aren't other life forms out there.
0: I think the sea is the other planet. Like if
1: but you know they say only, 1% or like a small number, 10% of the ocean has been explored?
0: That's my point. And if you ever go in the ocean, no matter how many times you go, you will see something that you can't. Colors
1: are
0: actually different.
1: 3, 7, 7, 7, 5
0: That was our last slides? That was quick.
1: Yeah, see? We on time.
0: But do you now see what I told you about the budget? Like, it's...
1: 3, 2, 3, 7, 7, 7, 5 Give us a call. You could leave your comments in, or leave your comments in this comment section.
0: Yeah. The other one I thought was going to be interesting is the contributory pension, right? Which I understand. I'm not sure. First of all...
1: Oh, yes, we didn't get to... I think
0: these Negroes are going to pay no 3%.
1: Let me see if I can find that.
0: The second thing is, why wouldn't you just do a sliding scale, something, rather than this, I pay a contribution my whole career, right? Like, I think this is such a neater way to do it, right? Because at some point, I want to know that my service is considered my contribution. You understand me? Like, I don't want to contribute to be an accountant for the Royal Bahamas Police Force, and you pay me $40,000 a year, when my sister, with the same accounting degree, could go work for Pictet and make so much money that she could have a swimming pool in her bathroom.
1: Yeah, but then you choose to where you work.
0: Because I wanted to give service.
1: Yeah, well, so when you give service, most people who give service without thinking about the money.
0: Which means you also shouldn't take 3% from my salary
1: also not pay for everything that you do. No, I am so sorry. I think a government employee is going to get mad at me. I think that we pay an exorbitant amount for certain things for government employees.
0: All I'm saying to you, Sancheska, is I get it. We have to contribute. Fine. But at some point, you have to also honor my service.
1: You know what I do to honor your service? I pay you at the end of the week.
0: You pay me.
1: Speaking of getting paid.
0: Because to not pay me would be unlawful.
1: Government just posted a notice to saying all of y'all who didn't get paid, your salary just been posted. Okay.
0: All my friends who work for government, I want to say to you all are wonderful. Y'all are so fantastic. What all just to say with Glennis? Y'all are fantastic people. I mean, I've never met anyone like y'all. Y'all are the greatest people I know.
1: Someone said they wouldn't know who Sweetie owned a hair business. Look, everybody, Sweetie owned a hair business. Let these hair come in for free, child. We don't want
0: the
1: to be bald forever.
0: People billing, three-story billing. But I don't know why you can't believe that.
1: Anyway, the people say y'all salaries have been posted. But this is one thing I also wanted to touch on while we wait for the phone lines to open. 323-7775. 323-7775. How you shut down a whole bank for 4 days?
0: No services.
1: Like, and I must give it to them. They sent out a notice. Mm-hmm. Right? But the audacity to sit down and type that notice... Mm-hmm. You know the kahunas you have to have?
0: Why you only have money in one bank?
1: Not the point. Some people cannot afford to have bank accounts all over the place.
0: No.
1: And some people job require you to have them.
0: Yeah, the government ones.
1: You can't work. I mean, they had every... I don't have them. But I have some people, their services go down too. But at least if the service down, I could still withdraw. Or if the ATM down, I could still swipe. They tell these people.
0: Yeah, we ain't gonna be a bank for 4 days, eh? What we doing is we're gonna just see six.
1: You will have no money.
0: Yeah.
1: How you do that to people?
0: And now they know where all you can pick peas from.
1: How you do that to people? I mean, they say no ATM services.
0: Yeah.
1: You can't swipe your card. Mm-hmm. The app is going to be down.
0: Perfect.
1: For the next 4 days, if you can't borrow money from your sweetie.
0: Yeah. Which would then mean you need to go find your sweetie. Because you might not have no sweetie.
1: What kind of country are we living in? That makes sense to anybody?
0: No, it doesn't.
1: Not
0: make sense.
1: Systems going down, and so there's nothing we could do. They planned this for I think they say it was Friday to Monday.
0: They
1: so
0: need,
1: Friday,
0: they need
1: Saturday,
0: to have
1: Sunday,
0: the Ministry of Innovation look at this, because they need some innovation over there, my friend.
1: Someone say Bank of the Palmas, I couldn't go to the food store. I know. I just didn't want
0: to. Boss, we got one other thing for you to fix.
1: Hi, Carla. Welcome to the show.
2: Good afternoon. Great show.
1: Thank you.
2: Listen, I know you all ain't talking about this, but listen, I'm a pilot. Listen, on election day, I voted in Abaco. Mm-hmm. The weather is beautiful. Mm-hmm. The weather is beautiful in Freeport. Mm-hmm. I talked to my people there. Mm-hmm. I wonder what kind of bad weather this pilot. And when you take off from Freeport, from Marsh Harbor, mm-hmm. you could see Grand Bahama.
1: Mm. Now,
2: what kind of pilot is getting lost and ask people, where are we?
1: Did you read the
2: statement? I am convinced that they wanted Mr. Nine on board America, and they got away. A lot of people don't notice. They could shut engine off. They could divert plane.
1: Did you
2: but that's a little deep for y'all.
1: Did you read what he said? I started to talk about it yesterday, and then we couldn't because time ran out.
0: You
1: but did you read
0: said,
1: what he
0: not
1: said?
0: An informant?
1: No.
2: I read what he said.
1: He said, all of a sudden, everything stopped working on the plane.
2: Yes, that's right. They got to be shutting it down. They got to be doing it.
1: He said.
2: Everything is digital.
1: Everything shut down. He said he even had an iPod for backup and another geo tool, whatever, for backup. He had backups. Everything shut down.
0: Yeah,
1: all of a sudden.
0: Yeah. The 10 souls on.
1: I'm not saying they intentionally shut it down.
2: This is a little deep. And I'll be careful saying this on your show. But listen, our friends to the west, there to the north, mm-hmm. they was more for the other party. They ain't for what's going on right now. So I just leave it. Let's say that.
0: Yeah.
2: It will make it look bad.
0: I think any calculation that includes 10 souls is a big calculation.
1: But he said he would not put his life at risk. He would have not put those people at risk. He had his lawyer speak on his behalf. He said he's not an informant. He said, I've never been an informant.
0: Well, I don't expect him to come and say, my number is...
1: I know, but I mean, he came out and he said, the man said, everything stopped working.
0: But even
1: he
0: if said, I were phones, an informant,
1: he said,
0: right?
1: I was trying to tell the people called 911, the phone stopped working. This man said, now, how many... And I'm not a conspiracy theorist.
0: Yeah.
1: But how much movies you watch when they say, you have to sacrifice...
0: No, I get that. But I'm saying to you...
1: You know, I just... You know what I mean.
0: So,
1: just
0: okay, so let's just
1: say
0: y'all chartered a plane to go pick up the Tady, right? Mm-hmm. I get there to pick up the Tady. When I get here, they say, oh, and by the way, Soupy Moat them girl with you. But first of all, I wasn't sure.
1: Well, he also said he didn't know who was going to be on his plane.
0: That's my point. Friend, when you bring 10 additional souls, boy, give me my jail time, because I'm not doing that with 10 other people.
1: No, he keeps saying... He said that they... Went to their first stop, everything was fine. People came off, people came in. Went to their second stop, everything was fine. People went off, people, and then he said,
0: so where the Tady was the whole time, not on the plane? All this off and on and up and down?
1: No, he was going, they were doing multiple stops and picking up people and dropping people off.
0: So when did they pick up the Tady?
1: I don't know, I gotta read it again. I don't know when he said the man was on the plane, but he said then the last time, this is when the other people came on the plane. He said this was an older model plane that he used the newer tanks, newer nicer tanks.
0: Yeah.
1: And he said...
0: He's crashed a little less.
1: All of a sudden, tanks just stopped working. He said, even all the backups, the phones, nothing. He said, even gone and try to use Messiah's Google thing, maps. Nothing was working.
0: Yeah.
1: And so the only thing that he could have done, he said, he tried to call the tower, didn't work.
0: Yeah.
1: He said, they tried to call 911, didn't work. Their phones stopped working.
0: And so he put the bird down in the ocean.
1: That's what he said.
0: That's crazy. So here's the other thing I think is so interesting about this story. I hear people talk about the sum, right? You know you could put that amount of money in your two front pocket, right?
1: Meaning what?
0: That's not like a...
1: A lot of money?
0: No, it's not.
1: No, I feel like he had a bunch of envelopes that day that were going different places.
0: But I also think like when people say, hey, you literally could almost put that amount of money in a decent bush jacket pocket. It's
1: I don't know
0: really
1: why he didn't let that money go on down with the plane.
0: Good point. Or at least tear the envelope.
1: Yeah, take it out when you get cash. Just take it in.
0: And the other thing is for them to suggest that the money was packed in accordance with a certain type of behavior.
1: No, that's weird.
0: Yes, because you also can't tell me how to pack my...
1: I know Bahamian men who always have their money wrapped up like that
0: elastic
1: for some reason.
0: Up and
1: elastic
0: up.
1: Band and thing. Yeah. No wallet. And I just be like, could you get a wallet?
0: No.
1: But I don't know. But anyway.
0: We don't like our money mash.
1: Pilots sound like you have a little accent, though. pilot chart, he voted. Yeah.
0: But he said he's from Apico.
1: Then he said Freeport.
0: Yeah.
1: But he said that with an accent.
0: He may be from Cherokee Sound.
1: Hi, Carla. Welcome to the show. Hi, Carla. You there?
3: Yeah, hello.
1: Hi.
3: And I don't know what y'all know. In the next 7 minutes, the whole world will be digital.
1: Yeah.
0: In the next 7 minutes.
3: Okay.
1: Yeah.
3: Everybody who takes the vaccine for the COVID are very, they're already digital. And they start cutting on the knees.
1: Well, I
0: they
1: did
0: have it.
1: Well,
0: they
1: I couldn't wait to take that vaccine.
3: You're well always be monitored everywhere you go.
0: Oh, boy.
1: See, well, see, sir, the thing is, I don't go nowhere, so they will only be monitoring me laying down in my bed every night.
0: America probably turning me off as we speak.
1: They so mad if they had to listen to my phone calls. It just... I might as well let you know. I took the vaccine. I couldn't wait when they say we can go
0: eat. You know how you untake it?
3: And 7 years, everybody who got the vaccine for COVID will be walking 5 feet behind each other.
1: Oh, Lord, the man just killed me in 7 years.
0: Oh, boy.
1: Yeah. Say, you must sing it.
3: Not like a joke, eh?
1: You know, I sing it. May his peace be with us, child.
0: Yeah.
3: Yeah.
0: All right. You know how to take the vaccine.
1: Listen to me. All they had to do was say, vac, and I say, where? I was so sick of being trapped.
0: Yeah,
1: I wanted to eat in a restaurant. I was tired of eating my own food. I wanted to hop on a plane. I was first on the line when they say we couldn't take the vaccine.
0: I took the one from Pfizer because I figure if Viagra could give life back to all these old dudes.
1: No, I take, which one I took? Not that one. What the other one was?
0: Whatever, and the vaccine could kill me.
1: What the other one was that come out after Pfizer?
0: Johnson & Johnson? AstraZeneca?
1: I think that's the one I take it.
0: Yeah. No, I took the one who's for the thing. Because just in case, you know.
1: I take the one where you needed two. Mm-hmm.
0: I take one.
1: Pfizer was where you needed
0: from
1: one.
0: From the company. What does make the good stuff? Because I figure, worst case scenario, if this go...
1: Well, the man says...
0: The way I think it might.
1: The man says 7 years.
0: Yeah, don't worry about that. The good part about it is none of us is stone dead anyhow.
1: I think it was AstraZeneca I took.
0: AstraZeneca?
1: I think so. Yeah, I went right to the church and I took my little AstraZeneca. I couldn't wait to take them. So if the U.S. monitoring me through that, they so bored and tired of me.
0: Yeah.
1: They said, just this girl home again?
0: Yeah. She ain't got no crime. She won't go do it. 323-777-5630. What am I saying?
1: So 077. Say Pfizer was a placebo. Okay.
0: All I know is so they the same people who just make the other thing. And just in case.
1: He fly over the Bermuda Triangle and must he say when he fly, everything just stopped working. He say everything stopped working. I'm making it up. Go and read the story.
0: At any point, 10 souls get introduced to the story. Give me my jail time. I don't care what deal we broke up.
1: Levin, you look very dapper today.
0: Listen, I choice grand boy, you know.
1: That's what they say.
0: Yeah.
1: Someone said, that's why the man cast a gal out of B.O.B. I saw that. I would never want nobody speak to me like that. But I think that was before then. He said the woman was wide.
0: Oh.
1: And
0: round. Bless the Lord.
1: And he said, don't go in there. There's a woman who work in here.
0: Wow.
1: Why y'all men feel like y'all could speak about women that way?
0: Oh, I'm Church of God. I'm Church of God.
1: 323-777-3333.
0: There was a woman who stopped me this weekend.
1: 775.
0: I can't remember her name, but she said, you make sure you tell St. Jessica. I said, hello.
1: Hi.
0: Yeah, I met her in the airport. She said, I watch y'all every day. I could be watching y'all today. I said, you make sure you watch. So she's there watching you, St. Jessica, and
1: Hi.
0: You must say hello to her. My
1: hello.
0: Sister also had a birthday.
1: Oh, happy birthday, sister.
0: Yeah, and you know what I'm giving up for her birthday?
1: Space away from you?
0: The opportunity to continue being my sister.
1: Oh,
0: could
1: right.
0: Could you imagine how wonderful that must be?
1: Someone say, leaving you tripping.
0: Well,
1: they putting out fires with bucket in Brylin. They need them trucks. That's when you say they didn't need the fire trucks.
0: Yeah. It's not the what, it's the how. I finished telling my sister happy birthday. And so to my wonderful sister.
1: That's not how you tell someone happy birthday. You look in the camera and you say happy birthday.
0: And so to my wonderful sister all the way in Freeport, Grand Bahama, LaVon Jody Miller, who's the mother of Jador, my favorite niece.
1: Okay.
0: Yeah, I only have one niece though. Happy birthday, Slim. We getting old. Luckily, you ain't dead.
1: Mm.
0: All right.
1: Someone say, do y'all remember the first 20,000 that came from India? I was in that. I would have taken that too if they'd get out to me.
0: No, man, I ain't following them. The next thing you know, I started saying, hello, my friend.
1: I don't care. I was so tired.
0: I'm walking around
1: all I had to do was say,
0: my head.
1: Listen, all I had to do was say, you can eat inside. I hate the sun.
0: Yeah.
1: Eat inside? Give me it.
0: They probably want change engineers to help be able. Don't fool with that.
1: Hi, Carla. Welcome to the show.
4: Hi, hey, hello. Hi.
1: Hi.
4: Yeah.
0: Yeah.
4: You know, I was thinking about this whole thing, about this plan from Abaco. So I am happy that that pilot called in and said that when you live out of Marshawa, you could see everything in true God. I can understand for the life of me why the fellas from U.S. came.
1: They said that they were running an operation.
4: Those drowning people out of the water and carried them to the USA. The scenario what they came up with, that this man was wanted in the U.S. And then they said he served time, I think it was in 206.
1: The pilot or the other guy? Because both of them.
4: The one they hold in.
1: Yes.
4: So if he done served time, why are you holding something over his head? And you going to lift him up out of the water and carry him to the USA?
0: I know one thing, now, Mama, they couldn't rescue
4: the
0: me.
4: The question is, we have, along with the USA, we have an accord where if somebody in our country is wanted by the U.S., all they had to do was ask for him. And they would have sent him over there once they had good grounds. So why are you going to wait after many years, say nothing to the government, and just lift him out the water?
0: And crash 10 souls. That's the part I can't get over.
1: Let me,
4: that
1: thank
4: is
1: you.
4: So sad and wicked. And then they go ahead and say, the man got money packed, like drug dealers. Well, only one way you could put money, you straighten it out. I ain't no drug dealer, and if I have a lot of money, I pack it together, especially $1, and I put elastic over it. I was led to understand that this man is a contractor. And if he is a contractor, what is so suspicious about him having $30,000?
0: Yeah, that amount of money don't concern me at all, actually.
4: That ain't no money.
0: I could tell you that. I can spend $30,000
4: if you are a contractor.
1: Give me $30,000.
4: So what if you had that to pay your people who work for you?
1: Yeah.
4: The story ain't adding up.
0: Yeah.
4: And I think they owe this country not only explanation but apology. You don't take a drowning man out of water. If he had American money, it's understood. But the man had his own damn and money.
0: And drug money ain't got no blue money on it, I'll tell you that.
4: For the government or anybody else after serving time in prison, you think the government should allow its citizens to suffer because they serve time?
0: No, certainly not.
1: Thanks, Mom. Thank you. Appreciate you. Let me read you. Let me read so y'all don't think I'm making this up. I went back and I found the story so y'all could hear exactly what he said. He said, I'd say about 5 to 10 minutes out of Marsh Harbor, we were coming out of the clouds at 8,000 feet when something hit the airplane, and then everything started going crazy. It wasn't normal turbulence. I always call it like the cloud kick you out. That wasn't it. It felt very different. After all of that, the avionics went crazy. The screen on the flight management system went black. As a backup, he said he was using his iPad with the popular aviation app ForeFlight, which many pilots use for those things. That didn't work. Then he had extra backup, which was his Garmin Pilot, which also didn't work. And then he said he had his phone. That also didn't work. I lost GPS signal on everything at the same time. It was like crazy. I'd never seen anything like that before on an airplane. No one had signal on their phones. We all lost signal at the same time. A few of us tried to call 911. We tried to call the Nassau Tower from the phone, but all the radios went out. I tried to call Miami. I tried to call Freeport. Nothing. I wasn't even hearing static. Then maybe I'd say after 5 minutes or so, I started to descend, come through the clouds, and then the engine started to surge. First it was the left engine. Then he said...
0: This sounds like Uber.
1: This is what he said. First it was the left engine. Yeah. Then I'd say maybe 10 minutes later, the right engine went out. I tried to reset everything. I tried to reset things multiple times.
0: Yeah.
1: I got the left engine restarted, then it shut off. Mm-hmm. Once I got the left engine to restart, the FMS came back up briefly, and it showed that I was 40 miles west of Freeport. So I turned towards Freeport. I turned back to the east to go 40 miles. I was able to get in contact with Freeport to tell them the fuel gauge wasn't working. I might have about 30 minutes left. It could be 45. But the fuel gauge stopped working and it wouldn't show me. And then after that, the right engine shut down. Mm. Everything stopped working. I had no choice but to put it in the water.
0: So how come the tilt and the trim was working?
1: He said nothing was working. He said, I started to look for land because the surging of the engines. And I've got the passengers freaking out in the back. So I'm just trying to get the airplane flying at this time. Once I lost both engines, I didn't circle. I just picked a spot ahead of me. I circled once or twice because I spotted a boat. I looked for the boats, hoping that they would see us. Then I brought the airplane down, controlling it as much as I could. I told everyone to get ready, put on their life vests, and shouted out about the emergency exits and how to open them. I was scared. I couldn't believe that I had to put this airplane down in the water, but I tried to make it look as much as a regular landing as I could because the people was freaking out.
0: I hear you landed so smooth, it's considered a feather landing.
1: He said the plane hit the water with a loud thud. That's not a feather landing.
0: Not a single anybody. They even need no.
1: And plowed through the waves before coming to a stop. No one was screaming. They all thought they was dead. I tell you one thing. I would have been hollering.
0: I holler
1: in regular turbulence.
0: I know one thing. When the U.S. Coast Guard picked me up, they better bring a pressure hose because somebody's gonna have the pressure wash me off.
1: He said as soon as we came to a stop, the first thing I did was thank God we didn't die. Water gushed into the plane and into the cockpit. Passengers scrambled to safety, jumping into the waves and with the help of others scrambling on the aircraft wings, we were able to stand on the wings for a few minutes, and I went back in one more time to make sure that everyone was out the plane. Then they jumped into an inflated life raft, and we watched in amazement as within minutes the aircraft sunk below the surface and disappeared. The craft survivors then drifted in those life rafts for 5 hours before being rescued and flown to a U.S. military base.
0: Mm-hmm. We was gonna need Dawn for this. Because that's when they would have couldn't wash me off.
1: He said he didn't know the guy. He said Mr. Nixon said he was shocked to discover that his passenger was Gardner, known as Player, had been arrested on narcotics charges.
0: I wouldn't say I was an informant. I also wouldn't say, oh yeah, man, me and Gardner, we go away, we string
1: together. Ask if he had a message for y'all with all of y'all theories. He say, I ain't got the energy to respond to that right now.
0: I don't know, my friend. I can't take a deal with 10 souls.
1: Come on, see. It ain't him. He said, I would never do that. I would never risk my life.
0: I would
1: That's
0: be just
1: further
0: like
1: up.
0: The duck in the commercial. You ever see when the Dawn commercial come on, they have to wash the duck off?
1: Mm-hmm.
0: But that, I'd be the same way.
1: The man lawyer said, yes, he did stuff in a previous life, but he's paid his debts to society and he's moved on to his life. He's a hardworking, happily married father.
0: I just want to know where he's drink beer, because I'm never going... I feel like that amount of bad luck could affect the people around it. And so, just please give me a geo-grid of where all you usually move as you go, you know.
1: But somebody, they said, Major Elizabeth, I can't remember the last name, who was the Air Force, Force Reserve, I can't pronounce the last name, I don't want to mess it up, commander and pilot who rescued, said, I have never known anyone to survive ditching in the ocean.
0: They
1: for all those
0: ocean.
1: People to survive is pretty miraculous. Yeah. So that man saved them people life, and y'all out here causing him to be called a...
0: Here's the next thing. How did life raft get inflated so quickly? Because life rafts usually pop up after the craft.
1: Remember he said when
0: sinks.
1: They was going down, they had time, you know, because remember he said he circled. So maybe he tell somebody, he said he started screaming to them. So I would assume... One person stopped praying and peeing up themselves to get it and prepare it.
0: The U.S. also said that an EPIRB gave off their location. Do you know what an EPIRB is? It is an emergency position indicating radio beacon. That also don't go off till the plane sink. Okay?
1: Yeah, he said the plane sank and
0: That's
1: then they
0: point.
1: Was there for five
0: so
1: hours.
0: So the EPIRB, this release The EPIRB have something called an emergency release catch.
1: Hey,
0: when the EPIRB float loose to do the beaconing, that is when the life raft is float loose. So you mean to tell me all these people was wading water in the ocean for about 4 minutes or 5 minutes? That's
1: my brother. These people said if the plane, I can't read these.
0: Tyler Perry. Theories.
1: These people say that plane gets shoot out. Say airplane.
0: Bishop Ellis, yeah. Get Tyler Perry on the phone. Says, we tell you, got to document this.
1: Under your seat, they say is be life.
0: Life raft. Jacket. But these people was in a raft.
1: And they say you could use your seat as a raft or no, something like that?
0: You could use your seat as a PFD, a personal flotation device.
1: See, I don't normally fly on small plane. No, I don't normally fly on small plane.
0: You know they say it on the big plane, right?
1: Well, big plane thing, come on, my headphones is being nice, be watching a movie. I don't listen to what they say. Because I know when the plane crash, I could die. I ain't have no time to put on no vest.
0: The first thing they tell you is, please take off your headphones.
1: Yeah, I don't care about them. They shouldn't have entertainment on the flight.
0: And let me guess, she's one of the people who was hit by the emergency exit so you
1: can stretch my leg. Yeah. I ain't opening no door.
0: Now we dying, you got your leg stretched out. Fright guy, you so stiff you can't even reel your leg back in. Oh boy.
1: We'll be back, y'all, tomorrow.
0: Cousin, tell me which watering hole you just go to. I duck in them.
1: No, we have some bad luck.
0: Yeah, I'm full of that.
1: Anyway. All right,
0: tomorrow.

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This is your Eyewitness News headlines. The weather for Wednesday, May 27th, Good Day, Bahamas. I'm Natario McKenzie. Here's what's topping news. The Davis administration presenting its 2026-2027 annual budget today, outlining spending priorities and fiscal plans for the upcoming fiscal year. The budget communication is presented to Parliament each year and serves as the government's roadmap for economic policy and public expenditure. Be sure to follow EW News for all the latest details. Meantime, Works Minister Clay Sweeting says the flood mitigation and road remediation project in Pinewood Gardens is taking shape, with the contractor expected to mobilize in the coming weeks. The initiative will focus on drainage infrastructure upgrades aimed at reducing flooding and improving road conditions in that community. And the Ministry of Foreign Affairs is advising Bahamians to avoid all travel to the Democratic Republic of Congo, Uganda, and South Sudan following an outbreak of the Ebola virus. The outbreak has been declared a public health emergency of international concern by the World Health Organization. Well, that does it for your news headlines. A check on weather is next. A near gale warning remains in effect for the central and southeast Bahamas through tonight. In the general situation, the island chain will remain under the influence of a broad high-pressure ridge today through tonight, with occasional pockets of low-level moisture generating some isolated passing showers. Meanwhile, a relatively tight pressure gradient across the country will maintain fresh to strong breezes through tonight. The daytime high is expected to get up to 90 degrees Fahrenheit or 32 degrees Celsius. 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Once again, I'm Natario McKenzie. Have a great day, everyone.

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1: 911 Fire Department, what is your emergency?
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103.5 is the B-Man. This is the Firestorm. 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Chili, you good. 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Cam the Comfort hanging in. On 103.5 is the B-Man. So for y'all who only listen on radio, if you tap in to the stream, I don't know how long Chili could do this. So Chili been wearing these shades with the artists on them. And you can hear special music from whatever artist Chili wearing for the day. Yesterday, it was Dolly Parton. And today, it's Marshall Mathers. I think that's dope, Chili. So let's let you know. Top in to 103.5 the beat underscore Bahamas on TikTok. For the Firestorm and all the shows, but you know, you just stopping for the Firestorm. 6 o'clock. It's our last Firestorm of the week, y'all. I know y'all misses Monday. They cut us short, but we ain't cut y'all short. Let's get into the music, all right? We brought to you by Jimmy's Wines and Spirits. They make it pop impossible for us, so we pop bottles from Jimmy's and Bahamian Brewery. Let's get right into it.

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1: Things may not always make sense to you right now.
0: A great artist.
1: Daddy always tell you.
0: Well-rounded artist.
1: Help little soldier.
0: Highly emotional.
1: That I'm a little.

0: in my closet.
1: For true. We got a Saucy on the check-in, we got a Mark, we got a Tally, we got a Shay, we got a Gary, and the Chili Biggest Finery, Jim. You lost over my DJ, you can't use your burner account, man.

0: Come for with you. Gotta give Chili credit, man. You never know what you're gonna get when you tune in. So, you know, we encourage you. But you gotta top it every single time because of the people who don't miss the show. This is what it is. And they can't wait till we crank, till the music stops. Until we turn on, all right? DJ Chili in the building. And I gotta say thanks, Chili, for... Chili procured something for me in my time of need. So I know I don't give him much credit, but gotta give him credit today. All right? I got heartfelt condolences to the mother who lost their son in that marketplace meetup. And it's a sad situation to see, but Chili, we was talking about this just, I think, yesterday. We was talking about marketplace and... Or was that last week?
1: Probably last week.
0: You know, because I use Marketplace. I know a lot of people who do. Chili use, like, you know, you look on there, you kind of don't have a problem with it. But these things happen. And I don't think we can blame Marketplace. You got to blame, you know, people. People is people. They'll do evil and nefarious things anywhere they can. But like we said with the scams, boy, extra precaution because, boy... I guess I'm a marketplace before. Luckily, I made it out. And I almost got into altercation. Well, I would have gotten into altercation if I was a little bit older. This was years and years ago. If I was a little bit older and had a little bit more sense. But Chili, I'm going to get an Xbox. Because my Xbox stopped working. I got all my game and thing. I say, wait, let me just try fine with an Xbox. On Facebook or whatever. Make the meetup in like a shopping plaza. You know, where people around, they can see a shopping plaza. Yeah. You know, because they're going to give you all type of tips. Make sure they say for safety, you had a well-lit public space and police station and bring a friend and all these things. It's helpful. But it's sad when these things happen. But I made it in a shopping plaza. They give me the Xbox. They say, everything working, yeah, but everything working. But when you buy electronics, it's different. Because
1: yeah,
0: I can't plug
1: Xbox.
0: It in.
1: No.
0: I can't see if it's working. And, boy, I don't remember how that boy look. I don't remember the car they was in, how fast he speed off. He speed off fast. Yeah, but they sit here, wow, wow, wow, bam. I say, boy, right, she clean too.
1: A situation like that happened to me before too.
0: When I get home,
1: it doesn't work then.
0: Like my Grammy say, when things ain't working, that wouldn't say bread. That wouldn't even say bread. When I plug that in, that light ain't even come on. Ain't nothing. I mean, I probably still could have fixed it and see what's good, but I already had a break Xbox. You know
1: like,
0: what I'm saying?
1: I feel like my situation was almost worse than yours.
0: What was that?
1: Because it's like, I think this was like right after. No, I think this was before quarantine. I can't remember. But it's like when I first started like DJing, but I right. first started making my own type
0: of
1: money.
0: You got an auto player?
1: No, I get a PS5. And that's right. When the PS5 first come out. Oh, so, you know, there's a grind,
0: yeah,
1: a pop.
0: Yeah, they was hard to get.
1: So I said it about, like, whatever, I could throw this grind towards it.
0: Damn.
1: That, mind you, that's when, you know, a grand was, that's a lot.
0: A grand was a lot.
1: That's
0: a lot
1: of money.
0: A lot of money.
1: You know what I'm saying? So... I buy it for a grand or whatever. Mind you, I've been playing it for like a week or two. 2 weeks go by.
0: You should get the playoffs.
1: 2 weeks go by. Oh, this PlayStation has been reported stolen. Something.
0: Boy.
1: So what I assume is the person who ordered it probably like do like the serial number.
0: Yeah, and then report it so they could get money back or something.
1: So the PS5 was legit like a brick.
0: Yeah, they brick it.
1: It wasn't able to play at all. And I was like, wow, that's $1,000 lost.
0: Yeah.
1: Because like you say, I didn't remember who the person was who come and bring it all that stuff.
0: None.
1: I was like, bro,
0: and
1: wow.
0: And then, see, okay, we got to go to a break, right? But quickly, on these Facebook things and meet with people, sometime, because I was looking for an apartment the other day, right? And I look at this apartment and I'm like, boy, this nice, eh? And when I look out the window at the thing where they had posted up, I say, where this is in Nassau? Where this is? Boy, this must be a free body. And, but it's so much scams out here, and I know, Young Miami bigging up the scammers, but scammers ain't solid.
1: I ain't like, solid. Like, scamming ain't cool when you getting scammed.
0: Scamming ain't cool.
1: Like, when you get
0: But the scammers ain't cool.
1: Like, everybody just want to get off about scamming or whatever. But scammers. Now when you log in your bank account, you see all your money going. Nah, scamming ain't cool.
0: No, scamming ain't cool, but for real. Because especially on these things, I notice, like, it'll be nice things, and the price will be dead good. Like, they'll sell couches and furniture. And what they do, so they'll sell you a couch, right? They say, but yeah, all right, just to send a down payment, and then we can bring the couch and then the rest. They just get the down payment, new account. And you notice most of the accounts is like funny names. Either it's like a funny name or like American name or like it ain't a Anthony Bean or Henry Johnson.
1: Yeah.
0: It's like a Cervelli or Singlali or
1: I know,
0: somebody can sell something like that.
1: And their Facebook account is Chumbo the car, KJ.
0: Right.
1: It's like,
0: over the crazy little funny writing on Facebook and they. No, if it's too good to be true, it probably is too good to be true. And follow these safety precautions, man. Sad we, you know, lost our life, especially because this could deter people who actually on Marketplace.
1: Who actually
0: got things to sell. Because I shout out to, let me get his name, but he's a fitness trainer. He sells gym equipment. I recently bought a barbell, and he actually supposed to drop off some weights to me today. And I'm going to get his name, whatever. Shout him out. And I got it on Facebook Marketplace. It was a good place, a good thing. And he is delivering everything. And it's like, he is a legit business guy, doing his fitness thing, training people, selling gym equipment. And to think something like this happened, and it's like, bro, he might have trouble getting his stuff, selling stuff like that, all right? But stay scam safe. Keep the fire burning. Be coming back. This is a Firestorm, 103.5.
1: The bit.
0: Stop scamming.
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18: 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Crazy? Crazy?
1: Yeah, man, if you know, sir, I could represent the baddest DJ. No matter about DJ Chili. Easy.
19: DJ Chili, don't know the thing, go. I pop a chest like I represent to the fullest. Sing, kick it away. You know the best music we play. In the road.
1: Yo, Chili, you say?
0: Hey. 103.5 is the beat. Hey. This is the firestorm. Shout out to everybody who chilling with us, who holding firm. Middle of the week, we in the middle of the road, but we ain't playing. All right. Yo, big up to everybody top 10. We brought you by Jimmy's Wines and Spirits. And everybody on the TikTok, we got a soccer in. There's a pine. Oh, is this a pine? City pine? Shout out to Treasure. Girl all the way from the DR. We got a GG. And big up to Annie. Can't forget the Taylor crew. Always locking. Oh, Sade. Shout out to Sade on the check-in. Don't beat the boy now. Just tell him, don't do that. Don't touch him on me things. Big up to Fade on the check-in. And big up to the ladies. Got to top them. Big up to all my cutie pies. Who love Cam the comfort. Alright. Yo, a quick look at the weather. 83 right now. We're going down to a not so low of 77. Alright, make sure your AC stay cool. Pay your light bill and these things. Cause yeah, you get a little warm. It's mostly sunny today. Beautiful day, man. I ain't gonna lie. But remember I did that overlook yesterday. You're looking at some showers over the weekend. Possibly. I know it's a big weekend, so we're gonna be watching this weather for real, all right? Wind gusts up to about 18 miles per hour, get a little breezy. Winds at 13 miles per hour heading west right now. Sunset around 7:53. We got 4 days until the next full moon, all right? So get ready to step outside, look up, and praise Jah in the moonlight, all right? 89% illumination tonight, all right? You right, Jah? Treasure, what you saying? Do something for me. I'm coming from a pocket, man. You know, middle of the week is be rough. Don't act like you ain't got it. You got all the treasure.
20: Hey, we're having a bashment party. People, can't you feel the hype?
0: Oh, a lot of energy.
20: In Gucci and the mall.
0: I like when they say Santa come.
20: Reach like Wesley.
0: They say, we're buying

0: Gucci and the money.
1: No, I get that one.
0: And it reach like Wesley.
1: Hey, you said it to Chili.
0: Drinking Cristal with my shorty. Burning my chalice to the.
1: Hey, you said it to Chili. I got that one.
0: I've been a bashman for days. So there's a rock till morning light.
1: Lord of Moisey.
0: Lord of Moses.
1: Middle of the week, man. Let me wake you up. It's been a rough week for

0: let them call.
1: Pull it up now, pull it up. On the time.
2: You know this.
1: Bit of a friend, some for real, man. Big up Benny. Benny says she ready to touch the road. January.

0: Nothing really to discuss, but I rate you. Good vibes. I feel good, man. I ain't gonna lie. Definitely, I feel good. I'm a little slump coming out of the holiday, but I feel like a bark, full effect. You know, I had my vitamin. You know, I had a few gifts. You know, I had some good luck today. I had some blessings, man. I'm very, very happy, and I feel good. I can't speak for Chili. You know, Chili is be. You might see Chili look like he in a mood, but he don't be in a mood. He just cool like that. He just cool. All right, Chili, you feel like you was the coolest person, you know?
1: No.
0: Who cooler than you? One person cooler.
1: Who cooler than me?
0: Yeah, who cooler than you?
1: Let me just say it in you before you like.
0: No, I don't think it's me.
1: I don't even think I cool. Like, I don't, and I feel like if I say somebody cooler than me, I'm lotion. No,
0: this humility. You ain't gotta be a man, but then even still, it's like, by some people cool, but some people like they just cool though.
1: I ain't like, my problem is I don't look at people and be like, babe, this babe cool. Like, I just feel like that's like,
0: yeah, that little lotioning. Yeah, but they cool, but you
1: like, I won't be like them. Cool.
0: Yeah, ain't nobody think you want to be like them.
1: Okay, but I just saying, but it's like. I don't look at nobody and be like, they cool. Like,
0: should I just say, Cam, who that boy y'all had on today? When I didn't see y'all, I disappeared. You was, oh, I can't say that.
1: What is this talk, man?
0: Nah, I know. No.
1: Why I can't see it?
0: You ain't, you can see it, but, you know. I don't know. I don't know what they mean.
1: Oh. No comment.
0: I don't know what's going on. But if I pick somebody who's cooler than me, my daddy. My daddy cool, boy. My daddy just cool, boy. You know? I feel it's okay to feel like your daddy cool.
1: Yeah, it's okay.
0: Like, how your daddy
1: ain't cooler than me.
0: But, like, how your daddy is going? Okay to feel like your daddy cool.
1: Yeah, it's okay.
0: Like, how your daddy
1: ain't cooler than me.
0: But, like, how your daddy is going?
1: My daddy ain't cooler than me. Like, you know, like, I

0: Man, running the road. Big up everybody popping up on TikTok. Don't forget the top is. You can see what's going on. Queen A. Big up your name's my friend Ashley. Big up the Melandro. Big up to y'all. These funny names. Big up to the sweetest. Big up being, yeah. Big up the Fates. Big up the Candy. Everybody in the road. Yeah, shout out to y'all. We right here. Middle of the week, middle of the road. Any shout outs to the? You know, it's a wellness Wednesday.
1: But I'm picking up all events this weekend, though. Of course, you know, this Saturday. I was going to pick up something for Friday, but then, like, I think...
0: Yeah, we got to pick up Adult Swim.
1: Hold on, can you give me time to do it?
0: Pick up Adult Swim.
1: Can you give me time to do it? But I can't say the Friday one, because it conflicting with our sponsors, but just, all I can say is Monkey Bar on Friday.
0: You could be that? You could be the Monkey Bar?
1: Yeah.
0: All right, so Chitty going to be in Monkey Bar Saturday. Pick up the L.O. Big Ronnie, boy.
1: Can I finish read...
0: Ron, boy.
1: The sponsors? Thank you. And then, of course, Saturday, the Big Bar Adult Swim. Feel like you can't miss
0: the
1: one.
0: You can't miss the one. It's getting better and better. Like, they about to do some crazy things with this one. And I can say this. We may have some giveaway. And today. But we may have some giveaway before Adult Swim. All right. So make sure you top it with me and Chili. Because only us is up to the giveaway.
1: Because
0: we is up to
1: the party. I can't even say the party of summer because we just kicking it off. As much as you can, Mr. Adult Swim, I will forever be a sponsor for this.
0: You gotta big up this.
1: This,
0: you know,
1: Sunday.
0: This PU. This
1: Carnival.
0: PU, you know, big up on them. Party. You know, right. You know, Carnival. That's my residency right there.
1: What
0: so
1: I tell people, buy tickets online. Because yeah, once some tickets go,
0: yeah,
1: I don't know what.
0: Yeah, don't worry about it.
1: And like me, you're getting a third tier tickets, bro.
0: I could get in.
1: I just a walking ticket.
0: Right.
1: But like, I worry about y'all right now. Right. See what
0: you want to make sure y'all outside y'all.
1: Are you lying, man?
0: I could get, I could get in for
1: man,
0: you.
1: Y'all, I need to tell y'all. Let me tell you what happened like last days. Like yesterday, is chilling. I see Cam call on my phone. Cam say,
0: never. Hey, don't lie to
1: can,
0: the people.
1: Can't let me, eh?
0: Don't lie to the people.
1: I see. Cam, he say, babe, please, babe.
0: Don't lie to the
1: say,
0: people.
1: Okay, babe, come with you now. So, you know, I walk to the gate.
0: Chili, are you, okay, you know that's a lie.
1: Like, ooh, what you say?
0: Chili, you know that's a lie? You was coming for me?
1: Mm-hmm. I say, babe, just pay right
0: Chili,
1: I say,
0: let me tell you that's a lie. I can't fit in your car.
1: No, I ain't coming for you. You was at the gate. You was waiting at the gate. And I say, babe, let him in, babe. Like, he's straight. So, because you know, line was longer than my son, the line. So, you see, let him say, but that's Cameron. Just
0: silly.
1: Let him
0: I ain't even got to park my own car for you go to this. I pull up. I say, yeah. Yeah, D-Boy, come through. Just park it over there. Make sure she don't scratch it. You want to buff it up too?
1: Why you lying, though? You park outside the gate.
0: Huh?
1: You park outside the gate. Why you lying? Like, you have, like, premium parking or something, though?
0: I don't park outside the gate.
1: Yes. Every time. Wait, oh, you're just a lie,
0: I don't park outside the gate, whatever. And I don't park my own car.
1: Yeah, you can't get in either.
0: I don't park my own car. Because the carnival, but when you go to carnival, you get valet.
1: You don't pay valet. You don't pay valet.
0: You're taking these cures, these different places, and thing, and then you say, hold on, and then you all got to walk from the parking lot, and you're all
1: like,
0: steady.
1: Treasure is it cool, eh? Like,
0: treasure, run the road. Don't, yeah, treasure talk, you just listen. You know, and I get it. She say she can send some to your account for me. So
1: for you, babe. From some, get
0: so you don't
1: my
0: play,
1: account.
0: Babe. Because she can send me the receipt. If she, don't play with that. Don't play with that. We brought you by Jimmy's Wines and Spirits. All right, so I'm going to make a loop. Get yourself something cool. The summer's hot. We right here. But it's on 7 o'clock. That's cool. Yeah. We gotta pay some bills. Thank you for everybody's listening. We get plenty.
1: We're going to break then.
0: But we get plenty sponsors. But yeah, hey, this is the big show. We coming back. It's 103.
1: The bit.
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0: Boy, I just gotta keep my sensibility above me, eh? But you know, you can diss me in an Elmo. Can't diss me in Elmo. Can't to come for with you. DJ Chili is right here. We right here. Yeah, I know it's plenty of odds, but Bill gotta pay. 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We got a Tad. 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Not today. We got a topping, all right? Don't forget me and Chili on from 2 to 6 on Saturdays. 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Set your weekend vibes with us Saturday 2 to 6, all right? So don't miss that. The others on. Only one topping. Monday, Tuesday, Wednesday. Come on, man. Saturday right there. It's the big Saturday show. All right, because everybody piled up on TikTok, 103.5 The Beat, _ Bahamas. 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On radio. Make sure your radio on, all right? Loud. Jump in the car. And these things, all right? Let's get into the music. With Puffy, I saw on tell social media people man you off the live, cause I know it's just talk that's nice, man. You could diss anybody, diss Chili, don't diss Cam, alright? Alright, let's get into it. Never me. Yeah, okay. You could top it one day and I can say error 404.
1: Yo, Chili, is that?
0: You see Chili laughing, right?

0: you want to see me?
1: Thank you for being a friend.
0: Watch Ellie beat them.
1: Travel down the road and back again.
0: Here's a gimme.
1: Your heart is.
0: Big up to Mari.
1: You're a pal and a confidant.
0: Mari, see if this white man is still.

0: 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Oh Lord.
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0: place. Accept that.
1: Be my friend and come get me
0: high. The sweetest is my.
1: Be my friend. Stay quiet and we doing it again.
0: All my friends.
1: Be my friend. Stay quiet and we doing it again.

0: Trick Daddy Slip and Slide. 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Which slip and slide you mean?
1: Up in a nasty girl, nasty. Up in a nasty girl,
0: slip and slide.
1: Up in a nasty girl, nasty.
0: Boy, she want massacre. We ain't into that. Somebody, you know what you say? It's white reality.
1: Somebody gonna match my.
0: It's white reality.

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0: 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All you ladies pop that thing like this. Shake your body, don't stop.
1: The summer is hot.
0: Just do it. Do it, do it, do it, do it now. Do it good, lick this.
1: Beat it for the world.
0: Good, right now, lick
1: for the hot girls and the white girls.

0: not gonna lie, this use me, this abuse me.
1: Girl, go on that.
0: Just rub my back and say,
1: finish.
0: Just rub your back.
1: Finish.
0: Should they ever rub your back?
1: Finish.
0: By the cash register.
1: Finish.
0: Spend that man.
2: Laugh for them again.
0: Say, baby, I know scammer is lie though.

need some new sticker today too. Yonder, what's up to you and them? 323-7775. Alright, hit that what's up. I know your data stay on. We turn somebody data on today. Come on, answer you. I wasn't on Wi-Fi. We turn that data on.

Y'all ever had to rub the ice on your forehead? 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Grab a little piece of it. Hey, we outside this weekend. Don't forget, Chili at the Monkey Bar this Friday. You know we the days. You know we the Adult Swim. 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
2: 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Listen, I get on vacation. I get on vacation like July. All right? And you see me touch down in the DR. Wait, and this liquor off. You can see me. And my little punch just said, play the song.
1: Tú tratando de entendernos, superhéroe nuevo.

the DJ Chili in the van. How DJ feel, all right? So big up to everybody tapped in. Big up to all my cutie pies. That love cam the comfort. And Chili, you don't want to name your fan base, so. Or, you know, your people who rock with you, so. It could be with this, all right? Chili was good. What they getting for the last lap?

0: So I can understand how the girls just be feeling, and they say, oh, these fellas just be nonchalant. You was hyped the gal them up for half hour. You was hyped them up, all type of thing. Get them live, get it slip and slide, and then nothing's going on. All is well.
1: Hey man, like, all is well. I don't get it.
0: Yeah, you never know what shit he gonna get you when you topping, alright? Or well, this weekend, Monkey Bar, that's a Friday. Adult Swim, I think it's on a Saturday, right?
1: Yeah, that's a Saturday.
0: A Saturday night.
1: And then of course
0: you got days on Sunday.
1: Party.
0: My knees gonna be swell up. My ankle,
1: that's if you get in.
0: I mean, why for that?
1: If you get in, just if you need help getting in, just call.
0: My ankles need no help getting in.
1: It's okay, but like I understand you trying to play hard, and it's okay.
0: See, you was be on big flyer and thing, right?
1: I don't be on no big flyer.
0: Yeah. But I never seen any flyer move.
1: What you mean?
0: My flyer.
1: But you have an AI flyer.
0: Hey, listen. My flyer.
1: You can't
0: move.
1: Even do the same dance you do in the.
0: Oh no, I almost get.
1: Why for that?
0: Man? I always get beside myself just now.
1: You saw who buying up in the chair.
0: No.
1: I got to figure what's going on.
0: I going to do a little one too. And I had to, you just got to pay for that. You know, would you make OnlyFans?
1: Why are you asking me these weird questions?
0: I mean,
1: bro?
0: I want to. I wouldn't subscribe. But like, okay, the first place in the comment in the live today.
1: No.
0: They call you hot chocolate. And then there's another young lady who's coming alive, and she just be like, what type of lotion you like? And she won't rub you down. And then she just want you, well, they done ask you to wind up on the live today. And then there's another one who has asked you to wear like the tight up shape and make sure the arm tight around your arm. Look him blushing.
1: But nobody blushing, right? Laughing. What happened though? Hold on. No. Cut it up.
0: Is she weak, man? I weak. I just saying. If the ladies wanted, okay, not the OnlyFans. Sorry, you know the connotation of that. But like, would you do like extra content on your social for the girl? I think you should go live, and you know Drewskis Do Could Have Been Love, because I watched that today.
1: No.
0: How Drewskis Do Could Have Been Love? Not a reality show. But you go live.
1: Damn, no.
0: And you like, just let the
1: you still going on about it and say no.
0: And you let the gal them say.
1: My digital footprint is very clean right now. I don't need it to
0: no, not on Facebook.
1: But I just got a couple jokes here on Facebook.
0: I know your mommy ain't on your Facebook.
1: Okay, but
0: Mama
1: like,
0: Chili, let me tell you how to go on Chili Facebook. Let me walk you through.
1: But I stopped wilding on Facebook though. I legit stopped. Like,
0: my Grammy been on your Facebook. My Grammy very nimble on her iPod. She been on your Facebook. And I had to tell her, he's a good boy. Don't mind him. Cause he's saying fresh things. And he's a good boy.
1: I don't even say fresh things.
0: So on Facebook, bigger than Neeks in the check-in. Say he must see like that cocoa butter. This hey, one say she waiting.
1: Break.
0: This one say she waiting for you to wind up on the live.
1: Let's get a break.
0: You getting a break. Chitty say we getting a break. So you won't gonna ever wind up on the live for the guy. I only okay, yeah, bye. I know when that look come too, it's a problem. So, okay. Cocoa butter. Lotion. But you don't wear lotion. Ladies, Cam is wear lotion. Cam like to stay moisturized. And when you're big, you gotta be clean. I swear it's be hot, but I swear body butter. Like a vanilla cashmere. Yeah. So yeah, give me some vanilla cashmere. Or like the
1: break, what a break. Nobody would have a bunch of lotion.
0: Like,
1: tell my, I just cast myself like, but you just sitting your dog with lotion, go to break, babe.
0: But okay, you know the cherry almond lotion, the Jager. Yeah, give me the cherry almond or the honeydew. Alright, why don't you don't touch it.
1: 102.5, we'll be back.
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15: 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Turn it up. 911 Fire Department, what is your emergency? It's too hot. Them boys going crazy on the firestorm.
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17: Crazy? Crazy? Crazy?
0: Last lap. Let's get it again. This is the firestorm. 103. DJ Chili. Cam the Comfort. Let's rock you all. Get you home, right? Because everybody to wake right now. Just holding firm, baby. Almost there. Almost there. I know it's the middle of the week, hump day. But yeah, good things coming. Good things coming.

0: popping bottles with Jimmy's Wines and Spirits. They make it popping possible for us, alright? So, Mega Beaming Brewery, Michelob, Corona, Bud Light, all of them things over there at Jimmy's, alright? Pick your favorite Jimmy's location. There's so much. Make sure you top in. At any time you want to get what you like. For real. Kevin, come for signing out, DJ Chili. You got the 1K Gaza coming up next, alright? On your Wednesday, middle of the week. Don't be selfish, man. Right in the middle of the road. Look at everybody still moving around, cruising around. And if you're stationary, you can move for a little bit still. Alright? Until Saturday. Y'all be safe. But the best thing is to be, might just be yourself, man. Stop pretending. Alright? Hold firm for the voice.
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